I've been through so many battles. 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

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This one is for you and you and also you. This is Patrick Deggers alongside Purpose in Psalms 24. We are in this world, but not of this world. 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

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How many of you want God to loose

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they'd save their soul. 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Only Jesus alone.

Ten Commandments were given to the children of Israel as the blueprint for lasting peace and prosperity. If we as Jamaicans apply the principles of the Ten Commandments to our daily lives, we will begin to enjoy the peace and prosperity that was promised to Israel. The Word of God says in Deuteronomy chapter 11, verses 26 to 28, a blessing if you obey, a curse if you disobey. This is the reading of the Ten Commandments, taken from the New Living Translation. They are as follows. Do not worship any other gods beside me. Do not make idols of any kind, whether in the shape of birds, animals, or fish. Do not misuse the name of the Lord your God. The Lord will not let you go unpunished if you misuse his name. Remember to observe the Sabbath day by keeping it holy. Honor your father and mother, then you will live a long life in the land the Lord your God will give you. Do not murder. Do not commit adultery. Do not steal. Do not testify falsely against your neighbor. Do not covet your neighbor's house. Do not covet your neighbor's wife, male or female servant, ox or donkey, or anything else your neighbor owns. These are the Ten Commandments. Let us pray. Heavenly Father, we come to you in the name of Jesus. We bless you, we praise you, we honor you. We give you all the glory, we give you all the praise. We lift up to you, listeners, in the name of Jesus. And we pray that even as the Ten Commandments goes forth, these commandments will be applied in their daily lives so that it will be manifest throughout this nation and bring meaningful peace and change that we desire at this time. We lift up every man, woman, boy and girl in this nation today. We come against the crime, the violence and the corruption and everything that is mitigating against the prosperity of this nation in the name of Jesus.

when all my veins collapsed and the doctors persistently probed my limp body for hours and hours in search of just one vein. But inevitably, they had to resort to odd ports to fuel my sustenance. Consistently grave, my condition took me to some of the lowest moments in my life. It got to the point where I could not even digest water. My body weight plummeted to less than 90 pounds.

times, I felt like I was literally out of my mind. At times, even the recollection of my own name was distant. My doctors told me my organs were functioning at the rate of a 7-year-old child. My eyes reclined into scrawny sockets and my tongue draped from my head. My speech hobbled with a drawl. I seemed as one stricken with old age, and I could not be left alone, no. All my nutrients were given through intravenous methods. But the constancy of my mother's care was tantamount to my recovery, as she was forced to relinquish her job and other daily duties in order to supervise my care. Days turned into weeks, weeks into months, months into years, 5.5 years, yeah. Still, I laid bare in the hands of rescue, and this illness, it limited my wisdom to the prejudice of its own counsel. Trapped by the cruel dictates, which tried to ravish the potency of my dreams and silence the rhythm of my existence and the hope that I breathed, sufficed by the loan of oxygen, with sleepless nights in the intensive care units. I was often guarded by the patrol of heart monitors and a loyal network of wires, ticking electronic devices, fierce cables, intravenous lines, a barrage of uncomfortable tests, a million injections. Militant tubes were drilled into my nostrils to collect the steady stream of bleeding inside of me. Listen to me now. But despite the widespread rumors of my death and the fact that people even called my house, yes, they called me house, and asked my sister, what time is the funeral? And even though I lost everything that I had, I knew it was not over for me, because God's purpose for my life was not yet complete. And even when my body would shut down, even though the doctors told me there was nothing more they could do for me, I continued to hold on to the word of God, the word of

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I was sick and paralyzed. I was diagnosed with sin, a disease from deep within.

crucified with Christ. But nevertheless I live, yet not I. But the life I live in the flesh, I live by the faith of the Son of God,

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0: And in entertainment news, guns bark at popular Kingston night spot.
1: The news in detail after the break.

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But you know what? You are named after him. His name is Mr. O'Neill Adams. I have sent letters after letters. I have told him about you, but I have not heard from him.

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0: don't stop. All right, I tell you, good morning, good morning, good morning. I am up to it this morning. As much as I wasn't here, I got in a little bit late, but I am up for it. It's now time for poem, and Sister Maxwell is here. Good morning, Sister Maxwell. What happened? Sister Maxwell, good morning.
1: Good morning, Uncle Wayne G.
0: Hi, how are you?
1: I'm giving God thanks, sir.
0: All right. How is it in New York there? How is the weather?
1: I know that I am hot, sir.
0: You're hot?
1: Yes, sir.
0: Lord Jesus. When is that one is the other?
1: That's it.
0: So you say you're hot today?
1: Yes, sir.
0: I see you get like 100 at weather. The one in the 100 black the other day.
1: Yes, sir.
0: Wow. Oh, you? I was wondering how you all managing.
1: I just stay inside, sir.
0: Sorry?
1: I just stay inside.
0: Wow. It is what it is. Anyway, we have to work through it. No, sir.
1: Sir?
0: We have to work through it. I said we have to work through it.
1: Oh, yes, sir. Yes.
0: Yes, yes. All right. Let me turn it over to you for poem, Mom. Take it, please.
1: Okay, sir. I must say a pleasant good morning to you, Uncle Wendy. Pleasant good morning to the global world. My name is Lelia Maxwell, and I'll be doing a poem for you this morning. And I pray that something from this poem will mean something to someone. The topic of the poem that I will be doing is entitled $3 Worth of God. $3 Worth of God. I would like to buy $3 Worth of God, please. Not enough to explode my soul or disturb my sleep, but just enough to equal a cup of warm milk or a snooze in the sunshine. I don't want enough of God to make me love a black man or pick beets with a migrant. I want ecstasy, not transformation. I want warmth of the womb, not a new birth. I want a pound of the eternal in a paper sack. I would like to buy $3 worth of God, please. Do you put a value on God? If so, how much? At this time, I have great pleasure in handing back to you, Uncle Wayne G.
0: All right. Thank you so much, Sister Maxwell. You stay as much as cool as you possibly can.
1: Okay, sir. Thank
0: All right,
1: you.
0: Bless you. All right, that was poem this morning with Sister Maxwell. Good morning, good morning, good morning. And just in case you're joining us at this time of the morning, you're heading out to church, or you just get in from prayer meeting, from work, whatever you are doing, we say good morning to you, and it is great to have you join us. Let me make this announcement. So, if you will be calling us this morning for any reason, please notch these numbers down. Our overseas number is now in operation. The number to call if you are calling out of the United States, the best number to call is 718-725-8947. I'll repeat, if you are calling us from the United States region, call the number 718-725-8947. I'll repeat it, 718-725-8947. 1-800-889-4947. That is the number to reach us. Okay. With that said, our local number here in Jamaica is 876, and this also carries WhatsApp. So if you call any other number to get on the radio, you will not be able to get on if you don't call any of these two numbers. Now, here is the other number, 876-347-4201. That is 876-347-4201. 876-347-4201. That is when we open the phone line. The phone line remains closed until we say the phone line is open. All right, so we do not take call this early in the morning. Just make a note of that. Thank you so much for your understanding. Let's get back to some music.

take you to heaven. Salvation is free.

It's the first Sunday of the month, in the month of July. And here in Jamaica, we are 12 minutes after 6 o'clock. If you're in New York, of course, you're 12 minutes after 7. Little is

What a Sunday morning. It's not really hot out here in Jamaica right now, especially out here in Clarendon. Got a little bit cool. I am not saying for a reason that it won't change. But for right now,

See who is up here in Jamaica this morning. Good morning to Claire. I can see she's up. Good morning, Claire. And Tamar over there in St. John. Good morning to you. Sister Lou, fabulous at Spot. Good morning to you. Good morning. Good morning. Good morning. Good morning to you. Cousin Patsy, good morning. Rose Donna Parks, good morning to you. Sister Mary over there in James Sale, good morning to you. Yes, everyone else is sleeping, it seems. All right, when you all wake up, don't forget to let me know you're up and you are listening. Let's take this one back from the top. Little is much when God is in it.

gotta say good morning to my servant leader, Reverend Melva Carty. I think adoration came in a little bit after we started. Anyway, good morning to servant leader, Evangelist Scar, good morning. Minister Dennis Chin, good morning to you. Sister Edwards, good morning, ma'am. Morning, Brother Edwards. Sister Morgan, good morning to you. Morning, Evangelist Morgan. We did some changes in studio, so you all got to let me know how we are sounding out there in Radio Land, all right? Brother Martin Green, I see you. Good morning, sir. God bless you and the family. So let me know how we are sounding out there. We got a lot of changes yesterday.

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And the thing that you gave your life for seems to just fell apart. But listen to me now. 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But my master promises you sunshine

0: 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Cancer, AIDS, leukemia, can't pay your bill. I come to tell you, Jesus is alive. 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To invest your seeds of trust in God and mount Him, you can move. You have risked your life in so many things you just can't prove. But hear me today. Just listen to me. Oh, yes.
1: 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Reaching out to you.
0: For what you cannot do. It's a way.

0: I am going to be taking it from the top one more time. I am committed. A beautiful, beautiful song this morning. So now, if you are heading to church, if you are driving, if you are walking,
1: Jesus, no.
0: Hey, we hope and trust that you'll get there safe as we lift up the Lord this morning.
1: You're going
0: on a first Sunday like this. Good morning, everybody.

0: I am committed. I know he cares. And that is why I am committed. I tell you, it is now time for prayer and scripture reading. I tell you. And we are joined this morning with our servant leader, Reverend Melva Carty, out of the state of Maryland in the United States. Good morning, servant leader. How are you?
1: Good morning, sir. I'm fine, thank you. And you?
0: I am doing awesome. By the way, how is the weather over there in Maryland?
1: I can't even talk about that weather. Yesterday we had 115 degrees. Everything was closed on my end. No fireworks, nothing. And plus we had power outage. So you know how that can be. But we give God thanks. We truly give God thanks. You know that we had a little thunderstorm. Some of us still don't have power on my end. But God is good. He's faithful. We are alive, you know?
0: Amen.
1: We're truly alive.
0: Amen. All right. Thank you so much for joining us this morning, Reverend Carty. It's time for our scripture reading and prayer, ma'am. Let me turn it over to you, please.
1: Amen and amen. Thank you, thank you, thank you. Glory to God.

Hallelujah to Jesus. Glory, glory to God. Glory, glory to God. Radio family, we have so much to give God thanks for. So much. Hallelujah to Jesus. I'm going to just tell you three little things that we have so much to give God thanks for this morning. Hallelujah to Jesus. Glory to God. We are alive. He wake us up. Glory to God. So we can rejoice. Glory to God. And we have freedom. Hallelujah to Jesus. Glory to God. Glory. Glory to God. Sometimes we take this freedom for granted. Hallelujah to Jesus. But listen, glory to God. Can I tell you this morning? Can I tell you this evening? Can I tell you this day that you have freedom? Hallelujah to Jesus. Glory, glory to God. You are not in the hospital begging for your life. Hallelujah to Jesus. You are not in prison that you can't come out and breathe fresh air and be free. Hallelujah to Jesus. And you are not in that grave. So just give him thanks. Glory, glory to God. Good morning to our global family, our radio family, our international butterfly family, the entire church without walls global family, and our brothers and sisters listening across the United States and around the world. In the mighty name of Jesus, I welcome you and your family into the brand new month of July. This is the day that the Lord has made, and we shall rejoice and be glad in it. Thank you for allowing me to come into your homes this morning, into your workplace, your vehicles, hospital, nursing home, and wherever you are listening this morning under the sound of my voice. I believe this is not merely another broadcast. It is a divine appointment with the living God. Hallelujah to Jesus. Today, I declare that this month shall be a month of divine protection, supernatural provision, uncommon favor, answered prayers, and open doors. The word of God who brought you through yesterday has already prepared you today. Come on, somebody. The word of God declared in Psalms 121 verse 8, the Lord shall preserve thy going out and thy coming in from this time forth and even forevermore. And again, he said to us in the book of Isaiah 54 verse 17, he said this morning to the global family and to everyone listening under the sound of my voice, he said, no weapon that is formed or fashioned against thee shall prosper, and every tongue that rises against thee in judgment thou shalt condemn. This is the heritage of the servant of the Lord, and their righteousness is for me, said the Lord. Come on, somebody, can you relate with that this morning? Glory to God. Hallelujah to Jesus. Come on, church. This promise reminds us that God is our keeper. He watches over every step we take. He goes before us, walk beside us, and stand behind us. Whatever battle, come on, you are facing this morning, whatever battle you are facing today, know that the Lord has not abandoned you. His protection is greater. Come on, say the word, greater than every danger. His promises are stronger than every fear. And his grace is sufficient for every need. Come on. As we prepare to enter God's presence in prayer, let us examine. He wants us to examine our hearts before him. Ask him this morning, create in me a clean heart, O Lord, and renew a right spirit within me. Ask him this morning to search me, O Lord, and know my heart. Try me and know my thoughts. Remove, tell him, remove everything, not something, everything within me that is not pleasing in your sight. Come on, bend down, tell him, wash me in your precious blood of Jesus, that I may come boldly before your throne of grace and clean, come on, my hands and my heart pure. Glory to God. Holy Spirit, we welcome you now. Sweep, oh God, sweep, oh God, sweep, oh God, across every airways. Fill every home, every heart, every hospital room, every workplace, and every
automobile, Lord. And every nation where this broadcast is being healed, glory to God. Let your healing virtue flow. Let your peace replace anxiety. Let your joy overcome sorrow. Let faith rise right now. Let chains be broken. Come on. Let strongholds come down. Let captivities be set free. Let miracles begins even now, right now, in the mighty powerful name of Jesus. Let the glory of the Lord fill every place where this broadcast is heard. May the atmosphere be transformed by the presence of God Almighty. Oh, glory to God. Lord, as I come to your altar, meet me there right now. One more time, Lord, as I go into prayer. Hallelujah to Jesus. Glory, glory to God. God, our gracious and eternal Father, in the mighty and matchless name of Jesus Christ, I thank you this morning for the priceless gift of a brand new month. Thank you, Lord, for preserving our life, sustaining our families, and carrying us by your grace. Hallelujah to Jesus. We surrender this month, oh God, our homes, our children, our ministries, oh God, our businesses, our health, and the work of our hands into your mighty care, oh God. Holy Spirit, place a hedge of protection around every listener right now in the mighty, powerful name of Jesus. Cover us, oh God, beneath the shadow of your wings, oh God. Protect us, oh God, from every incident, every accident, every sickness, every attack of the enemy, oh God, every hidden trap, oh God, and every weapon, oh God, form against us, oh God. Lord, according to your words, let no weapon, oh, prosper against your children, and let every tongue that rise against them shall be silenced right now in Jesus' mighty name. Oh, Father, I ask you right now to open the windows of heaven and pour out a blessing that there may not be room enough to receive, oh God. Let this be a season of supernatural provision, divine healing, financial breakthrough, restoration, relationship, renewal, God, strength, oh God, and overflow by joy, oh God. May every need, oh God, and not be room enough to receive, oh God. Let this be a season of supernatural provision, divine healing, financial breakthrough, restoration, relationship.

with your uncommon favor, as with a shield, oh God. I said, go, hallelujah to Jesus. Before us, oh God, and make every crooked path straight. Lord, I ask you right now to open doors that no one can shut. Bring divine connection that will advance your purpose, oh God, for our lives, oh God. Lord, we ask that you grant us wisdom to recognize every opportunities you have placed before us, Lord, and courage to walk through every doors you open. Lord, today, oh God, I lift up before you, servant, Minister Alexandra Higson, as she bring the message this morning, as she bring the message this day, as she bring the message this evening at Church Without Walls Global. Lord, I ask you, God, to anoint her afresh with the power of the Holy Spirit, Lord. Let every word that proceed from her mouth be filled with truth, be filled with wisdom, be filled with compassion and divine authority. Lord, I ask you, God, to hide her right now behind your glorious cross, oh God, so the cross alone is seen, oh God. Let life be transformed, hearts encouraged, souls be saved, and your name glorified through the message you have placed within our hearts. Father, as I lay at this altar one more time, I pray, Lord, for Adoration Gospel FM New York, Central 96.3 FM Jamaica, and every radio station, every engineer, every producer, every technician, every broadcaster, every streaming platform, oh God, and every connecting, carrying this service around the world. Lord, I ask you right now to bless signal, every transmission, and every listeners. 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Oh Lord, we thank you. We just worship you this morning. Lord, I pray, oh God, for Church Without Walls Global. Oh God, International Bread of Life Ministry, Global Sisters for Your Journey, and Risen from the Ashes, oh God. Lord, we thank you this morning. Lord, we thank you for what you are doing, oh God. Continue to bless. Hey, yabba, yabba. Oh, this ministry. Hallelujah to Jesus. Strengthen every pastor, minister, leaders, volunteers, members, and partners. Extend its reach. Increase, Lord, and continue to use it as a beacon of hope to the nation. Lord, we thank you. We thank you for what you are doing, Lord. Lord, I lift up this morning to you, oh God, as I stretch my right hand right now, oh God, to Bishop, oh God, Dr. Wayne Graham, wherever he's at, oh God, Lord, I ask you to cover him right now in the mighty, powerful name of Jesus. Open his eyes to see clearly, Lord. Remove every distraction, Lord, every wrong influence, every person, oh God, you have not ordained in his life, Lord. Fill him with divine discernment, oh God, wisdom for above, and a spiritual clarity to walk. Glory to God, to walk, hallelujah to Jesus, in your perfect will. Oh, glory, glory to God. Father, I pray for the kingdom in PAC International Ministry, Lord, as we gather to fulfill the mission, Lord, that you have called us to do, oh God. Let your presence go before us, oh God. Grant us favor from the north, from the south, from the east, and the west, Lord. Let us lack nothing in this assignment, Lord. Lord, I ask you right now to release, Jesus. Release, oh God, an overflow of your spirit, God. Let living waters flow and bring life wherever we go. In the mighty, powerful name of Jesus, Lord, expand our territories like Jabez's prayer. Oh, glory to God. Enlarge our influence, oh God. Enlarge our capacity, Lord. And send destiny helpers aligned with your purpose, oh God, for our life. Lord, Father, as I come one more time, Lord, I also lift up the sick and shut in those who are weak in body this morning and burden in spirit, Lord. Lord, be their healer this morning, their strength and their peace, Lord. I ask you to touch them right now.

0: your healing power, oh God. Let your favor rest upon your people, oh God. Let your worship rise, oh God, with power. Let your glory fill every gathering in the mighty, powerful name of Jesus. Lord, you said, Lord, in Psalms 147:3, he healeth the broken in heart, Lord, and bind up their wounds. Oh, glory to God. So, Lord, this morning, we declare, oh God, that July belongs to you, oh God. We will walk this morning in peace because you're a shepherd. You're a good shepherd. We will walk in confidence today. You are a defender, Lord. We will walk in victory tonight because Jesus Christ has already overcome the world, Lord. We receive your protection this morning. We receive your blessing right now. We receive your favor right now. We receive your peace right now. We receive your victory as we walk into it, Lord. And we ask all these things in the mighty, powerful, and victorious name of Jesus Christ. Oh, God, we thank you. We worship you this morning, and we thank you for what you are about to do, oh, God. Lord, I believe, oh, God, I believe it, and I receive it in the mighty, powerful name of Jesus. As I lay that altar one more time, oh, God, we just give you thanks, and we worship you, Lord. And we adore you, Jesus. Glory in the mighty running blood of Jesus. That blood, Jesus, that cover us all right now. In Jesus' name, amen.
1: And amen. Amen. Amen. Amen. Thank you, servant leader. Thank you so much, ma'am. God bless you. God bless you. All right. That was scripture reading and prayer this morning, coming from our servant leader, Reverend Melva Carty. In case you're just waking up to the sound of our voices, we say good morning, good morning, good morning, everyone. I have to say good morning to DJ Robert over there in the beautiful Canada. Good morning to you, my brother. I hope and trust that you're doing great. All right, let me say good morning to you. Just in case you're just joining us, we say good morning. We are getting up to the top of the hour. We are getting up to the top of the hour. It is getting warm out here in Maypen. It is really getting warm out here in Maypen, man. Really getting warm. Anyway, it is great to be here this morning on a first Sunday. Don't forget, it's my month. Yes. And I must say happy birthday to my bestie over there in Janzal, Carlene Spencer. Good morning to you. Good morning. Good morning. Hey, tell you what. It is now 7 o'clock here in Jamaica. Wow. How time flies, man. Time is moving ahead. I must remind you also that the numbers that we are using this morning, in case you're calling out of the United States, Canada, and elsewhere, the numbers to reach us is 718-725-8947. That is 718-725-8947. Or our local line, including WhatsApp, is 876-347-4201. That is 876-347-4201. Sister Parchment, good morning to you. Good morning to our listeners over there in Blackwood, Woodall. Yes, good morning. Yes, good morning. I get to understand that there we have some listeners over there on the Constant Spring Road in St. Andrew. Good morning to everyone over there in Kingston and St. Andrew. You know, we have a twin city, you know. That's Kingston and St. Andrew. Okay, thank you. Cousin Patsy, I see your text. Yes. By the way, we get to understand that there was a serious shooting at a church over in the state of Texas. Wow. Really, really sad time we are living in. We are living in a sinful world, you know. And it happened that these things do happen, you know. And when these things happen, what can we say? What can we do? But it is what it is, you know. It is what it is. All right. So let's jump back to some music. By the way, let's take the break. Let's take the break and give you these reminders.
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0: back, welcome back. 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
0: And it come to us this morning from the book of Psalms, chapter 24.
2: Psalm 24, a psalm of David. The earth is the Lord's and the fullness thereof, the world and they that dwell therein. For he hath founded it upon the seas and established it upon the floods. Who shall ascend into the hill of the Lord, or who shall stand in his holy place? He that hath clean hands and a pure heart, who hath not lifted up his soul unto vanity nor sworn deceitfully, he shall receive the blessing from the Lord and righteousness from the God of his salvation. This is the generation of them that seek him, that seek thy face, O Jacob, Selah. Lift up your heads, O ye gates, and be ye lift up, ye everlasting doors, and the King of glory shall come in. Who is this King of glory? The Lord strong and mighty, the Lord mighty in battle. Lift up your heads, O ye gates, even lift them up, ye everlasting doors, and the King of glory shall come in. Who is this King of glory? The Lord of hosts. He is the King of glory, Selah.
0: All right, that's Psalms 24 there. Anyway, let us give you some information that is happening here, of course. The Full Truth Church of God Deliverance Center, Region 2, Trout Hall, under the leadership of Bishop Rupert Hull, present their Regional Convention 2026 under the theme Living in Hope, Standing on Sure Foundation, starting Sunday, July 12 to Wednesday, July 15th, 2026. Starting time Sunday is 10:30 a.m. and 4:30 p.m. Monday through to Wednesday is 6 p.m. nightly. Come and hear dynamic speakers such as Bishop Roshane McLean, Overseer O'Neill Pike, Minister Nikisha Sinclair, Reverend Matilda Jones, Pastor Michael Williams, and Overseer Mark Henry. For further information, call Minister Bentley at the numbers 876-450-8330. That's 876-450-8330. Come and be blessed. Good morning to Minister Bentley. And, of course, all the members up there at the Full Truth Church of God Deliverance Center. Good morning to everyone. Yes, good morning to you. I want to remind you that we are coming to you live from the studios of Central 96.3 FM Jamaica out here at 47 Manchester Avenue. Here's another reminder that I really want to remind you, Radio Family. Now, on the 16th of this month, July 16th, yes, there will be giveaways. Yes, it doesn't matter where you are, as long as you come on time. And they have a little saying, right, that my grandmother would say, anyway, Marga, you pop off. We don't know what I mean. But I assume that it say, if it finish, it's finished. There's nothing we can do if it's finished. But come on out. Come on out. Yes, it will be happening on the 16th of this month. Yes, and the starting time is 11 a.m. It starts at 11 and we go right down into the afternoon. Right here at 47 Manchester Avenue. Yes, downstairs. You don't have to worry to say, but how am I going to get upstairs? No. No, no, no, no. You don't have to come upstairs. There's nothing will be happening upstairs. All the action will be happening downstairs. All right? So come on out. And I want to also remind you. Let's say, you know, mommy need Pampers. Daddy need Pampers. Grandfather need Pampers. We will have Pampers given away. All right? So come on down. Collect it for grandma. Collect it for grandpa. Collect it for the family. Yeah, grandpa might can't be here. And I understand that. Mommy can't come. Daddy can't come. But yes, the ministry, Church Without Walls Global International Bread of Life Ministry, and others join together. Yes, and they will be doing a giveaway here. So, of course, my servant leader and other missionaries will be flying into the island, and there will be a great giveaway giving back to the communities. All right, so please come out and make use of it right here at 47 Manchester Avenue. We are located right in the vicinity. Yes, between when you leave, let's say you come in from Four Parts and you're going to Maypen. As you come through the stoplight, we are on the right-hand side. Oh, you will see the crowd. You will see people mingling around, of course. So come on out, yes, and accept what the Lord have to offer through his servants. Yes, all right? So we are looking forward to a great time. All right? Let me say good morning to Mr. Perry. Good morning to you. How are we doing, sir? Hey, Chin, good morning to you. Good morning, Chin. Good morning to all the wonderful staffs over there at Perry's Minimart. Mr. Tufton, good morning, sir. How are you? Happy Sunday. Happy first Sunday to you and the family and all the wonderful staffs over there at Tufton Enterprise. Good morning to everyone. Mr. Andrew, how are you? Good morning to you, Sir Andrew. I hope you are doing great. Good morning to all the radio family all over the world joining us this morning. It's great to have you. I've been hearing some really not first-time listeners of such, but first-time callers. And you wouldn't understand how that makes me feel. To hear the new call, not new callers, first time callers coming through. A sister called me from over in Wildcane on Friday. What's her name again? Jesus, you know, say that's what I love when I'm in the studio in New York, you know, because anything I write and put down, you know, it's there. Now me write and put, I don't know, maybe because the technician was doing some work in here. They move all of the paper them out of the place. Jesus have mercy. I don't know where my paper with my name them gone. I feel like crying. No. Anyway, good morning, good morning, good morning.

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But you reminded me that burdens are lifted at the altar. At the altar,

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It was only a few years ago, on a Wednesday afternoon, when I had my second massive heart attack. I was out for 3 days. I did not know a thing. I heard that the doctors tried several times to revive me. And through the mercies of God, they did. You see, when I woke up, I found myself in the hospital bed with a tube in my mouth and lots of wires all over my body. I was weak. I felt like I was dying. But thank God for my grandmother, who taught me that prayer changes things. I started to pray.

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You see, I laid in that hospital bed for a few weeks. 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

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But you reminded me that burdens are lifted at the altar. 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

0: I tell you, it is about 25 minutes after the hour of 7 o'clock here in Jamaica.
1: At the altar.
0: 25 minutes after 8 o'clock
1: at the
0: in New York. 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

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You see, I laid in that hospital bed for a few weeks. And every day and night, I prayed and I prayed because I believe that God still answers prayers. And I believe that prayers can and will change my situation. Yes, let me tell you, you can jump up and shout hallelujah in church. You can even talk.

Let's see if we can take this call. Good morning, caller. Good morning. Caller, can you hear me? Huh? After me, I hear the caller. Good morning, caller. Oh, wrong number. Hello, good morning. Hi, good morning. Can you hear me? Oh, Jesus. I tell me now here. Hold on a second there. How they make some, them fix up something here. My dear. I feel, no, what me I do? What is the Bluetooth? Hello, morning. Can you hear me? Something me not hearing her. Hold on a second. Oh, Jesus. Problem. Problem that will ya. Hold on a second, my sister. Oh, I think I'm here wrong, you know. Hold on a second. Hold on, my sister. Don't hang up. Let me see if I am the problem or what. Oh, Jesus. Hold on, sis. Hold on. Hold on a little longer. Hold on a little longer. It's a connecting. So what is this? So I... So why am I not connected? Then put some sophisticated thing in here, my sister. So just bear with me. Stay there with me, you hear? Don't hang up. Oh, Jesus. You can't hear me now? You can't hear me? Hey. If I saw you talk over a problem. Not a soul going to get a call in here today. As me not understand it, you know. This I say, hey, something. Me see something. For me, have it wrong. This I say, hey, something. This I say, B, something. Hold on, my sister. Stay with me. Let me try. Let me out it out. Let me out it out. Go back again. Not this one. This is the one I see. The technician. You did turn yesterday. Alright, you know what? Call me back. Anytime you hear me say call me back, you call me back. Those cases? Alright. I know I can hear her, you know. But I don't think calm. I am not the problem though, you know. So I hope nobody don't blame me. Please, I am working with this system. Brand new system them put in place here for me to work with. They just throw me in the fire. This morning. By myself, I am going to figure it out though. And not making one call. I'm going to figure it out. You know what? Somebody call me on this 718 number. Let me see something. Because I don't want to call the engineer to make it sound like I can't help myself. You know? I love to try. I love to be Can somebody call 718-725-8947? I don't think... Lord of Jesus. The blood of Jesus. Plead the blood over this. Amen. Anyway, let me just play this song for. Alright, somebody calling in.
Nobody not calling. No, sir. Nobody calling. Nobody would even call. Tia is in Canada. If Tia was in Jamaica, Tia would have called you. Let me play this song for my bestie, Colleen Spencer, over there in John's Hall. Happy birthday to you, Colleen. And this is your song. I promise you that I would play your song on Sunday morning. I hope you had a great birthday. Yes.

0: Hello, caller. Good morning.
1: Good morning, Uncle Henry.
0: You see me, I tell you. Nothing tried, nothing done. Good morning, sir. How are you? Hold on, my bestie. I go and play your song. But I was trying. I said, no, I can't try, you know. That's why the Lord have me here, you know. Nothing, you know, play the blood. Anyway, good morning, sir. How are you?
1: I'm doing good, Uncle Henry. How are you doing?
0: I am doing excellent. Can you hear me?
1: Yeah, I'm hearing you now.
0: Okay. All right. Who is this, Oren?
1: Yes, Uncle Henry. It's Oren.
0: Okay, great. Happy Sunday, Oren. You're not going to church this morning?
1: Yes, Uncle Henry, I'm going to church, but I'm not quite ready as yet.
0: Okay, what time your church starts?
1: Sunday school start 9:30 and divine worship start 11 o'clock.
0: Okay, great. Which church you attend again?
1: Anian Town New Testament Church.
0: Anian Town New Testament. Who's the pastor over there at Anian Town New Testament?
1: Bishop Kenneth Hines.
0: Bishop who?
1: Bishop Hines.
0: Bishop Hines. Good morning to Bishop Hines. Over there at the Anian Town New Testament Church. Amen. Yes, sir. Go ahead. You want to send some greetings, Oren?
1: Yes, Uncle Henry. I would like to send a special greetings to Brother Jesse and his wife.
0: Brother who?
1: And, Brother Jesse from Burbridge.
0: Oh, Jesse?
1: Yeah, Uncle Henry. And his wife.
0: Okay.
1: And to Evangelist Carr and to Sister Mackenzie and the McCurdy family.
0: Mm-hmm.
1: And also to you too, Uncle Henry.
0: Thank you, man. Thank you so much.
1: And Uncle Henry.
0: Hey.
1: Happy birthday when it comes and it's 14th of this month, Uncle Henry.
0: Thank you. Oh, y'all give me an early birthday greetings.
1: Yes, Uncle Henry.
0: After all, I appreciate it, sir. I appreciate that. Thank you so much. All right, thanks for
1: Uncle
0: calling.
1: Can you play a song for me?
0: Which song you want me to play, Oren?
1: This song, the two little girl, was playing Uncle Henry, and one of them died.
0: Oh.
1: Like, Evan
0: what?
1: Yes, Uncle Henry.
0: Where is song name? Tell me where is song name.
1: Yes, Uncle Henry.
0: What you said is the name of the song is?
1: It's a little girl.
0: I know the song. So what is the name of the song?
1: I don't remember the name of this song, Uncle Henry.
0: Does Evan Have a Playground by Shirley Caesar?
1: Yes, Evan Playground by Caesar.
0: Beautiful. There you go. I hope you remember that again, all right?
1: Okay, Uncle Henry.
0: All right. I will play it for you. Thank you for calling, Oren.
1: Okay, Uncle Henry.
0: All right.
1: No problem.
0: Good. All right. That's Oren over there in Hainan Town. Good morning, Sister Mackenzie. Let's go to this call. Good morning.
2: Good morning, Uncle Henry.
0: Good morning, how are you?
2: Hello?
0: Take your time. Your phone is loud. Wow. You get new phone?
2: Can you hear me?
0: Yes, I can hear you, but your phone is loud. Turn on your phone a little bit.
2: Really?
0: Turn down your phone a little bit. All right. What it? Yes, that's better. How are you?
2: Okay.
0: Sister well, Chang?
2: I don't know. I had a bad time last week and the sleep knocking me.
0: This is not
2: but
0: Sister.
2: I'm going to work on it.
0: This is not Sister Chang?
2: Yes.
0: How
2: you?
0: How your voice sound, sir?
2: I don't know.
0: Oh my God.
2: Husky.
0: You're under the weather?
2: I don't know, I just saw my Twitter was bothering me the other day, and then last night the nose was just running.
0: Wow.
2: And it's a bad time for me, you know, because I have a little thing to do on Friday.
0: Mm-hmm.
2: I want to tell you this after here.
0: All right, no problem. Anyway, go ahead, talk to us now.
2: Yes. It's something I want to tell you off the air, please.
0: You mean now?
2: Yes, if I may.
0: No, Sister Chong, the way all them have this system, nobody can go off here again. Call me after. Tell you when to call me. Call me when, between, will you be at home between, what that now? 11 and 12?
2: Today?
0: Yes.
2: 11 and 12, yes.
0: Yes, when Bishop Gigi Cooper is preaching.
2: Yes.
0: That's the best time to call. I cannot touch, there's nothing I don't have any access to the line apart from, and I like when me the America. When me can understand. Them put some new thing in here yesterday, Sister Chong, a different thing. Nobody can take no call off here again.
2: Oh my goodness.
0: Yes, so call me at that time and we talk. All right, Sister Chong?
2: Yes, thank you. Right.
0: Yes, thanks. Bless you. Good, good. May I tell you, hey, listen, them change up inside here. You see, all when you are used to call the essence and say, off the air, she can't do it again. Hey, Lexi, no off here again. Them cut that out, man. So technology speaks. Good morning. I love it. Hello.
3: Hello, Berenger.
0: Good morning, sir.
3: The first call, I enjoy your station, you know.
0: Thank you so much, my brother. Where are you calling from?
3: Yes, sir, Brother Gardner.
0: Brother Gardner?
3: Yes, sir.
0: From up by James Hill.
3: Yes.
0: Somebody was telling me that we have a whole lollipop our family up at James Hill. Are you?
3: Yeah, man, this is my first time I called, you know.
0: Yes.
3: But my unit don't turn off at your station, you
0: know. No, you can't say our station, no. Brother Gardner, you have to say our station, no.
3: Yeah, man.
0: Yes, man. Don't listen to the radio. Don't listen to the radio, Brother Gardner. He gonna mess you up. He talk compete, get you. Don't listen to the radio while talking to me. You hear me? Yeah, man, turn off the radio, man. And talk to me. And you hear me. Yeah, man. Yeah, man, talk to me now. I was saying to you. You hearing me?
3: Yeah.
0: Know that you are your station. Don't say Uncle Wayne G's station. Say our station.
3: Okay.
0: And that you have to say no, because it's your station now, you know.
3: Yes, ma'am.
0: Yeah, man. So, our station now, man. I know my one now, man. Our one, man. Yes.
3: You know, so me enjoy your our station.
0: Yes. Thank you, man. So how long now you start listening? Brother Gardner, how long now you start listening? Let me pen the man.
3: Alright,
0: that sounds good, man. That's going good. I'm trying to find the pen inside here to write down the your name. But I can't remember it, Brother Gardner, because we don't have no Gardner call us before. So it's easy to be remembered.
3: Yeah. And my you can't call me Brother Babu, you know?
0: Big up some people, man.
3: Oh, okay. So yeah.
0: Heal up some people, man, that when them see you, them all say me, yeah, you call me name what they have on the radio, you know, Brother Babu. call them out, man. Call out some name, man. Call out some name. What you know?
3: Big up your team.
0: Bless you, thank you, sir.
3: You're going with a nice thing, you know.
0: Thank you, sir. Thank you so much.
3: me and my wife kind of sit out and there at the room, you know, but me kind of jump on.
0: Yes. Okay. What's her name? Sister Gardner.
3: Yes.
0: Bless God for her. Yes. Yes, man.
3: And
0: yes.
3: Take care of them, man. She don't want your station to turn off me that, you know, they're arranging.
0: Yes.
3: As soon as anything comes across your station, she calls me off.
0: Wagwan. Yes. God bless her. Yes. Yes.
3: She don't want to look more at your station besides your station.
0: Thank God. Thank God. I am so happy to hear that, man. I'm so happy.
3: You want to marry? Tomorrow we will pick up in terms of your sister.
0: Oh, it's her sister. Okay. Good. Good. Awesome. One big family, eh?
3: Yes, sir.
0: Yeah, man. One big family.
3: Quite a long time now, I'm not getting to church now, brother. But you know, send me the right inside here and I'm going to miss church.
0: You're still there, church, man. You're still there, church. Let me tell you something. You see, Church Without Walls Global was birthed because of persons who are unable to go to church like yourself and your wife, you know.
3: Yeah.
0: Yes, man. So we are happy that we are serving the community.
3: Yeah, man, you've been a fine job, you know, brother Wendy. Don't come down, you know.
0: No, man, may I bless God for that, man. Thank you so much, man. To God be the glory. Yes, sir. That is so true, my brother. So true. Yeah, man. Bless you. And thank you for calling, Brother Gardner. And make sure you call again, you know, man.
3: Yeah, man. It's been all your call.
0: All right. Yeah, man. Thank you, sir. God bless you. God bless you. Hey, look. You know, say, so you see, I tell you, man, you know how God feel when he get the glory. Listen, nobody gets the glory but the Lord. When persons like Brother Gardner call to the radio and Sister Gardner, they're unable to go to church because of, you know, illness or so forth. And sometimes not because of illness, sometimes people work, and when they get to home, it's hard for them to make it back to church. The children have to go to school tomorrow and so forth. So what happened? They have to make sure they look about what have to be done before the children go back to school. Now the children are out of school, but you know, in time like when school is open, it's different. You know, some people work overnight. They come in the morning, they get tired, they're unable to go to church. Man, God get the glory, man. God gets the glory. So the number to call, yes, is 876. I was told that I'm calling the number too fast the other day. Anyway, let's go to this line. Hello, morning. Good morning. Good morning. Who is this now?
4: This is Sister Phyllis from Green Hill, Alexandria.
0: Sister Phyllis?
4: Yes, from Green Hill, Alexandria.
0: Green Hill, Alexandria. Alexandria? You know that the lingo is from Alexandria? That is in St. Anne, right? Sister Phyllis? Sister Phyllis? Where's Sister Phyllis gone? Where's Sister Phyllis gone? Sister Phyllis!
4: Hello, I'm here now.
0: All right, talk to me, man. You say he's in St. Anne, Alexandria in St. Anne?
4: Yes.
0: Okay, what took you so long to call me?
4: Yes,
0: sir. Why you take so long to call me? Lord Jesus, what happened again? What happened? You hear me, Sister Phillips? You hearing me?
4: Yes.
0: Okay. What took you so long to call me?
4: Yes, sir.
0: take so long to call me?

0: Jesus. Hello, morning.
1: Good morning, Uncle Reggie.
0: Turn off your radio in the background.
1: Morning, sir.
0: Good morning, my brother. How are you, Vangelis Morgan?
1: We have a little bit in the system. Because I've been trying to, before Irina, I've been trying to get to, you know, to tell you that the radio is very well. Sound good out here.
0: Yeah, man, they did that. The technician came in yesterday and I spent the whole day and let me go in this morning and jump up again, jump in and shower and come out again and with the ear. So yes man, and he's not done yet, so you hear the little dingling pain here you get it on with?
1: Yeah.
0: He's gonna solve that.
1: I was going to tell you that anything you do, you're doing a good job.
0: I'm trying. I'm not taking the credit at all. I am trying.
1: it sounds good, and the whole Caribbean, you cover the whole Caribbean. Global, but I'm talking about the Caribbean.
0: Hey.
1: And it sounds good.
0: Bless God,
1: so greetings to the family.
0: Yes.
1: I have a certain thought to our servant leader, evangelist, pastor, master, brother Edward, and Sir Edward, and each and every one, Caribbean Radio, what Gary and the Sir, what happened? We know Dennis gospel chain. What happened now since the weather?
0: Yeah.
1: I don't know if it's the weather cast, as we understand it, the temperature go up and come down. Are you so high people right now?
0: Yes.
1: In America?
0: Yes.
1: Mm. And that these things have a lot to do with it, you know, it's based on the substance.
0: Yes.
1: Yes, sir. I am here. And I'm enjoying the radio.
0: Yeah, man. Over there cool? It cool up in the hills there?
1: Yes, man, it's cool up here now, man. In the morning here.
0: Oh, in the morning. So when it gets in the day, is it cool in the day?
1: Well, in the day, it's hot, you know, sir.
0: Oh, wow. Wow. Even though you have so much trees up there.
1: Do you know what bad mentality that we have? We love to put away the dead on Saturdays and Sundays.
0: Okay. Yeah.
1: So yesterday I was putting away a couple.
0: Yes. Yes.
1: So in the morning I was lifting you in the morning.
0: Hey.
1: You're stopping the man at the same time I have to leave and go to the cemetery.
0: Okay.
1: So I didn't hear too much, but
0: I didn't stay too long doing Avanji because the technician came in and he had was to start doing his thing. So I had to come off about 1 o'clock thereabout.
1: Yeah.
0: But you heard Brother Gary though. Brother Gary was on in the early.
1: Yes, man, but I come out before Brother Gary. I leave here to the cemetery before Brother Gary finished.
0: Oh, okay.
1: Yeah. Okay. That's how it go. Big up to Oren. I was listening and he thought Oren was on the radio before me right now, and it sounds so clear.
0: It's all clear. Okay. Now, that's what I'm asking. I really wanted to know how it sound out there. Yes.
1: Look, I hear when you were laughing, man.
0: Yes.
1: So I said, let me call you, but I couldn't get through. So I don't know why. But I finally get through now.
0: Yes.
1: Mm. Yeah. Yes, man. Big up Samari. Big up Samari.
0: Yes.
1: Yes, sir.
0: Yeah.
1: And I want to say, big up to your birthday when it reaches.
0: Yeah, I'm a birth month, man. Hey, I'm my birth month, I call in birth month, and so forth.

0: this, man.
1: Oh, that will go. Anyhow, be up yourself, man. I'm here. I'm going to win to the Tennessee and run back and come and listen to Church Without War for a while, you know?
0: Bless you, sir. Thank you, Vandalus. All right, good.
1: All right, sir. Be up yourself.
0: Yeah, man, good. All right. Good, that's Evangelist Morgan there over in Penance, I tell you. Yes, man. All right. Let's try this call here and see what happens. Hello, caller. Good morning.
2: This is Sister Phoenix calling back. She have a problem with her WhatsApp.
0: Oh, all right. So, how are you doing, Sister Phyllis?
2: Well, I'm doing pretty fine. Got the video.
0: That's right. That's right. But, Sister Phyllis, what took you so long to call me, man? What took you so long to call me?
2: If the line is very crowded.
0: Hey, that's the best answer you ever, a person could ever give. A very crowded line, that's true.
2: Okay.
0: Yes, ma'am. All right, you want to send any greetings, Sister Phyllis, to anyone?
2: Yes, sir. I guess I would like to send greetings to my first victim from the Muslim Apostolic Church.
0: Yes. Give me some names, man. Call some names.
2: Well, I would like to call those people my pastor, Pastor Walker.
0: Yes.
2: And Sister Raphael, this is my husband.
0: Yes.
2: Dutton Walker. Raphael, Mr. Pinto, Minister, and the rest of the team.
0: Yes. All right. Thank you for calling, Sister Phyllis. God bless you.
2: You're welcome. God bless.
0: All right. Good. Let's try this line. Why the line busy this morning? Hello. Good morning.
3: Good morning, Brother G. How are you?
0: I am doing wonderful. Thank you. How are you?
3: I'm blessed. I'm still in the land of Philippines. I'm giving praise for another day.
0: Amen.
3: I bet you don't know who's talking to you.
0: I don't know who is talking to me.
3: Yes, Brother G.
0: Go and talk. If I sound familiar, go and talk. Remember our new system that I've given us.
3: I was
0: trying
3: to say that I'm enjoying every moment of this
0: Where you calling from first? Let me see if I figure out who. I'm calling
3: from Crofts Hill in Clarendon, Brother G.
0: Crofts Hill?
3: Yes, Brother G.
0: Crofts Hill.
3: This is Sister Galloway.
0: Yes! Sister Galloway, hi, how are you? Oh, gosh.
3: Good, as I said before, I'm giving thanks. I'm grateful for life.
0: Amen.
3: I'm still in the land of the living. So
0: yes,
3: what
0: ma'am.
3: What more can I ask? I tell God thanks for.
0: Yes, ma'am, that is so true. That is so true. I'm happy to hear you. Yes.
3: And that is more than enough.
0: Of course.
3: It is up off the pillow. Thank God. Thanks. Anything can come after.
0: That's right. That's so right.
3: Anything can come after, so.
0: Yes.
3: I'm just calling to tell you that I'm enjoying your stage and I'm enjoying every service.
0: Yes.
3: Even right through the night. So I'm a little man. I'm still ready right through the night till I hear it come out.
0: Wow. Yes. That's wonderful.
3: When you find good food, you have to continue. You can't eat one time, you have to eat continually. And it's good food for me. I don't know about anybody else.
0: Yes.
3: But get every minute hear the word of God, and you see that is enough for me.
0: That's right. Thank you so much for calling, Sister Galloway. God bless you. Enjoy the rest of your day.
3: God bless you. And if in case I don't get...
0: Yes. I am here. I'm listening. Yes.
3: And enjoy, sir.
0: Thank you, ma'am. God bless you.
3: And just remember myself and my family, especially my son. When you're praying, just remember them and all it's for me because it's in this state. And I mean, you know, America are running right now.
0: Yes.
3: And I remember Bush and my daughter because my daughter was in the army. and she gets a lot of damage. So
0: wow.
3: She's going through a lot right now because she's on crutch. So Brother Gina Bigham. Just remember Daniel Downer and Damon Ellis.
0: Okay, Sister Galloway. Most definitely. Thank you for calling.
3: God bless you, sir. Right, and enjoy the rest of the day.
0: Bye-bye. You too. Wow. Let me say good morning to you. Good morning to you. Matter of fact, let me say good morning to everyone. I want to first of all remind our listeners that if you hear a little squeaking, a little of that, we're doing some really serious work here in the station since yesterday, and the technician is not through with it yet, so you might be hearing a little frying coming through a little, so please bear with us. Alright, bear with us. Anyway, let me remind you, we are coming to you live from the studios of Central 96.3 FM out here at 47 Manchester Avenue in Clarendon. We say good morning to our radio family all over Jamaica and around the world. Of course, good morning to our radio family in New York and the rest of the world at Lactine and Adoration Gospel FM. Good morning to our sister station down there in Florida. Of course, Caribbean Radio HD4. Good morning to everybody locked in Florida. Of course, good morning to New Jersey. Yes, Pennsylvania. And the whole United States, Canada, England, everywhere. Anywhere you are listening to us from. On Caribbean Radio HD4, we say good morning to you. And thank you so much for joining us. It's always a pleasure to have you in our company. Good morning to Sister Sharon. Good morning to you, ma'am. God bless you. Good morning, Brother Gary. Hey, good morning, no brother. Good morning to you. Happy Sunday, sir. Happy first Sunday. First Sunday of the month. It's my birth month, anyway. I would say one of the best months of the year. I don't want to get on anyone's nerves, so let me say one of the best month in the year. Yes, my birthday will be on the 14th, and if it even a Monday, no, me nah come here. Me take my birthday off. Me enjoy my birthday. Yes, we're not coming to the radio, so make sure it's not a Monday. If it's a Monday, a joke me I make. If it's a Monday, me I come. If I come at work. Nah, do that. Not doing that. Sharing my birthday with everybody. Anyway, good morning to you all, and thank you for joining us. Yes, so let me check back the phone line. As I said, we're driving, going Bluetooth this morning. Hello, morning.
4: Good morning.
0: Good morning.
4: Good morning.
0: Good morning. You calling from Alien Town?
4: Oh, yes, sir.
0: You see it?
4: I let me first say good morning to the whole world and happy birthday to you when it comes.
0: Thank you. Early birthday greetings, of course. All right, so.
4: Yes, sir. Okay.
0: Hey.
4: You have a lot of listeners, you know, what they say. They complaining, say you're not calling, they're not calling them, and it's a lot of them.
0: Me not, hold on, take your time now. What you rushing there? Oh, me going to call them, and you're in Russia, go on. What did they say? Tell me what they say.
4: They're
0: saying what? I'm not calling. I am not calling their name.
4: No, you couldn't call them because you don't know them. But you have Joshua, Cameron, and Wood.
0: Oh, yeah. Hold on. So they are saying I'm not calling their community.
4: And then you have
0: Hello, Sister Mackenzie.
4: Yes.
0: Sister Mackenzie.
4: Yes, sir.
0: What you said, they are, I am not calling their community. That's what they're saying.
4: But you don't know the community, you don't know such work, and
0: then you have to defend it for me, man. You have to remind them, man, say, somebody have to call in from there and tell me the community, and then I will start calling the name of the community. Me don't know all of the names there.
4: And then you have Grant Daly just in line. You don't know what time I tell you.
0: No, I don't know them. So somebody from where you said the community name? Nah way.
4: Nah would.
0: Hold on there.
4: Yes.
0: Then now would know in a St. James. Hold on, no man. You yeah, laugh it out. Now, where is Norwood? In St. James?
4: No, I didn't come. My sister Alma living.
0: Who no move Norwood from St. James and bring it up a Clarendon?
4: Yes, ma'am.
0: But you see me trial. Hold on a second. So Norwood never used to be in St. James?
4: No, sir. Yeah, so
0: and now we
4: near to Sister Alma, just for me as Sister Alma.
0: Near to Grants Bailey?
4: Yes.
0: So hold on it, Sister Mackenzie. You don't know that there is a Norwood in St. James?
4: No, didn't you?
0: Oh my gosh. Am I mistaken or something? Well, somebody will tell me later on. Anyway, let me say good morning to the... Good morning to the community Norwood in St. Anne. And where?
4: And Camelan.
0: Camelan.
4: Yes, sir.
0: Camelan family, good morning to you all over there in Camelan. Where else? Tell me another one.
4: And then, you must remember Chucky yesterday.
0: Who?
4: Remember Chucky yesterday, you know.
0: Chappy. You catch me yesterday?
4: Yes.
0: Oh, you were talking about... Sister Mackenzie, you speaking Spanish? You were talking about me yesterday?
4: Yes, sir.
0: Where? What?
4: Somebody said you might be of Jamaica.
0: And you know, I want to come and look for you in the system again. I don't know if I'm going to get there, but I'm going to try.
4: Yes, sir.
0: I have a couple more days here. I'm going to try.
4: Said, yeah, the person said, Uncle Ringy, you know, I'm a real Christian, you know.
0: Bless God.
4: I listen to you. If I want to come from Camelan, too.
0: Camelan, okay. All right. Bless God.
4: Yes.
0: Thank you.
4: So please don't be copy them over there in yes. Camelan and
0: but Papua. You know, Sister Mackenzie, Mister, that is why I don't understand. This tutor, if it was in New York, I would have my pen. I don't know why them not have no pen. I can't talk too low. Oh yes, them have pen. Hold on there, sister. Will you say it name again? Camelan. I find the pen. Them have pen inside here, man. How could I say that? I hope them that they wasn't listening, you know. Camelan. Sister Mackenzie. Oh Jesus. Wow, the phone line is so busy this morning. Can I get the opportunity to play this song now? All right, let's open the phone line for a little longer. Because it's a long time I haven't been in this studio. Remember, we can never take any call off here again in this studio. They change it up. They put it Bluetooth now. Can't answer off here again in this place. I'm there. So, hello, morning.
5: Hello, Uncle Winty. Hi. Good morning.
0: Good morning. Sister, who is this? Sister Michelle.
5: Yes.
0: How you doing?
5: Lord Jesus, you coming like you phone them down. Me not know what happened with everything get worse. They not clear this morning.
0: You're not hearing me clear?
5: No, I'm not hearing you clearly.
0: Hold on. You're not hearing me clearly, or you're not hearing the callers clearly?
5: I am not hearing you clearly. Me are hearing you, but you're not clearly like, I read you are the trouble too.
0: Is that the radio? Not trouble the radio.
5: They well, me come out and me tell power and hill up here, so I'm still a clear. No,
0: no, hold on. No. Them doing some changing up inside here. You see, sister?
5: Yeah, very old.
0: All right, so give them some. No. No, rub the technician them so bad. Them, I tell them that we have to do the program this morning, so they had to break, and they were in here until late all last right, night.
5: Come up, me, yeah, me come up and wind me here a little bit.
0: So is your phone then?
5: Well, I don't know.
0: Me want somebody else to come.
5: Are you hearing me now?
0: I am hearing you, but you sound foggy.
5: But,
0: I forget your word.
5: Yeah, but something not right.
0: I agree with you, but as I said, they are not home. They are not finished yet. So let me wait until, give them till about in midweek.
5: All right. Mm. So, I'm saying that I'm not too bad, you know. Me, I give God thanks.
0: That's right. That's
5: because,
0: right.
5: Because Friday, me went to the doctor with me high. And, yeah, you hear me?
0: Yes, sis, I'm hearing you.
5: Me went to the doctor with me high, and then now, after they test me pressure, them I tell me to me pressure high. And me never knew to me pressure high. So, me I give God thanks I am alive this morning and well.
0: How much you say your pressure was?
5: High. Oh. Me no remember if you got enough, but
0: okay.
5: They say it's high. And still, they never give me any medication.
0: They didn't give you any medication? And they don't give you any prescription?
5: They didn't give me any medication. Me have one whole medication from last year. I hit me contact 2 out of it.
0: No! We are you don't carry date? No date, no the penny?
5: No, we have the whole one here from last year. And when we reach back down here, me remember, me say, oh, they not give me no medication. And they say me prescription.
0: What on the sister, Michelle? So it don't carry a date on the one that you saw home? You look on the back.
5: No, because me have got the one from last year.
0: Me I ask you if it not carry date. It don't expire.
5: Me not pronounce, but me skin take.
0: No. Look at it if it carry expiring date.
5: But don't give me none, so me skin take. Me none of a member of doctor, no member. Me name member doctor.
0: Go back to them. I fire them there for you.
5: No, man, up at the hospital, up at Capitan.
0: Go by there tomorrow. Go back over there early tomorrow morning. Tell the doctor, say, then tell you, say, you have pressure, but you never get any medication. So, what you have to do?
5: Right, that's what I'm going to do. And then me get only one eye drop, three eye, and they don't have the next one.
0: But no, when you
5: go down a pharmacy, they might tell me, say, $1,500 for that one.
0: But when you go back to the doctor, don't tell them what to tell you, you know. Tell them you don't know what to do. Because they tell you that your pressure high, so they are to tell you what to do. And anything them say, I saw it go. And they my doctor. You understand?
5: So anyway, some people may want to pick up.
0: Yes, go ahead.
5: Well, one taxi man down at Sutton Road, they saw. Don't they live in name Fox?
0: In name what?
5: His name is Fox.
0: Fox?
5: Yes, the phone was so bad. I mean, I hear much from the phone.
0: Yes, that's true. When you say me and Fox, just like, okay, name Fox.
5: His name is Fox down at Sutton Road. Whether me have money, yes, I know. He still carry me 9 cars.
0: Big up yourself, Fox.
5: Yes, he was saying to me the other day, say, yes, me hear you on the radio, and me hear Uncle Wendy. I pick you up on the radio, and me know you, and me know say your name, so.
0: Of course, big up yourself, Fox. Fox, big up yourself.
5: Yes.
0: Yes.
5: And also, Brother Leonard, big up yourself.
0: Yes.
5: And what pastor man around here,
0: name
5: Mr. Sanders. He might listen to the station too.
0: Pastor Sanders.
5: Yes, he might listen to the station too.
0: Bless you, Pastor Sanders. Thank you for listening, sir. Yes. Go
5: all
0: ahead.
5: Right. And Sister Lynette over here at New Dance listening. Sister Stephanie is listening, but she has to be not.
0: Oh, yes, sir. Sister Stephanie over at New Dance, speak up yourself. Hey,
5: yes,
0: what?
5: Sister Campbell down the road.
0: Sister, we are running before take your time. You know me and you do it. You want, when you go there now, you think, sir, you are, they must say, are you alone? Let me get looking to the man. Sister Campbell,
5: yes,
0: down where you say she there? Down the road. Sister Campbell down the road. Big up yourself.
5: Yes,
0: come again.
5: Okay, sister Eileen, she are listening.
0: Where she there?
5: Big up yourself.
0: Where she there?
5: New Danks, she the same way.
0: Sister,
5: allow me to tell you.
0: Sister Eileen, dog a New Danks. Big up yourself.
5: Yes,
0: come again. Come again.
5: Uncle Winji, a whole lot of people that me pass and see and know listening to the station.
0: What you say?
5: The other day, I saw a man that my work site and make house and then lie down on that tree. And then radio and see a station that I listen.
0: Me say, you know, say, you know, say, I don't like when you say that word there. Stop it, change it. So what me say if you say? What me say if you say? Say, our station. Don't say Femi station. Say, our station. Say.
5: Our station.
0: Yes.
5: I don't go into it.
0: Hey, hey.
5: All in the bar, me here, you know.
0: Hey, Sister Vigil, hold on. Sister Vigil, my you make.
5: Why
0: you make me pastor never say, hey, I want my pastor to be happy now. My pastor never say me in a bar.

0: Jesus, take the kiss. Take the kiss and give me the pillar. Sister Michelle said, all in a bar me here, you know. You know, let me say good morning, good afternoon to Pastor Thomas. And Sister Michelle said that, you know, I remember myself and Pastor Thomas a couple years ago, you know, we're having a conversation. And I think I asked Pastor Thomas from England. And he had a testimony. Pastor Thomas, oh, you the man of God. And he shared the testimony with us about the bar and how I can't remember exactly how the story went, but I tell you, for those of you that listen to us, I get to understand that there's a jukebox, you know, a jukebox sound system over by Sevens, and the gentleman turn it on every Sunday morning over Sevens. Big up everybody over Sevens. Well, listen to us on the jukebox. Nothing we know about all here. A God we say. A God we worship. And it doesn't matter where you are to amplify the sound. Yes, good morning to everyone. Good morning to your family. Yes, every minister, every prophet, prophetess, teacher of the word, evangelist and all. Good morning to every man. The man them on the corner, big up on yourself, you know, sir. The man them behind bars, you know, big up on yourself, you know. Hey, good morning, caller, your life. Caller, good morning.
1: Good morning, Farinji.
0: Brother, Sister Imogen.
1: How are you, sir?
0: I'm not there. How you do, mama?
1: Today I'm Farinji, I listen to you, man.
0: Oh, Grants Bailey.
1: How
0: Grants Bailey doing this morning? Is it hot over there? You getting any rain?
1: Alright.
0: I heard that the listenership increased over Grants Bailey, man.
1: Yes, man, increased.
0: To God be the glory. Yes.
1: But the lady that's just talking to you.
0: Yes.
1: I tell you about narrow. We can walk from here to Narod, you know.
0: But I didn't, why you didn't tell me all along, say, there's a community there, you near Narod?
1: We can walk here, go right here to Statue Walk. We go right to Cave Valley too.
0: How long will it take you to go to Narod? You just said, you can walk.
1: Remember, before this year, we're going to
0: I say go, man. Yes. Bless you.
1: Yesterday, my brother.
0: Oh, your brother buried yesterday? Okay. All right. You all just stay strong,
1: more,
0: man.
1: One more left, my cousin left.
0: Your cousin? Okay. All right. God understand, man. God understand. You know? You're swollen feet. It's a road that some of us have to walk, you know. Not all of us going to die. Some of us going to be here. But, you know, it is what it is. To God be the glory anyway.
1: Yes, he is. Me explain this goodness of God, my people are done to me, so I have to give him all the praises.
0: Yes, that's right.
1: So me big up to you.
0: Yes.
1: I big up Brother Robert.
0: Yes.
1: I big up to me, Brother Gary.
0: Yes.
1: Mr. Chief.
0: Yes.
1: I big up all my deacon in Grants Bailey Tabernacle Church.
0: Yes.
1: My brethren and my children, the big up all of them this morning.
0: Yes.
1: And happy birthday to you, Mr. Ringo, when it comes.
0: Thank you so much.
1: Wish you a merry happy birthday. God bless you, sir.
0: Thank you, ma'am. Thank you so much. All right.
1: No.
0: Thanks for calling, Sister Imogene. God bless you.
1: All right, Miss Orange, take care of yourself and remember me in your prayer.
0: Always, ma'am. Always. All right.
1: When I'm going to talk to you, Miss Orange.
0: All right.
1: When I'm going to talk to you.
0: Sure, let me talk to him.
2: Morning, Mr. Winbo.
0: Good morning, man. How are you, brother?
2: I'm good, sir. You?
0: I am good too, man. I am good too. Make sure you take care of mama, you know.
2: Yeah, I'm sure, Mr. Winbo.
0: Yeah, man. You know we love mama, you know, man. Yes.
2: Long time I listen, but we don't really call it still.
0: Okay, okay. Yeah, man. We hear about it, man. I say it, go, man. Yeah. I say it, go, man. Just be strong here, sir.
2: All right, Father.
0: Blessings, man. Thanks for talking to us. All right.
2: All right.
0: Good, good.
2: Have a nice day.
0: You too. Sir. What is your first name? What is your name?
2: Lee, my name, sir.
0: Eh?
2: Lee.
0: Lee. All right, brother Lee. Thank you, man. God bless you. All right. Good, good. Yeah, man. Over Grand Spiele. Yeah, man. The thing turn up over Grand Spiele. Real. Real, real up, as I say. I gotta get the glory, you know. Gotta get the glory, Sister Imogene. Yeah. Yeah, man. God gets the glory, you know? And as long as God get the glory, you know? So it go. Hey, big up everybody over Grand Spiele, you know? All the communities, Chapleton, Summerfield, Frankfield, Langsville, Housing Scheme, New Langsville. Good morning to everybody. All right. Hey, let me... Hey, Caribbean Radio HD family, good morning. Let me say good morning. I'm not looking in the chat room right now, but I'm going to come over there shortly. Original Cher, good morning to you. Good morning to Brother Clifton. Good morning. Good morning to Sister Patricia. I'm trying to go with the names them now. Sister Patricia. Real Mobe. Good morning to you. Good morning to Mama Joy. Good morning. Wow, wow, wow. Somebody help me now. Donna. Brother Clifton, good morning. Servant David, good morning. Good morning. Sister Velma. Sister Velma Gale. Wow. Somebody help me, no man. Beautiful me. Good morning to you. Good, I'm coming back. I'm going to go over there, man. I have to know the name. Hello, good morning.
3: Good morning, Bishop.
0: Hey, good morning. So, like Sister Marie.
3: Good morning.
0: Sister Marie?
3: I don't know.
0: Yeah, because you know, we kind of not hear clearly, but we are working with it, you know?
3: It's on Crowdy, too.
0: Sound Crowdy? Sound Crowdy?
3: Yeah.
0: All right. We are going through still, man. We are working through. Huh?
3: But not on the phone. We sound clear on the radio, but not on the phone.
0: Oh, we sound clear on the radio.
3: Yeah.
0: But not on the phone, yes. Okay. All right. I'll definitely let them know. Well, the technician listened, so I'm supposed to hear that too. Supposed to hear that.
3: I'm not hearing you.
0: You're not hearing me?
3: Not
0: here. Okay. So we have got to stop the phone call them then. Not you? What are you laughing for? Sister Marie, if you say you're not hearing me clearly, we don't say we have got to stop the phone call. Oh, you laugh. And then somebody going to say. As she call, she want him to stop the phone call. You better be careful, you know. You know, this is a family jealousy. You know? Lord Jesus. No, sir. Anyway, you're good? You're good?
3: Good.
0: All right. All right. Bless you. Bless you. Bless you. By the way, you hear your brother-in-law calling this morning? Sister, huh? You know, hear your brother-in-law calling this morning?
3: I don't hear you.
0: Did you hear your brother-in-law call the radio this morning?
3: No, sir.
0: You never had to listen all this time. You didn't hear your brother-in-law. Who your sister married to? From over GMC.
3: I don't mean.
0: Oh, you mean under you?
3: I don't.
0: Oh, you mean under you? What do you mean? Why sister Mary telling me that the gentleman is not her brother-in-law when he called in and said that the sister Mary from James Hill that we big up all the time, he married to her sister? So how is that you? I don't know another Mary from James Hill. Sister Mary is you. Maybe you weren't listening at the time. Yeah, man, your brother-in-law calling, man. You know you never anymore go call her, you know. And tell her, you know. Hello, good morning. Good morning,
4: good
0: caller.
4: Good morning, sir. How are you doing?
0: Morning. Me not good.
4: Hello, good morning.
0: Morning. Morning, sir. Can you hear me? Can you hear me? Hello?
4: Good morning.
0: Good morning. Can you hear me?
4: Not very well. Not very well.
0: Not very well. Me, I'm going to stop take phone call, yeah.
4: All right. So
0: play music.
4: What you need? Let me just play some music. Let me talk to you privately.
0: But after me can't do that, you have to call me by my private line.
4: No. Yeah, man, that's what I'm going to do.
0: All right, sir. My brother. Thank you. I don't know, you know. Callers, wait. Them going to teach me something, please. They are going to teach me something. So let me do this. They are gonna call me on my private line and teach me. Let me play this song for my bestie, man.

0: passion, such boundless, boundless love. So love.
1: Hello, good morning. Hello, morning. Morning, caller. Hello. Hey. I mean, I thought something. Hello, morning.
2: Good morning.
1: Can you hear me?
2: I'm hearing you loud and clear, sir.
1: You hear me good, good?
2: Yeah, man, I'm hearing you loud and clear now.
1: Uh-oh. Oh, yeah, sir.
2: Yeah.
1: You hearing me loud and clear?
2: Yeah, man. Yeah, man, loud and clear. Yes. You're hearing me?
1: Yes, sir, I am hearing you loud and clear.
2: Great, great, great, great. Good morning to our radio family. Good morning to each and everyone. You know, I'm here and I'm listening and I'm, you know, me kind of just feel jealous to me. I say, yo, me have to call in, you know.
1: And then that means when you say, it's you're going to see anybody flight. The thing you say, why me get bored and I fly back, you know.
2: Oh my God. You know, these feelings is actually, you know, it's actually giving me the feelings like when you are overseas as well, you know?
1: Yeah, man.
2: I'm only going with myself.
1: You know, I feel jealous.
2: Yeah, man. Yeah, man. But a blessing for no say, yeah?
1: Yeah.
2: I mean, you know, the radio family, they are calling in and they are, you know?
1: Yeah, man.
2: Giving us some more places that, you know, we never know about.
1: That's right. That's right.
2: Yes.
1: That's right.
2: Yes, because even Sister Imogen, I mean, maybe I pass through all those places when I'm going to Grants Bailey.
1: Based on how she said it, I think you'd have to.
2: Yeah.
1: Yes.
2: Yeah.
1: Let me ask you, Grants Bailey 4.
2: Oh my God. It's a drive, I can tell you. And one other thing that I really look up to the persons from Grants Bailey and other communities. You know, when I see they take the time out to support whatsoever 96.3 FM. You know, that Central 96.3 FM and Adoration have any function and they support it. Trust me, I have to lift my hat off to them.
1: Because that is true.
2: It's a drive. It's a drive, man.
1: Wow.
2: You know.
1: So yes. if you're up to it, you can drive out there. But other than that, you better take the pain and suffer it and go on.
2: Exactly, okay. You know, because the first time when I was actually going to Grants Bailey, it was me and Mr. Knight, and I was like, oh my God, we're not gonna reach, and we drive until, and we actually did pick up Sister Imogen, you know, in Brownstown, so it kind of make our drive so much easier, because you know,
1: cause she was there to
2: catch
1: chat.
2: Right.
1: When you have somebody in your vehicle, you are chatting, you come like you don't see the journey, you know. But when you are driving, right. And you know, you have pay attention to the journey, and you know, it kind of, I know, it messed up. So hold on, Brownstown. When you get to Brownstown, right?
2: Yeah.
1: You go where? You continue like you're going where?
2: Like you're going to Alexandra side. But you don't reach to Alexandra. You actually take that turn off that you would go to Watton.
1: Oh, Watton. Oh,
2: yes.
1: I see.
2: Yes.
1: So driving there, wouldn't it better to drive Ochi side to go there? Because you have a highway and it drop you down in... not Runaway Bay, but this little place between Marmy Bay,
2: yes. So like us coming from Kingstown side, yes, it would best we just drive on, take the highway, and you know,
1: and get off in Marmy Bay side.
2: Yes,
1: and make the left and continue out. Okay, Okay.
2: Yes.
1: Okay. Mm-hmm. I know what yeah. I know what you're talking. Yes. Okay.
2: Yes.
1: Sounds good. But let's see what happens. I'm gonna be here for a couple more days. So I really want to see what happened then. But But thank you so much for your help with the phone line, because the Bluetooth thing did not work out with me at all. Man, I don't know if something not turn up right or something not turn down right or something. But we're gonna end up using it. So we're gonna see
2: not
1: what
2: a
1: happens.
2: Problem.
1: Right, thank you so much, all DJ right. Robert. Big up yourself and stay safe, you know, brother.
2: Yeah, man, have a blessed day too. All right,
1: cool. Yeah, man, cool. Hello, good morning. Good morning. Carla, no, I'm playing around now.

0: Hi, good morning. How are you?
1: Sir, sorry, it was connected to the Bluetooth, but I thought you were hearing me.
0: When did you call?
1: Sorry, a while ago. I just called you and it hung up.
0: Me not up on Bluetooth, sis.
1: No, not you. My thing was connected to the Bluetooth. You know, like when you're playing music in the morning?
0: Yeah.
1: And you're connected to the Bluetooth. So, yes, that's why.
0: Oh.
1: And it's far away, so you probably weren't hearing me. How are you? How is your stay? You're like a running occasion.
0: I am having a great time. Eat a lot of mango. I not get the Bambia mango yet.
1: I
0: still need my Bambia mango. Joy! Don't have Kemsil.
1: Do you send some?
0: Eh?
1: You give this to my mango? May I take time to talk?
0: No. Listen. Correction.
1: You give sister this to some of the mango?
0: Me, I come from New York City. DSN's live at Jamaica. DSN should have given me mango. Me not do it.
1: Sir, sometimes.
0: Me say me not do it.
1: Listen, sis.
0: Let us have a peaceful Sunday. Not do it. Me not come to Jamaica. Come get no bad Jamaica no mango. Me not do it.
1: Sir. You see, good morning, Brother Robert. DJ Robert, good morning to you. You see, DJ Robert, the one say four, but you see,
0: I didn't notice I didn't say far, I say four.
1: You notice, exactly. And I love that you said it's not far, I say four.
0: When you say far, it sounds like it's a distance. But when you say far,
1: yes,
0: we are going.
1: You must know going yonder, not true?
0: Yes, yes.
1: I'm glad that you're enjoying. I'm glad that you're here.
0: I am having a
1: glad
0: great time.
1: Foot, man.
0: Yes.
1: And you're there, Mr. Mandy Farrow.
0: Oh my God. Seriously. I don't like it that way, do you know? I love when easier while I'm here because, you know, we can, whatever needs to be done, I have.
1: You see it?
0: It can be done. Easier, yes.
1: And see in Kali, but you see, try him there down here, so you see in Kali.
0: Yes, with me, I tell you.
1: You'll see something.
0: Me, I tell you.
1: Because I was having the same problem, you know, I could hardly hear. You remember, I think either Sister Bev or one of them elder lady, they call you one of the evening. I told their sense about it. You know, it over time when it go down, it goes and it goes down and it gets corroded.
0: Yeah.
1: So we can't hear you. So what happened? You're sounding lovely now because
0: you thank
1: the lady called before that you couldn't hear.
0: Yes.
1: So you see, went to your master of your trade.
0: Not true.
1: You. Yeah, hear you clear. So you don't have to stop the phone call. Glad when they have put me. I pick up the time. Everybody else are calling. You know, you're
0: not going to. Not true. Achoo, man. Thank you so much for checking in. All God
1: right,
0: bless.
1: All
0: right. Good. Bye-bye. All right. Yes. I want to play some music, but hey, don't worry. We got a lot of time. Yeah? Let's check this line here. Good morning, caller.
2: Good morning, Uncle Wendy.
0: Auntie Peggy. How you do?
2: Well, kind of holding on, poking, but not anything to worry about.
0: Okay, all right. Sounds good. How's the weather up there?
2: Well, the weather is not bad. You know, we just barely could do in one of them even.
0: Okay. At least it better you get the jewel.
2: It falls someplace, but we just barely get little jewel in.
0: Oh, okay. Okay, sounds good.
2: So I just want to say a special good morning to you and welcome home again. And
0: thank you.
2: But dear.
0: Thank you, man.
2: Yes, I just want to send a shout out to Reverend Melva Carty.
0: Yes.
2: And all the Red family over there.
0: Yes.
2: And to my family.
0: Mm-hmm.
2: And to my two children, we're not in the island at the moment. Hope them in good health and good spirit this morning.
0: Yes. Sounds good.
2: Sister Bev, so to tell you that she not hearing so well because she I listen up on her phone, but she not hearing you. So she have one little radar on her radar, give her a little problem.
0: She should be hearing better now because, as I said, it was muffled, but DJ Robert called in and fixed that section of it. So she should be hearing much better now.
2: No, she says she are listening on the phone, but I don't know what she says. She said the radar.
0: Reception.
2: Charge up radar. She have one. It gives her some problems, so she not hearing anything tell her, so clearly.
0: Tell her to tell Bambo Man to turn up the radio over there. Over. Tell Bambo Man, turn up the radio so Sister Bev can't hear no man. Why you turn on the radio for Bambo Man? You know, that's how it used to go. Sister Bev used to have to turn off her radio. Or you just turn it off today. Bambo man, big up yourself. Turn up the radio, Papa. Make Sister Bev hear.
2: Yeah, I hear Uncle Robert on the radio this morning. I just want to send a special shout out to him as well.
0: Yes, ma'am. Yeah.
2: Yes, and to my sister on there, Christine and her husband and the rest. To Miss B up 9 Mile and to Miss Majo the Zing Shop Mass Judge out there and Mass Judge Dong Alston Tan.
0: Yes.
2: Sonny Dong Alston.
0: Yes.
2: And to each and everyone who hear Peggy Vice this morning, Sister Jazz.
0: Yes.
2: Sister Maggie, Auntie Cynthia, and belated birthday to Colleen. I was want to call in with you, but the time run out.
0: Okay.
2: I try to get the line and. Here when you and I was talking.
0: Yes.
2: But I hope you find back him wallet with our document, Uncle Wayne.
0: Yes.
2: When you lost your things and to replace them, you have to go through some more process.
0: Yes. A matter of fact, that is why I gave her the name, the police station number. And if she don't get through, I am going to be calling the police station from the radio station tomorrow evening. I am going to call them to find out what's happening with
2: when
0: them.
2: You lost all your TRM and your ID and those, you have to go
0: yes, man. Too much problem.
2: To get them.
0: Yes. I am not saying that the police station has it, but they should give her a better answer. Yes? Because she was also told to take an ID to them to collect it. Oh, you go take an ID to them to collect it when our ID is in our purse. You know, open the purse and look on the ID and look at the lady. Ask her her name, share a picture of her, you know. Alexandria Police Station.
2: And pray that she really get it back.
0: Yeah, man. If the lady had a thing, man, if we don't have it, man, and nobody would ring my roll, man.
2: Yes, I just want to send a shout out to Bones to an hockey man.
0: Hockey board, no! Hockey board. And a hockey man, hockey board. It's hockey board and a hockey man.
2: Yes, hockey board.
0: Yes.
2: Yes.
0: Or you can say Mr. Bloomfields. Mr. Bloomfield.
2: You
0: love
2: and
0: that.
2: Why any man when you did not tell me go make the crab house when you when you make it. You just love me here when you under man the talk.
0: Who that again?
2: When my man and your man we are tell say so you want to give the job to make the crab house.
0: Oh, from Sutton. Brother Scott.
2: Brother Scott.
0: From Sutton, yes. Morning, Brother Scott.
2: Love you, like you, Brother Scott. Brother Scott, so we are going looking for the
0: panel. Put him on talk to me, I don't know if he's the man on mute. But hey, leave it alone, there, Sister Peggy. We can't take it this morning. Take care of yourself.
2: I have to say good morning to the essence.
0: Yeah, man.
2: And I'll hear Peggy's voice this morning. Hope them have a blessed day.
0: Thank you so much, ma'am. God bless you. All right. Hey, let me say good. Hold on. I'm in the chat room now. Finally. Because they move. I hope they give them a problem in this studio, you know. Brother Gary. Good morning, you know, boss. Anytime you come to Jamaica, make sure you come in at the Central Studio. You know? You need to come work in at the studio. Come work from out of the studio. May I tell you from now. I know you travel wise and you travel with your studio when you are gone. But we need you to come work in at the studio. So them can take picture with you in at the studio, brother. May I make sure one, you know, your next occasion in Jamaica, you know. If I even one day, you know, you come in at the studio, Brother Gary, come work from out of the studio. Your place there, sir. Okay. When I say it a two times, you know, brother, one time we talk. You understand? You have to come in at the studio here, so when you come back, come work out of the studio. Okay. Now, let me go back to the chat room. Sister Velma Gill. you see how me stay. Me, I check all the names them now for call out the family and the chat room. And me go buck up on Sister Velma Gill. Say, facts like what? You see your Sister Velma? He is clean. Jesus, have mercy. Sister Velma, oh, your ears so clean. Jesus. Me say, hey, don't go, don't try go around the chat room, family. I know, man. They hear everything. You know? I love them like, wow. Me say, don't go around the chat room. You know? If you can't, man, don't come in the chat room. I tell you. One big family over here, so Brother Clifton, I want that. I love them like, wow, me say, don't go around the church room, you know. If you can't, man, don't come in the church room, I tell you. One big

0: Maverin, good morning to you. Sister Patricia, good morning. Good morning. Going out to who else is there? Hold on now. Hold on, me. I try to vibe boss, you know, about. Good morning to you, the brother. Pick up yourself, you know. All right, let me see again. Trees, hold on. All right, let me go this way. Hello, morning.
1: Bishop, good morning, sir.
0: Morning, my brother, how are you?
1: It's good, you know, man.
0: Yeah, man, you're on time, you know, because the next 6 minutes, I close it at 9 o'clock. Peer music, I'm going to play right up. Anyway, how you do, man?
1: You know, sir, me enjoy a little sunshine now, man.
0: Yeah. Oh, you can see sunshine?
1: Me enjoy a little sunshine now.
0: Oh, you know, say sunshine. But
1: yeah, man, me in it.
0: You in the sun?
1: Yeah, in the sun.
0: You can't see sun, bones, man.
1: You know, yeah, you can't tell big man to rain or fall, you know. It's just that you're really feeling all things. So, I feel the sun, sir. Me not eat and feel the sun.
0: You're right. You're so correct. You're right.
1: So, I'm going to be sure for you, though.
0: But they ain't no brother. But the panel on, man. Eh?
1: Listen, I call you, try to get you from Friday with the clapper thing there, you know.
0: Which one are the clapper? I want that again.
1: When I talk about clapper people, now use clapper again. River.
0: Oh, nobody not use it. That means, say, everybody just gone from machine and so. Why?
1: And then there's, you know, because the man them couldn't roll him and them, you know, them beat out and close back foot, you know, sir. Beat close and say yes, then can't manage them. So they might beat them like.
0: Did you hear what sister? Hold on, huh? Did you hear what sister? Who said? Somebody said something.
1: Sister Parchment, you know.
0: No, man. Sister Parchment said something different. But sister.
1: With the scrubbing board.
0: Yeah.
1: Yeah, with the scrubbing board, yes, man.
0: Yeah. Yes, well, man. Sister. Who said something again? Sister.
1: Know,
0: I can't remember who said something else. But I know it was.
1: You see them first time, man. The reason why, you know, they used to wear them clothes dirty, blood, you know, especially farmer, you know. Yeah, man, so they must be beat out dirt outside sometimes. You understand? Right, if you're scrubbing alone, couldn't look. So they beat out the dirt out there, too.
0: And you know it worked, though. It worked, you know.
1: Eh?
0: It worked, though.
1: Yeah, man. That used to be first time, you know, remember, people didn't have clothes like we, you know.
0: You mean when you hold on a second, you're talking about then and now?
1: Yeah.
0: Okay.
1: Old ideas, you know?
0: They don't have enough clothes like now?
1: Like now, yeah.
0: It would be some people, not really except everybody.
1: The them are beat the side, mostly of them are farmer, you understand?
0: Yes. Yeah. I would imagine so. A cane cutter. Yeah, cane cutter.
1: Right.
0: Yeah, people used to. But they don't cut cane in Jamaica anymore, right?
1: No, sir. Because you hardly have any farmer. Mostly before, I want cane factory in Jamaica nowhere around.
0: Where is that?
1: World Park.
0: Where is that? Then in Saint Elizabeth?
1: Saint Catherine.
0: Oh, over Saint Catherine there?
1: Yeah.
0: But I haven't. Where? Hold on. Where in St. Catherine they plant cane now?
1: Downville, Lourdesville.
0: Lourdesville?
1: Yes.
0: Lourdesville?
1: Yes, Lourdesville. You find where they
0: plant. In Vere?
1: Yeah.
0: You don't have no Lourdesville in Vere?
1: What?
0: You mean Lionel Town?
1: No, where? No, man. Where the park in St. Catherine?
0: But

0: is when you go beyond Spanish Town, right?
1: Yes.
0: Yeah, but you said the cane is planted in Vare. But Lourdesville is not down in Vare.
1: Where the manufacturer, you know?
0: Where the manufacturer? Down in, are they still doing it at the Monimus Sugar Factory?
1: Yeah, man. Monimus lock down, you know.
0: What they do there now?
1: I don't know where they might do down there, but they may not go do something to down there.
0: So hold on. So where do they plant the cane, though?
1: No, most of them cane they plant up Kelly Sand, Baghole, and them places, you know, we go over the park.
0: No, man. You have big cane field up by Kelly Sand, those places?
1: Yeah, but they used to have no cane up, but you find a small farmer come out of the business, you know. You understand?
0: Some no, but I've never seen any of those big sugar chuck. Cane truck driving from that end, Kellett's, and so going out into Worthy Park?
1: No, most of Worthy Park cane come from up in the hills, you know.
0: For real?
1: Up in the hills, Baghole, back in place, Brandon Hill, Colonel Ridge, you know?
0: Colonel Ridge, yes, Colonel Ridge. Sister, yeah, Colonel Ridge.
1: Yeah, most of them cane used to come from that side, Cross Hill and British and them places.
0: Oh, I think I understand what you're saying. So who cut those cane though? The farmers in the communities or?
1: Yeah, man, who used to cut and cane the man. Yeah, cane cutters.
0: But they don't burn those canes, correct?
1: They belong, you know.
0: But they cut those cane like green.
1: Yeah, them burn, most of them burn still.
0: They do that?
1: Most of them burn the cane, you know.
0: In those areas?
1: Yeah, them burn same way.
0: I know they used to burn them a lot down in Vare, you know?
1: Yeah, man.
0: But, hold on. Yeah. I think the burning of the cane, though, actually damage the soil. Correct me if I'm wrong.
1: The cane.
0: Yeah, because over time, now it's just maca, a bush. You see what I'm saying?
1: Yes.
0: Yeah, when they burn the cane, is after. I do understand, though, when they burn the cane, if there's any little animals or so in there, they will run them out, and because they're not going to stay when the cane are burned. But it just, I think that damaged the soil. So when you have to plant again,
1: it,
0: you know what I mean?
1: Most of like say, a 5 year period, they must replant.
0: Right.
1: Yeah,
0: and by then, Maka take it over.
1: We used to work with them on Money Most in a plant, you know, man.
0: Oh, yeah?
1: Yeah, man, Salt River and Tarrington and all of them places. We used to work all at the sugar house, warehouse at Tarrington. We used to work the man.
0: So you know the area over by, alright, you know when you come to, what is this place name again?

0: Lexington Primary School. You make a left.
1: No, me run the side.
0: You don't, you know, you drive going, you know when you're going to Lionel Town?
1: Yeah.
0: Okay, when you're going to Lionel Town, right? Do you know a road before you get to the, you know where Watsonton Primary School is?
1: No, you know.
0: The first school heading into Lionel Town.
1: Yeah.
0: Do you know that area where you see first the first built up area going into Lionel Town?
1: Into Lionel Town. Yeah, me know area, but me don't really know where school is.
0: Oh, okay. All right. It would be on your right hand side right there.
1: So let me say happy birthday to Sister Carleen because we're still in a month, you know, as long as the month, we don't have a birthday the same way.
0: Okay.
1: From the beginning to the end, so it's still in a night.
0: Okay.
1: So happy birthday to her, you know.
0: All right, man. Bless
1: and
0: you, man.
1: Sister Michelle this morning, you know.
0: Huh?
1: Sister Michelle, me him this morning.
0: Yes.
1: Yeah, Fox. Fox no really live at Sutton Road, no. Fox live at Sutton.
0: Wait, what the man name? Hold on a second. Hold on. Let me pull up at the chat room because yeah. No one fi see. What you say the gentleman name?
1: It talks the man with the name Fox, you see?
0: A party name or Fox?
1: Fox.
0: Fox like what? Give me a... Where you...
1: Fox. I mean F-O-S. Yeah. So, I know
0: something living up. Well, you're over time, you know, because I ain't a clap. We should stop taking it. Yeah. But what are they? You say Fox like what? Fox like what?
1: Fox. In the Michael.
0: No, don't tell me what the Michael, man. We not working with Fox like what?
1: They call him Fox.
0: Well, that's a guy. Why they call him Fox?
1: Because you see, in his young days, he used to beard up and thing, you know.
0: Oh, so him have red hair?
1: Yeah, man.
0: Oh, okay. Interesting.
1: Michael, anyway. Michael.
0: Mr. Michael. I prefer the Michael. Mr. Michael. Good morning, Mr. Michael. What you say, miss?
1: You know,
0: oh, Sutton. Oh, for real?
1: Yeah, man, the brother Scott and neighbor, man, they live near.
0: Okay. Good morning, Sir Michael. All right. Awesome.
1: I'm big up to brother Scott. I'm a cousin, you know.
0: Okay, brother Scott. Good morning, sir.
1: Yeah. In New Bond.
0: Yes.
1: Yeah, man. And
0: thank you, man.
1: Vanji, if the whole family here, sir.
0: Yes, sir. Thank you, man. Catch you tomorrow. All right. Good, good. Anyway, good morning. Good morning. Good morning, sir, man. Sister Vilma. Oh, God. The new system. Colin! Oh, Jesus. No, sir. All right. Let me see this. Let me touch this, sir. All right. Anyway, let's get back to the music.

G. Oh. And you turn it up in this upon Sunday. Trust me, the world will listen to you. Keep them. You see, I hear me. Run things, youth. Wayne G.

where you found yourself so down and out, weak and so despair. 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Well, I do. Then I heard a voice say, try Jesus. It reminds me of the woman at the well when she cried,

Just to remind you, it's about 18 minutes after 9 o'clock in Jamaica. Make it 18 minutes after 10. Wherever you are in Florida, New York, the tri-state and all. So if you have to get a church, you have to get to work. Do the maths, please. And be careful out there on the roadway. If you're traveling right now, you're driving, and you're locked into Adoration Gospel FM, Central 96.3 FM Jamaica, Caribbean Radio HD4. We say good morning to you and your family. Happy Sunday. It's the first Sunday of the month.

I tell you, oh great thou art. The song of Sister Cordell Clark. All right, as a reminder here that Uncle Lando over in Peter King, that's my cousin there, Uncle Lando, his funeral will be held on the 8th of August. Yes, the 8th of August. Let me say good morning to Rose and the whole family. Good morning to you all. Good morning to everybody over Peter King. Good morning to you all. Big up yourself, all the family. As we continue here at 23 minutes after 9 o'clock in Jamaica, Sister Sharon Smith, good morning, ma'am. Brother Gear, good morning, sir. Brother Danny, good morning.

the Caribbean Radio HD4 chat room and all. Happy Sunday, everyone. Original share. Big up yourself and the family. Caribbean beauty, good morning to you, ma'am. Good morning to you and the family. This prayer I keep on call. I love this one, Cardell.

0: Sim Sima, turn up the radio, please. All this light. Sister Maggie. Sister Jess, good morning.
1: And I've climbed up on the mountain.
0: Dab Soto. Good morning, Brother Silver. Brother Silver, good morning. Sister Jilly, good morning to you. Good morning to Sister Lorna over there in Cornell's Ridge. Big up Ozzy. Coxwind family, morning. Dabso. By the way, don't forget December 5. The tickets are here. The tickets are here in Jamaica, man. I'm here telling you, say it look good, you know.

0: taking you way back for a little bit. Reverend Cento, good morning to you and the family, sir.
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Don't you dare touch that dial.

Tell you, lift up your heads, redemption draw nigh. Amen, amen, amen. A good beat of Sister Cordell Clark right there, of course. Yes, and we're not finished with her yet, but you know, let me say good morning again to Orain over there in one of these communities up there. Let's say that, right? But Orain, I don't forget you. You asked me to play a song from Shirley Caesar. Yes. I know you have to go to church, so we're going to drop it for you, Orain, and then we come back and then get some more from Sister Cordell Clark, right? Orain, here you go.

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she said, she ain't playing this time.

This is King Arthur, and it is essential that we keep our radio locked onto 96.3 Central FM out of Clarendon. Don't you dare touch that dial.

to the kitchen one evening while she was fixing supper and handed her a piece of paper he'd been writing on. And after wiping her hands on an apron, she took it in her hands and she read it, and this is what it said. For mowing the yard, $5. If I'm making up my own bed this week, $1. For going to the store, 50 cents. And playing with little brother while you went shopping, 25 cents. 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And for getting a good report card, $5. And for raking the yard, $2.

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Central 96.3 FM. Good morning, good morning, good morning again. It's about a minute after 10 o'clock on the island. If you're in New York, it's a minute after 11 o'clock. The same can be said down there in South Florida. I tell you, Sister Shirley Caesar on our turntable this morning. Wow, I am telling you. But let me say good morning to my family up there in Clarendon. Good morning to you all. And of course, I'm going to be playing this one for the family. Yes, good morning to Rose and the rest of the family over there in Peter King. Yes.

I tell you, good morning again. And someone in the chat room said, pull it up, Uncle Weji. Big up the chat room, family. Of course, Caribbean Radio HD4 chat room. Big up every single person and their family over there. Good morning. Jet Union, pleasant good morning to you. Of course, we're going to take it from the top. Yes, good morning to you. Good morning, Sister Patricia. Hey, good morning to you. Good morning going out to, Princess Diane. Good morning to you. Good morning, good morning, good morning to everybody. Big Belly Wayne, good morning to you. I don't like that name there, no. Sister Rosemary Gibson, good morning to you. Good morning again to every one of the radio family in the chat room. Let's take it back from the TOP one more time.

Sachem International Airport is now official in Florida. The new highway sign is there.

0: So in case you have to fly out of the President Donald J. Trump International Airport, you will have to take exit 69B. Get used to it, okay, everyone?
1: All right.
0: All right, let me remind you, we get out of here in the next 40 minutes or so. Man, go get some rest and then I'm ready for church, I tell you. By the way, we leave this student this morning about pretty late. I got home at about what, after two there about, and then I had to get a little bit, you know, nap. And then I had to get up again and jump in the shower, head back to Clarendon. Oh, Jesus. I tell you. No, sir. Anyway, good morning, good morning, good morning, everybody. Hope and trust that you're all doing great this morning. Hope and trust you all are doing well.

0: right. There's a call that we're expecting. Good morning, caller.
1: Praise the Lord. Praise the Lord and good morning, Bishop Dr. Wayne Graham. This is Sister Alexandra calling in.
0: Good morning to you. Can we get a little more volume on your end?
1: Okay, let me see.
0: Take your time. Take your time.
1: Is this any better?
0: Well, if you did turn it, it should be better. Let's work with it. How are you, ma'am?
1: Okay, I'll speak a little louder then, if that will help.
0: Don't scream.
1: I'm blessed and I'm highly favored of God. Hallelujah.
0: Don't scream. We want to save your voice.
1: Trust them.
0: Yes, don't scream though. We want to save your voice. You're going to need it in a couple of days. Sister Alexandra, where in the world are you?
1: Well, this morning I'm in Pittsburgh.
0: Jesus.
1: Pittsburgh, Pennsylvania. I'm not in St. Croix in the Virgin Islands right now. I'm in Pittsburgh, Pennsylvania. And would you believe? Huh? Would you believe that it's very hot over here?
0: It's very what? Hot?
1: It is very hot.
0: Yes.
1: I mean
0: that is true.
1: Mm-hmm. My sister and my mom were explaining to me, you know, how hot it was.
0: It is. 100 yes.
1: degrees. 101 yes. degrees 2 days ago.
0: Yes, man.
1: It was, 100 degrees yesterday. And I said, why? Wow. And here I am with them. But I'm on the inside, Bishop. I'm not going anywhere.
0: Please.
1: I don't need to be on the outside. I'm
0: yes,
1: on the inside.
0: That's right. Please stay cool. Please stay cool. I wish I could. Listen, you can't give one of the body past them.
1: What did you ask me?
0: Can I have one of the body pass them?
1: But Bishop, you travel more than I do. I can actually ask you for body pass. Bishop, you ask me you for body pass.
0: Lord, you see how life funny, Sister Alexandra. Because listen, I am in Jamaica and still an Axe Pass, and I live in the U.S.
1: Well, that's what I'm wondering. Let's see if we were to balance it the whole year. I believe you outweigh me by far with the travel arrangements. I believe so.
0: I'm not even back home yet. Yesterday, Brother Gary was saying that he's gonna tell Mr. Trump to stop me. I was like, brother, stop that. Don't say that. Anyway, happy
1: that's
0: to have you.
1: Is, you know? That's how it is. And in a way, I realized something. When the Lord is behind it, right?
0: Yes.
1: He orchestrates where he wants you.
0: Amen.
1: When he wants you.
0: Yes.
1: How he gets you there.
0: That's right.
1: It's
0: that's
1: his orchestration.
0: Right.
1: So that's we are right. All right. We are all right.
0: That's right. That's right. Anyway, let's talk about some blessed things that will be happening. Let me turn it over to you, and you tell us what will be happening, Pastor.
1: Certainly. It's a blessing to be here. And I'm pretty excited because I was in St. Croix, U.S. Virgin Islands, and I shifted temporarily to Pennsylvania. I'll be in another state again. But I will also be there in Jamaica.
0: Amen.
1: Hallelujah.
0: Amen.
1: The Kingdom Impact International Ministry. You know, Matthew 5:16, it says, let your light so shine. Bishop, it says, let your light so shine before men.
0: Yes.
1: That they, the men, may see your good works.
0: Yes.
1: And not glorify the person, not glorify the group, not glorify the thing, but glorify your Father,
0: yes,
1: which is in heaven.
0: Yes.
1: What is coming up is something that the Lord has orchestrated, and I thank God for his doing. Because he does all things well. People of God who are listening right now, especially those who are in Jamaica, hey, Clarendon, Jamaica, mm-hmm, you're going to have some things coming down that you're going to be excited for.
0: Mm-hmm.
1: Faith in action.
0: Yes.
1: Faith in action.
0: Yes.
1: We continue to give God glory. I have to do it like that. We have to give God honor. We have to give God praise.
0: Yes.
1: Because he's worthy of it all. In this time, he's opening doors. You know, the vision has been released before, but the timing is now. And I would say it's God's timing. Hallelujah.
0: Yes.
1: Which reminds us of God's faithfulness.
0: Yes.
1: We are preparing the bishop, and we thank God for even this avenue, using Central, using the avenue that God has blessed you with. To lift up Jesus.
0: Amen.
1: You know, many may be unaware of how commitment takes time, energy, effort.
0: Yes.
1: But if it's to advance the kingdom of God, it's worth it.
0: Amen.
1: If it's for God's glory, it's worth it. I'm finally here. Even for Pastor Melva Carty, I'm giving thanks because before I release what it is, I'm thanking the behind the scenes individuals.
0: Yes.
1: Because the Lord put the vision in the hearts.
0: Yes.
1: And having a vision is one thing. Seeing it come to pass.
0: It's another.
1: God's faithfulness. Mm-hmm. Hallelujah. Mm-hmm. Yes. She must give God thanks for Pastor Melva Carty.
0: Yes.
1: You know, she has a heart of a servant, truly a servant leader, truly a simple, humble servant leader. And she remembers Jamaica. She loves Jamaica.
0: Yeah.
1: And she knows the souls in Jamaica, those in Jamaica that has been there. She wants to bless. You want to bless, to be a blessing. You know, so this vision that Fanny has reaching through the four walls of the church is into your lives.
0: Yes.
1: Jamaicans, all who are there in Jamaica at that time, you may be visiting in Jamaica from somewhere else, from Russia, from wherever. If you are hearing this,
0: yes,
1: you are welcome to come too.
0: That's right.
1: Not just locked in those few people who are from Jamaica. We are in Jamaica.
0: Yes.
1: To bless Jamaica.
0: Yes.
1: So Jamaicans, come out, and whoever else is there, come out as well. Come. You know, Pastor Carty is a gifted woman, and she saw that, you know what, God is in this. And we need to get it done.
0: Yes.
1: So it's what I'm going to tell you to get ready for. All right? And it's going to be the wonderful people of Clarendon, the parish of Clarendon in Jamaica. Get ready.
0: Yes.
1: Central Kingdom Impact International Ministry is coming to bless the community through what we'll call a community giveaway initiative.
0: Yes.
1: A community giveaway initiative.
0: Amen.
1: So it is more like it's an event where it's a kingdom ministry with pure kingdom love in action.
0: Yes.
1: You know, the hand of God is not limited. And the hand of God is in this vision. And we know that lives will be impacted, families will be encouraged, and hope will be restored.
0: Yes.
1: So on July 16th,
0: yes,
1: which is right around the corner.
0: Yes.
1: Thursday, July 16th. You know that I'm saying we are stronger together as one.
0: Amen.
1: Well, we are having that happen on Thursday, July 16, beginning at 11 in the morning, mm-hmm, right there by Central. Mm-hmm. We are going to have a kingdom giveaway, a community kingdom giveaway initiative.
0: Yes.
1: And it's from 11 until 5 p.m.
0: Yes.
1: So expect to hear Bishop calling you in on the radio. Expect to hear prayers. Expect to hear just Jesus in all forms.
0: Yes.
1: And you know, your famous saying is, where it stops, it drops. That's your motto. Yes. Where it stops, it drops.
0: Amen.
1: So for those who can make it, come in between those times so that your blessing is secure.
0: Yes.
1: You know, family, friends, tell the neighbors, tell your co-workers, you yourself, if you're coming from a far distance, if you can make an arrangement to come on out with the people so that they can be there to be blessed. Where it stops, it drops.
0: Yes.
1: So as much as we have to share to the community,
0: yes,
1: we'll do as much as we can, and we are going to be blessed. Seniors, where it stops, it drops. Come on out.
0: Yes.
1: Come on out.
0: Yes.
1: Be blessed. Be blessed. I mean, besides the physical things that will be given, we're going to have even a menu. Gospel synergy soup. Fried chicken. And you know the Jamaican style. You understand?
0: Mm-hmm.
1: Festival. In St. Croix, they call it, in the Virgin Islands, they call it Johnny Cake. Festival. Think of it, roasted corn, you can't go wrong. Cool, nice water, refreshing, yeah, beverages. This is for you. This is for the giveaway. It's for the community. This is for you. You can purchase the meals, but you can be expected to receive clothing. It's going to be there. And other items. I don't want to get into the details to
0: yes, that's right. That's right. That's right.
1: Come expecting.
0: Yes.
1: Come expecting to receive.
0: Yes.
1: Come expecting to receive.
0: Yes.
1: As much as the Lord would have you to receive.
0: Yes.
1: You are loved. This is love in action.
0: Yes.
1: We have to continue to be the hands and feet of Jesus. We pray. We preach.
0: Mm-hmm.
1: You know, you minister the word.
0: Mm-hmm.
1: But when it comes to the tangible giving,
0: mm-hmm,
1: that God himself orchestrates,
0: yes,
1: you cannot go wrong.
0: Amen.
1: You cannot go wrong. But those who have been coming to Gospel Synergy, and we're coming up to the 10-year anniversary just now, huh?
0: Yes.
1: Gospel Synergy, we are giving back to you.
0: Amen.
1: This is a mission.
0: Amen.
1: Of a giveaway for you.
0: Amen.
1: And we want you to be blessed.
0: Amen.
1: And for those few who come in time, that is limited because it's a special shirt. We are honoring the event with our first release shirts.
0: Mm-hmm.
1: For those who get it in time, that is a weight stoppage drop, definitely, because it's limited.
0: Yes.
1: And Servant Leader has this brand new release t-shirt. I have seen it.
0: Yes.
1: And I and all say, Jesus.
0: Amen.
1: Thank you. Amen. It's something that is worth investing into.
0: Yes.
1: So his people is coming into liberty, you know, healing. He's releasing healing,
0: mm-hmm.
1: freedom, you know, your destiny. And this is part of it. So expect to come on out there. If it's going to be a hot day, then expect to come on out there and be blessed. Expect to come on out there and receive what God has for you.
0: Yes.
1: And go through what we will be having, giving out as items. And it's for across the board. We have for children as well. We have for families in a whole. But we remember our seniors especially. You are going to be blessed.
0: Amen.
1: Come on out.
0: Amen.
1: July 16th is a Thursday.
0: Yes.
1: It begins at 11 o'clock. Now listen. It begins at 11 a.m.
0: Yes.
1: But you know some early bird. 11 to 5.
0: Yes.
1: We want to make sure everybody gets something as much as we can.
0: Yes.
1: So come on out strong. We are better and stronger together,
0: together.
1: As one.
0: Amen.
1: This is to the glory of the Lord Jesus Christ. This
0: Amen.
1: Is part of pure kingdom business.
0: Amen.
1: From pure kingdom love, folks.
0: Yes, man.
1: Bishop, I had to share that with you today.
0: Thank you so much. Thank you so much. Looking forward to see you in a few days. God bless you.
1: Looking forward again.
0: All right, ma'am. God bless you. Thank you so much.
1: God bless you.
0: All right.
1: Okay,
0: good. Bye-bye. All right. There you have it. Yes. There you have it. Yes. On the 16th. So come on out. We're definitely looking forward to see you here. All right. Let's get back to the music and cool things down a little bit. And away, good morning again to you.

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1: Tonight shall never be.
0: On Thursday last week, man, it was awesome. Awesome.
1: Yeah.

And I am honored that I was asked to be share in such a memorable occasion. I had a wonderful time, you know.

0: coming up at the top of the hour.
1: I'm gonna take a trip.
0: Bishop Dr. G.G. Cooper. You're gonna hear his name continue to ring, man.
1: Far beyond the sky.
0: And then immediately after Bishop Cooper,
1: I'm gonna sing and shout.
0: Church without water.

good morning going out to Reed, the Reed's family, of course, in Morgan's Forest, up there in Clarendon, and it coming from Princess Diane over there

All right, before we go, we have some information here for you. Before we go, we must announce this. We should have done this before. But anyway, it is with deep sadness that we announce the passing of Garnet Byron Palmer of 70 East Street, Old Arbor, St. Catherine, who depart this life on May 29th, 2026. He leaves to mourn his beloved wife, Mavis Palmer, 4 children, 2 sisters, grandchildren, nieces, nephews, and a host of other relatives and friends who will cherish his memories. A Thanksgiving service celebrating his life will be held on Sunday, July 12, 2026 at the Berea Seventh-day Adventist Church, Marley Acres, beginning at 1 p.m. Interment will follow at Chalkfort Cemetery, Old Arbor. The family thank everyone for their prayers, love, and support during this time of bereavement. I tell you, couldn't miss that.

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I love Batman. And the face off between myself and Brother Geary. Oh my God. That's what the people are talking about here in Jamaica right now. They're talking about nothing else but December 5. All roads lead to

0: tickets are available here in the office as of tomorrow morning.
1: They said it's leaving to our place.
0: So you know, the early bird ticket is here. But you only can get early bird at the office, nowhere else.
1: Jesus.
0: Only at the office you will be able to get the early bird.
1: Way up in the sky.
0: If not, you have to ask somebody to source this for you.
1: Even.

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You know, Anglican can't hold so much as an upsell roll, you know what I mean? So we have to go limit. And they said, look, you better make sure you keep it to the number. The number that them said. So it's limited.

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Is Jella Get With It? Wow. I like it. I like the name. Jella Get With It. Awesome. I like it. Good.

a great day. Enjoy your rest of your Sunday. Enjoy the rest of your week. You have to get to work tomorrow. Don't be late. Wake up early. Your holiday done, America. The holiday gone already, okay? Unlike Jamaica, if Jamaica holiday is on the weekend, you get the Monday for real holiday, all right? So America is not like that. So we already celebrate our 4th of July, so we have to get back to the people them job. So let's get back to work, everybody, and do what we do best. Please stay safe on the roadway if you're driving, if you're taking the train, please be safe. Don't look down on your phone while you're in the train or in the bus. Keep alert, please. Yes, please stay alert. All right? Stay alert. Stay alert. Stay alert. We want everybody to be alert. Okay? Yes.

kick it off at 5 o'clock here this morning in Jamaica. 5 a.m., yes. We're here from 5 o'clock in this morning, yes. And then we take it all the way up until 11 a.m. We'll be heading out of here. As I said before, coming up at the top of the hour, Bishop... Kick it off at 5 o'clock here this morning in Jamaica. 5 a.m., yes. We're here from 5 o'clock in this morning, yes. And then we take it all the way up.

care of poem this morning, thanks to Paris Minimart taking care of Psalms, of course, and thanks going out to our servant leader, Reverend Melba Carty, taking care of scripture reading and prayer. And to add all the icing on the cake, all our wonderful callers that call from communities that the first time we are hearing them. Big up on a good self this morning. Have a blessed day, everyone. If you have to head off to church, it's a good time to look at the clock, right? Thank you all for joining us. God bless you all. Brother Gary, big up yourself. Sister Sharon, good morning again to you. And don't forget to join Brother Gary this and every weekday morning right here on the Big Bad Central 96.3 FM Jamaica, Adoration Gospel FM New York, on Caribbean Radio HD4. The name is Uncle Wayne G. Have a wonderful day. Whatever you do, though, take care of the elders. Look out for the children. Don't forget they are the future of this wonderful and this awesome world. Good morning, good day, good afternoon, or good night. I am out of here. Bye-bye. And goodbye also. Good morning. And thank you so much to the chat room family, man. Good morning. You always a good sport this morning, as always. Bye-bye.

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2: Make worship your first response in your storm that may face you. When trouble comes and problems come, the first thing you do, thank you, Lord. Are you holler, Jesus? Are you holler, Jesus? Are you holler, Lord, have mercy? Are you holler, thank you, Jesus? So when the enemy attacks, the first response out of your spirit, no weapon that is formed against me shall overcome and prevail against me. Or you shout, the blood prevails. The blood of the risen Lord with power to save. Just as in olden days, the blood prevails. No matter what doubters say, thank God. Thank God. The blood prevails. Give him a praise in this house.
3: 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We'll be right back.

0: blessings of the Lord be upon you. I bless you in the name of the Lord. To those who are in the house today, and to those who are online, and to those who are listening around, I welcome you to another version of Revival Time. And if you have joined me for the first time, I celebrate you. So by means of radio and television and social media, I bring you right now into a mighty Holy Ghost release service called Revival Time. 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By the grace of God, I said by the grace of God, and through the mercies of God, to bring you another message of faith, hope, victory, salvation, healing, because you get healing. And a deliverance for your body. Give the Lord a mighty praise. I said, give the Lord a mighty praise. Then I must remind you. Be reminded. That this is a faith release. This is not a chore word. But this is a faith release broadcast. And where faith and the faith of God in your heart is present, there is a potential for signs, wonders, and miracles. And now, say as now, as part of the manifestation taking place in God's harvest time cycle, let's go right now. Turn around and touch your neighbor and say, let's go right now into a word preaching. I said a word preaching. Holy Ghost anointed. Burden removing. Yoke destroying. Praise. Praise. Praise. Praise. Celebration.
1: Come on, come on. Lift up a mighty praise. I say, where are the praisers in the sanctuary? Where are the worshipers in the sanctuary? Where are the hallelujah raisers in the sanctuary? Lift up a mighty shout of praise to the Most High God. For we have come into this place, gathered in His name, to do what? To worship. Good God Almighty. So let's just forget about ourselves. Concentrate on Him and worship. Good God Almighty. Come on, release another shout of praise. Say it's word time. Somebody say word time. Touch your neighbor and say it's word time. And the word of the living God comes to us this morning from the mighty man of God, Job. And we're reading from Job 1. Verse 20 to 21. And it reads as follows. Then Job

0: and fell down upon the ground and worship. Come on, somebody, just shout worship. Verse 21, and where we conclude, and said, naked came I out of my mother's womb, and naked I returned thither. The Lord gave, and the Lord have taken away. Blessed, good God Almighty, I feel the Holy Ghost. Blessed be the name of the Lord. Good God Almighty, somebody clap. Give the Lord a clap offering for his word. Hallelujah. Glory be to God. So ladies and gentlemen, brothers and sisters in Christ, it is with great joy and honor that I welcome to the microphone a man of God with deep wisdom and unwavering faith. Someone who has dedicated his life to preaching this gospel. He's a pillar of strength to our community. Through his teaching and preaching, he has inspired countless souls to walk closer with Christ. Come on, somebody. As we prepare our heart for a word from God, put your blessed hands together and make welcome our bishop, Dr. G.G. Cooper, with his message entitled, Worship Will Take You Through Your Storm. Come on, somebody. I say your worship will take you through your storm. Over to you, man of God.
1: Lift up your hand everywhere. Stand on your feet. And declare, worship. Say worship. Worship will take me through my storm. My Father, thank you for this auspicious moment of meditation, moment of reflection, moment when I release a word to somebody somewhere that they can face their tomorrow. Bless your man servant, G.G. Cooper. Anoint your people that they may receive revelatory knowledge online and in the house, at home and in the church. We give you mighty praise today and with thanksgiving. And everybody praise the Lord. And be seated. God bless you.

Worship will take you through your storm. I'm not asking you, I'm telling you. And I'm going to prove it to you. So if you have any guest or any itches or any doubt, let's listen to the man of God. And Job shaved his head, rent his clothes, bowed down and fell down on the earth and worshiped. We want to find out why did Job do this. He was the richest man in the country in which he lived, from the east. He had the greatest substance. He was rich till he couldn't be rich anymore. God blessed him. You lying devil. I said, God blessed him. Anything you want to call it. Call it blessing, prosperity, plenty, abundance, overflow. Open up your spirit today. I'm going to drive down some stakes and let the devil know where we stand. Was reading at my desk this morning. He was so wealthy that every day he sacrificed, Job chapter 1, and offered up, sacrificed, and he often fasted and prayed for his children and for his household. He was close to the Lord, but he was wealthy, prosperous, rich, had abundance, had an overflow. Eat your heart out, preacher. But in one day, somebody give me one on your finger. In one day, he lost. Stay with me, brother Tech. In one day, I said, in one day, shake your hand. In one day, he lost everything. But he still had his worship. Woman, I'm talking to you. He still had. Look at me, everybody. He still had his worship. So I preached a message once. When everything is gone but God, you still have more than enough to start all over again. What is worship? Worship is a power. Worship is a tool. A spiritual tool which helps us to navigate through difficult times. Tell your neighbor what I say. Worship is a power. A spiritual tool which helps us to navigate through difficult times. Not just when you're going to church. So I'm going to worship. Rubbish. Rubbish. Worship is born in your spirit, right in the resources of your heart. Worship is not just a response to God's goodness, but an act of faith which that helps believers to overcome life's storm.

But it is an act of faith that helps believers to overcome life's difficult storm. And Job bowed his knees and worshiped when everything was gone. If you're paying me, stay with me. If you're playing, stay with me. I understand what I'm saying. Let the music say what I say.

Your first response in your storm that may face you. When trouble comes and problems come, the first thing you do, thank you, Lord. Are you holler, Jesus? Are you holler, Jesus? Are you holler, Lord, have mercy? Are you holler, thank you, Jesus? So when the enemy attacks, the first response out of your spirit, no weapon that is formed against me shall overcome and prevail against me. Or you shout, the blood prevails. The blood of the risen Lord with power to save. Just as in olden days, the blood prevails. No matter what doubters say, thank God. Thank God. The blood prevails. Give him a praise in this house. Be seated, pretty people. Sit down, pretty people. Worship. Worship shifts your focus from the problem, off the problem, to the problem solver. I said, Job has now come face to face in losing everything. We soon come to that. You think you have in church? Wait a little bit if you know God. Wait a little bit. I'm coming up. Let's get my introduction right. Focus. Worship shifts our focus from all the problem to the problem solver. When you worship, you remind yourself of God's greatness and God's faithfulness. Worship builds your faith as you declare God's promises and God's faithful and truthfulness over your situation. Woman, sit down. I beg you in the name of God. This is a powerful word. Worship will take you through your storm. Psalm 95 and verse 6. Oh, come, let us worship and bow down. You see, worship is more than going to church. Oh, come, let us worship and bow down

So worship is more than going to church. Psalm 29 and verse 2. Give unto the Lord the glory, do unto his name. Worship the Lord. Worship the Lord in the beauty of holiness. Is there a Bible believer in this house? Worship will take you through your storm. Worship, to show God's reverence and adoration to a divine being or a higher power. Sister Chun, worship is synonymous to glorify, to magnify, to exalt, to honor, to bow down before the Most High and acknowledge his divinity. Somebody give him praise. So worship is more than going to church. It's to glorify, to magnify, to exalt, to honor, and to bow down before the Most High. So carefully when you tell anybody you're going to worship. Careful what you're doing, what you're saying. Because worship is bigger than church attendance. And God catch up with a Samaritan woman in John 4 and verse 23. And to the synagogues, bureaucrats and technocrats, heathen and ungodly, but the hour cometh and now is, when the true worshipers shall worship the Father in spirit and in truth. In spirit and in truth. In spirit and in truth. And John 4:24, God is a spirit, and they that worship him, I'm talking to you woman, to you man, they that worship him must worship him in spirit and in truth. For God seeketh such to worship him. Sit down, pretty people. Worship will take you through your storm. Are you going through a storm today? Are you going through a problem, a situation, a sickness, an attack, a spiritual attack over your body, over your life? Hear what Brother Gigi is telling you. Worship will take you through your storm. Give the Lord praise. Now I'm coming up to the dangerous part. This is not happening to you, can't, so you can sit down and not paying attention. But watch this now. In one day, somebody saying one day. Somebody saying one day. Job lost 7 sons and 3 daughters. In one day, saying one day, 7 sons, 3 daughters. One day, 7,000 sheep. One day, 3,000 camels. One day, 500 pairs of oxen. One day, 500 she asses gone.
I'm not talking about over a period of weeks and months. I say one day, woman. And not only that, his wife backslide. Not only that, his friends, Gopher. Eliphaz, what are you waiting on? And Bildad, Zophar, and Eliphaz

You have to face disobedience, fire from heaven. 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You have to face the elements. He had to face disease on his body. He had to face an ungodly wife and discouraging friends. Hear me, church world, in one day. But Job said, that still can't stop me. He bowed his knees, get down on the earth and worship. Stand on your feet.

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Am I a clear preacher to you? Let me ask you one question. Could you survive the onslaughts of the enemy in one day? Sit down, preacher. You see why you must learn to worship God. And Job bowed his knees, shaved his head, rent his mantle, and worshiped. What was he saying? What was Job saying? Lord, I thank you. What was Job saying? Lord, I praise you. What was Job saying? Lord, I love you. You're the bright and morning star. You're the rose of Sharon. You're the lily of the valley. You're all that I possess. You're my morning and my evening. You're my dinner and my breakfast. You're my yesterday and today. I bless you. I glorify you. Lord, I praise you. Lord, I honor you. Lord, I love you. And I magnify your name. Lord, I thank you for all the substance that you gave unto me. Thank you for my children, though they may be dead. Thank you for my wife, though she has become backslidden. Thank you for my three friends talking about me, even boys going through my body. I worship you, I praise you, I honor you, I glorify you. You are altogether lovely. Worship, worship, worship, worship, worship, worship, worship, worship, worship. Sit down, pretty people. Are you getting me? And in Job 13 and verse 15, he said, though you slay me, yet will I trust you. But I will maintain mine own integrity before you. And Lord, though my beginning was small, the end will be greater. And I know that my Redeemer lives, and he shall stand on the earth. And though worm destroy my body, yet in my flesh and with my eyes I shall behold you. And Job said, Lord, I understand this is my first day and this is my first chapter, but something deep down inside me tells me that my 42nd chapter is getting close. Good God, anybody in the house? Come on, somebody. And something tells me in my 42nd chapter on the 10th verse that God will turn the captivity of the man Job, and I shall have twice. Preacher, you don't know your Bible. You're talking about Brother G.G.'s a prosperity preacher. You don't know your Bible. Come on, somebody. Come on, somebody. And I

Jim, God is gonna give you an overflow. God is gonna give you a mighty blessing. God is gonna give you a triple blessing. Anything you want, call it, but this blessing belongs to me. My 42nd chapter is coming up. I said my 42nd chapter is coming up. Give the Lord a praise. Praise your way. Worship your way out of your trouble. Praise your way out of your trouble. And Job 14 and verse 14. Job asked himself, if a man die, shall he live again all the days of my appointed time? Will I wait till my change come? Come on online and text change is coming. Tell the enemy change is coming to my own life. Change is coming to my household. Change is coming to my bloodline. Change is coming to my own ministry, to my singing ministry. Change is coming to my praying ministry. Change is coming to our own worship here at Morrison Street. Tell the haters, change is coming. God is going to turn things for Brother Gigi and for his people. God is going to change my worship.

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Holla, holla, holla, holla, holla. Change is coming over Jamaica. Jamaica, Jamaica. Change is coming in the government, through the government, by the government. Change.

You finish? Say what you want to say, but change is coming. Preach what you want to preach, but change is coming. Talk what you want to talk, but change is coming. Spit out what you want to spit out, but God said change. Go ahead, woman, and worship. Don't just stand up with your hand by your side. Worship till you feel God's impact on your life.

worship through your trials, for they're going to come. Are you staying with me? What did I say? Worship through your trials, for your trials will come. Are you with me? Worship through your pain, for you're going to have pain. Worship through your afflictions, for many are the afflictions of the righteous, but the Lord deliver him out of them all. Worship through your troubles. Come on, somebody. I said worship through your trouble. But while you worship through your trouble, wait on the Lord. Wait on the Lord and be of good courage, for he shall strengthen your heart. Worship online through the hard times. Through the hard times, Sister Francis. Worship through the hard times when you receive bad news. Come on, somebody. Come on, somebody. Worship though the doctor tells you. Come on, somebody, that your case is serious. Still worship God through your suffering and through your pain. Somebody don't want to worship. Ain't got time to worship, but I'm going to worship through my bad times. Worship through your suffering. Worship through your crisis. Worship through your sorrow. Worship through your setback. Worship

Psalm 99 and verse 5. Exalt ye the Lord our God and worship at his footstool, for he is holy. Don't try to stand before God, behind God. Try and kneel down and bow down and worship, for God is holy. Psalm 96 and verse 9. The Lord, worship the Lord in the beauty of holiness. Watch this. Fear before him all the earth. Jamaica, America, Pakistan, India, Bangladesh. Come on somebody. China, Himalaya. Come on somebody. Canada, London, Jamaica, Barbados, Trinidad, St. Vincent, St. Lucia,

off your pumps and pride. Come down off your ungodliness. Come down from the tree of blasphemy. Come down from the tree of blasphemy and bow your knees and acknowledge the Most High. Ye got power over the earthquake. Ye got power over the storm and the heat wave and the tornado. Come on, somebody. Ye got power over atmospheric conditions.

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I'm winding down on revival time. Some like it hot, some like it cold. Any way you like it, I'm driving it on. Help yourself or turn me off, but I'm gonna preach it in all my born days. I'm gonna preach it till change come. In all my appointed time, Job said, I'm gonna wait till my change come. Tell somebody, don't look at me like that. I'm just waiting till my change come. Don't bother cut your eye at me and criticize my move. I'm just waiting till my change come. Don't criticize my broadcast and my delivery, because you can't even preach 10 minutes. I'm anointed and wired for this hour. Stop your grumbling. Stop your critics. Humble yourself and ask God for grace and mercy. And as I wind down, I'm coming up to my 42nd chapter. Tell somebody, something is going to happen here. Something stupendous and miraculous. Something is going to break here. Good God, woman, you feel the Holy Ghost. You feel the word coming up in your spirit. Coach, you feel the Holy Ghost coming up in your spirit. Job 42. That's why I said the 42nd chapter and the 10th verse. You can stay to criticize and analyze and say God turned his back and God is not with me. And why did God kill your 10 children? And why did God tell your wife, say, to curse God and die? Why did your 3 friends, Elias, Eldad, and Gophar, why did they turn against you? Here is why they turn against me. And God turned. And God turned. Woman, stand on your feet. You come for deliverance, take deliverance. You must feel God when God is working. And God turned your situation. God is about to turn somebody's situation today. Devil fighting you. Warlock fighting you. Come on, somebody. Witch and Obia worker fighting you. Candle burners fighting you. Come on, somebody. But the Lord is going to do something miraculous and stupendous.

And the Lord, say with me now, preach with me now. And the Lord turned the captivity. Some of you are in captivity. Your hands are tied up. Your job is tied up. Your domestic affairs are tied up. Your marriage is tied up. Your promotion is tied up. Your business is tied up. Your driving is tied up. Your cooking is tied up. Your restaurant is tied up. Your grocery store is tied up. Your selling on the street is tied up. But God

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You got to learn to pray. You're sitting down there unconcerned, but you have to learn to pray.

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Come on, brother preacher. You never read this before. You never see this before. That God is about to give you twice as much. What do I want to say? Double for your trouble. Double for your trouble. 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

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You're down on your last 10,000, but God's gonna turn it. You're down on your last time, but God's gonna lift you up and bring you out. Is there anybody? Believe what the Lord's saying. Don't stand up and don't believe. Oh, can you hear without a preacher? And how can he preach without he sent? God send me. Many are called, few are chosen. I am one of

I wind down. 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Say worship. He's so powerful that Satan said to Jesus, if you will worship me, I'll give you wealth and I'll give you fame. And everything that you see, I'll give it to you if you worship me. I'm coming down to some of you businessmen. Some of us, say some of us, say some of us got our wealth through the presence of God, through the power of God, and through good business principle. But some of you sell your soul to Satan, sell your life to Satan. Had to sleep in a casket and give Satan glory. Had to drink the blood of some animal or human being. Had to go around the altar naked to get your wealth and power, because worship is powerful. I'm getting dangerous right here. In a casket and give Satan glory. Had to drink the blood of some animal or human being. Have to go around the altar naked.

0: worship God today. 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He will break sickness. He will break disease. He will break poverty. He will break anxiety off of your life. Tell the Lord, I feel a worship. Coming on. Coming on. I feel a worship. Coming on. I feel a worship. Coming on. Oh, magnify the Lord with me. And let us exalt his name together. I sought the Lord, and he heard me and delivered me from all my fears. Now in your home, get up off the chair. Come out of that bed. Get up off that sofa. Turn down the stove for a moment. Throw up your hands.
1: Come on, worship. Everywhere in the sanctuary. First it was fragrance. Then it turned to fire. Somebody say, my worship is my weapon. And that is all. I win my battles. Come on, lift your hands as we go into prayer. Say, Lord, Lord, God of Abraham, God of Isaac, God of Jacob, you said you are a spirit, and they that worship you must worship you in spirit and in truth. So here, my Lord, say here, my Lord, lift your hands, receive my worship. I adore you, I exalt you, I magnify you, for great are you, Lord, and greatly to be praised. You are the God that is, the God that was, and the God is to come. You are the King of Kings, the Lord of Lords, the conquering Lion of the tribe of Judah. So I bless your name. I adore you. I magnify you. And I lift you up. For my hallelujah belongs to you. Come on, give him a mighty praise. So as we go, Almighty God, bless your people everywhere. Give them a heart of worship. Heal every sick. Come on, Church of God. Deliver the afflicted. Set every captive free. Lift up the cast down. Rescue the lost. Yes. And the perishing. And give them a shout in their mouth for worship, oh my soul, for there's a higher place of praise. For when my heart, come on, put your hands on your heart and say, when my heart is overwhelmed, I lift my voice, for there's a higher place of praise that destroy the yoke of sin. I choose to worship, oh my soul.
0: Give the Lord praise, everybody. My clock before me says it's time to finalize this broadcast. We're out of time, but not out of revelation. Thank you for being with us today in the house and online. Thanks to my prayer partner that prayed for me while I was delivering the word. There's changes coming in your life. Until next week, about the same time when we bring you revival time. Your man of God, Brother Gigi, on behalf of my musicians, praise team, technical team, and the worship team everywhere, inside and outside. God bless you. Go with God. Move on with Jesus Christ. and be a good soul.

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0: glory to God. We give God thanks and praise this afternoon. Glory to God as we come to worship and praise his holy name. Yes, we give him thanks. Hallelujah to our Savior and Lord. We greet the Holy Spirit, who is our truth and guide. We give him all the praise today for being with us here in the sanctuary. Hallelujah. Church, are you blessed today? Yes, I can say that I am blessed. Glory to God, because he woke me up this morning. Hallelujah. And he started me on my way. And I know you too can say that you are blessed. Glory to God, because we are in the presence of the Lord, giving him thanks and giving him praise. People of God, if you know this afternoon that the Lord is keeping you, why won't you sing and praise? What are you going to worry about? Hallelujah. If you know that the Lord, hallelujah, is keeping you, why won't you sing and shout? Glory to God. Hallelujah. Yes. Praise the name of the Lord. He has kept us to see this new month, and it is the first Sunday in July 2026. Hallelujah. What a wonderful and perfect God he is this afternoon. Hallelujah. Yes, we realize and know that yesterday America celebrated its 250 years of independence. And to God be the glory. People of God, we are here to worship and praise our Lord in spirit, in unity, and in love. And we give him thanks this afternoon. Hallelujah, that we can come in his presence. Because in his presence there is fullness of joy, and at his right hand there are pleasures forevermore. Family, good morning, good afternoon, good evening, or good night to all who are under the sound of my voice. My name is Evangelist Dorothy Carr, your mistress, hallelujah, of ceremony for today. I am so delighted to be among God's wonderful people, to worship and praise him with you all. Praise God, hallelujah. And as we come this afternoon, let me just welcome you, glory to God, in the presence of the Lord today. Hallelujah. Welcome, glory to God, welcome. God welcomes all people, and so do we. We are so glad you are here at Church Without Walls Global, where everyone is blessed. 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Welcome, and we are gathered in the name of the Lord. And on behalf of our servant leader, Reverend Mel McCarty, Bishop Dr. Wayne Graham, their families, officers, and members of Church Without Walls Global, welcome home to the royal family, where everyone is blessed. We love you all with pure kingdom love and want you all to prosper in Jesus' name. And please come again. Yes, Church Without Walls Global, let us join together again and let us worship our Savior and Lord. Hallelujah. And we give him thanks this afternoon that when we come together, mighty God, hallelujah, we are here to tear down, glory to God, every plans and plot of the enemy. I greet the messenger of this sanctuary, our servant leader, Reverend Mel McCarty, and family, our Esther for a time as this, founder of Church Without Walls Global. Also to our co-founder, Bishop Dr. Wayne Graham, our pulpit coordinator and teacher of the Word of God. To all clergies in their respective places, Church Without Walls Global congregation, our first-time guests, visitors, listening audience, near and far, our church mother and family, Pastor Esther Alexander, and our speaker for today, Minister Alexandra Hinson and family from St. Croix, U.S. Virgin Island, and to the global world. I greet you all in the precious and mighty name of Jesus Christ, our Savior, and with pure kingdom love. Praise the name of the Lord. Church of the Lord's global. Hallelujah. We all have something to worship God for, and we all have to give him thanks and praise this afternoon. Yes, he has brought us over in this new month. Glory to God. Hallelujah. July 2026. Hallelujah. The seventh month of the year. Praise God. And we give him thanks. Glory to God. We worship him this afternoon. We magnify his name. Yes, let us praise him. Let us worship him together. Let us exalt his name together. Hallelujah, let us magnify his name together. Glory to God, because he's worthy of his praise. He's worthy to be magnified. He's worthy to be glorified. He's worthy to give thanks. The psalmist said, oh, give thanks, hallelujah, unto the Lord, for he is good, for only his mercy endures forever this afternoon. So we lift him up, hallelujah, King of kings, glory to God, Lord of lords, conquering, the conquering lion of the tribe of Judah, the creator of heaven and earth. Mighty God, we worship and adore you. We give you honor. Hallelujah. Glory to God. You are gracious, O Lord. Glory to God. And we cry to you, glory to God, with praise and honor and glory. Mighty God, we give you glory. Hallelujah. We give you thanks, Lord. You are the only true and living God. Hallelujah. Your word said, who is like unto you this afternoon? Glorious in holiness and fearful in praises. The great I am. Hallelujah. Alpha and Omega, our beginning and end this afternoon. Mighty God, we worship you. Hallelujah. We worship you, Lord. We raise, hallelujah, our voices. Hallelujah. We raise our hands. We lift up our hearts, mighty God, to the King of kings and the Lord of lords. Hallelujah. Yes, he's worthy. He's worthy. Church without walls, nobody else is worthy but our Savior and Lord, our King of kings. Glory to God. Our conquering lion, Jesus. Hallelujah. Our chief cornerstone. There is none, mighty God, who is mighty like you. There is none, other God, hallelujah, can do like you. And we just want to worship and praise you this afternoon. Hallelujah. You are merciful. You are full of compassion. Hallelujah. And we just want to worship and praise you this afternoon. We thank you, hallelujah, Jesus, for your presence this afternoon with us as we continue to worship, hallelujah, as we continue to magnify you, glory be to God, as we continue to say, Lord, we love you, hallelujah, glory to God, we love you this afternoon, Lord, hallelujah, glory to his name, praise the name of the Lord at this time, hallelujah, glory to God. We are going to our call to worship, followed by our musical selection. Hallelujah. Glory to his name. Hallelujah to his name. Glory be to God. We thank you, Lord. We praise you. And our call to worship this afternoon will be done by our Bishop Dr. Wayne Graham and Evangelist Dorothy Carr. Bishop Dr. Wayne Graham, hallelujah, I salute you, sir. Praise the name of the Lord as I turn the pulpit to you. Praise God, hallelujah, this afternoon in the care of the blessed Holy Spirit. God bless you, sir, as I turn the pulpit over to you.
1: Thank you, Evangelist Carr. I will take this opportunity to say good afternoon to our servant leader, Reverend Melva Carty. I greet you today, woman of God, on a new month with pure kingdom love. I greet you today, Evangelist Carr. I greet you with pure kingdom love. I also take this opportunity to greet all the members of Church Without Walls Global with pure kingdom love. I greet our speaker for this afternoon, Minister Alexander Hinkson. I greet you today, woman of God, with pure kingdom love, you and your family. I greet everyone that is joining us here today in Church Without Walls Global. I greet you all with pure kingdom love. Let us go to call to worship. Welcome. Welcome to this new month of July. A fresh gift from God. And another opportunity to experience His grace, mercy, and faithfulness. As we gather in His presence, set aside every distraction and prepare your heart to receive what the Lord desires to speak today. The God who brought us safely into this new month is here to renew our strength, increase our faith, and transform our lives through His word. Come with expectation, worship with sincerity, and open your hearts to the move of the Holy Spirit. This is the day the Lord had made. Let us rejoice and be glad in it. Psalms 118 verse 24 says, "Let us worship the Lord together as we go to call to worship." Come, walk in green pastures.
0: Hallelujah. Yes, we walk in green pastures, Bishop Dr. Wayne Graham, as we follow the shepherd. Hallelujah to His name.
1: Glory to the mighty name of Jesus. Come, lie down in green pastures.
0: Yes, we lie down in green pastures, Church Without Walls Global, when we trust the shepherd. Hallelujah to His name. Glory to God.
1: Glory to His name. Come, dine at the table of abundance.
0: Hallelujah. We give Him praise this afternoon. Yes, we are fed this afternoon by the shepherd. Glory to God.
1: Amen. Come, dwell in God's house.
0: Hallelujah. Yes, we dwell in God's house and we live in the shepherd's care. Hallelujah to His name.
1: Bless the name of Jesus as we go to our opening prayer from Psalms 23 and John chapter 10. Living shepherd, You know our names. You care for us when we face darkness and death. Walk beside us when we hunger for Your love. Fill us with Your presence when we are fearful. Free us at Your table. Feed us at Your table. May we dwell in the house of goodness and mercy all the days of our lives. Amen.
0: Glory to God. We now go to prayer of confession from Psalm 23 and 1 John. Good Shepherd, we take Your care for granted. In the midst of Your many blessings, we complain of not having enough. In the presence of danger, we fail to trust your abiding love. When you set a table before us, we turn aside from you. Call us back into your care and help us trust your caring presence, that our actions may proclaim your truth. Amen. Hallelujah.
1: Glory to God. Words of assurance. And it comes to us from the book of Psalms, chapter 23. Surely goodness and mercy shall follow us all the days of our lives. God, forgive our future and call us back into his flock.
0: Hallelujah. Passing the peace of Christ. 1 John chapter 3. God calls us to love one another as God loves us. In this we know the truth of Christ's peace. Share signs of Christ's peace with one another. We now go to prayer of the church. Beloved, we now come to one of the most sacred moments of our worship, the prayer of the church, and this is our opportunity to lay every burden before the Lord, to thank him for his goodness, to seek his mercy, and to draw near to his throne of grace. May our hearts be united as one family of faith. As we pray, let us remember the words of the repentant thief who cried, Lord, remember me when you come into your kingdom. Today, we echo that same humble prayer. Lord, remember us in your kingdom and teach us how to pray. Together with one heart and one voice, let us pray the prayer our Lord and Savior Jesus Christ taught his disciples. Our Father, who art in heaven, hallowed be thy name. Thy kingdom come. Thy will be done on earth as it is in heaven. Give us this day our daily bread, and forgive us our trespasses, as we forgive those who trespass against us. And lead us not into temptation, but deliver us from evil. For thine is the kingdom, and the power, and the glory, forever. Amen. The Apostles' Creed. People of God, having prayed together, let us now stand together in the unity of our faith. As followers of Christ, Jesus Christ, let us boldly declare what we believe. Christian, what do you believe? I believe in God the Father Almighty, maker of heaven and earth, and in Jesus Christ, his only Son, our Lord, who was conceived by the Holy Spirit, born of the Virgin Mary, suffered under Pontius Pilate, was crucified, dead, and buried. The third day he rose from the dead. He ascended into heaven and seated at the right hand of God, the Father Almighty. From thence he shall come to judge the quick and the dead. I believe in the Holy Spirit, the Holy Catholic Church, the communion of saints, the forgiveness of sins, the resurrection of the body, and the life everlasting. And we all say amen. Thank you, people of God. You may now be seated, both the congregation and those serving on the pulpit. As we continue in this sacred worship experience, may our hearts remain attentive, our spirits receptive, and our praise pleasing to God. Let us move forward with reverence, unity, and joyful expectation, believing that the Lord is present and that He is still speaking to His people.

0: Praise the Lord. Just hold on. He'll make a way where there seems to be no way. Hey, hallelujah. You know, I'm reminded of Israel. They had the Red Sea in front of them. They had the Egyptian army behind them.
1: Hallelujah. We worship the Lord this afternoon. Glory to God. And we give him praise. Yes, he will make a way. Hallelujah. Because he is the way maker, the promise keeper, and the light in the darkness. He will make the way. Church Without Walls Global, I am just encouraging somebody this afternoon to hold on, hallelujah, to Jesus, because he is the way maker. Hallelujah. Glory to God. At this time, we are going to our opening prayer. Hallelujah. Followed by our scripture reading and our musical selection. Bishop Dr. Wayne Graham, hallelujah, will be doing our opening prayer. Glory to God. Bishop Dr. Wayne Graham, I've turned the pulpit to you this afternoon. Hallelujah. God bless you this afternoon, sir.
2: Thank you.
1: Hallelujah to his glory.
2: Thank you, Evangelist Scar. Let me acknowledge those who just joined us with all protocol observed this afternoon. We are so happy that you're able to join us here in Church Without Walls Global. Hallelujah. Let us pray. Most righteous, eternal, holy God, our Father and friend, as we come today with the heart, mighty God, of miserableness, our heart might be all over the place today, but we come to you because you are our healer. You are our confidant. And we come to you and we ask you to forgive us for what might be causing us to moving about place to place. We ask for your forgiveness today. Jesus, we accept your forgiveness, Lord. Heavenly Father, oh God, we thank you for the gift of a fresh start in a new month, mighty God. A new month that we have never seen before. I pray today for your divine blessings and your divine favor. We pray for peace to surround us, mighty God, in this new month that we have ventured into. Please, Lord Jesus, we pray that our mind will be settled, dear Lord. We pray, mighty God, that you will open the doors of which we have not seen, Lord, and protect us. Help us to come on in, to step foot in that door, mighty God, for protection. Oh God, we pray today that you will have thine own hands over us today. Great God, we know nothing about this new month and the season thereof. But we pray for joy, we pray for growth, we pray for overflow, we pray for provision, Lord Jesus. We pray for everything, mighty God, that we might not see, but you know everything that we desire of you, Lord. We pray, God, for every guidance thereof. We see that this world is in a tailspin, dear Jesus. We don't know which way this world is going. As sinful as it is, we are able to live therein, mighty God. And today, mighty God, such as you give us strength, you give us the opportunity to enter in this new month of July. Lord Jesus, we pray today that you will have thine own way, Lord. We look to no other person for protection or guidance but you. Mighty God, we have to travel every now and then from place to place. Who will guide us if it's not you, Lord? You say we should ask and it shall be given. We ask you today for protection. Oh God, throughout this month and thereafter, Lord. Lord, I pray today that as we step into this new month, our step will be ordered by you. Help us to step clearly. Okay, mighty God, that we'll see the purpose that you have us for. Oh God, help us that we shall not leave thee. Help us to love each other more. Oh God, as you protect us in this world. I pray, God, that there's no weapon that shall come near us, mighty God. Oh God, I pray today for every single person in Church Without Walls Global today, near or far. Some are in Jamaica, some are in the United States, some are across the Caribbean, right across the globe. Mighty God, I pray for every single person today, England, Canada, London, Germany, wherever they are, top glory, wherever they are today, mighty God, we step foot into their territory because of you. Oh God, allow the Holy Spirit, oh God, to step foot in every home, hallelujah, in every household today, oh God, in every car, every direction, hallelujah. Oh God, that you know. Need you today, every hospital today. We pray, Jesus, for your people today. I pray for your blessings today, Lord.
3: Jesus. Glory to God.
2: Oh God, how can we come and not tell you thanks for those that support us day by day, year by year? We pray for our business partner, oh God, such as today. Oh, Paris Minimart, you know by name, you know the company, you know the ownership today. I pray that you will raise your hand and Mr. Perry by name today. Oh God, I pray, God, that you will heal wherever he needs healing today. God, we are depending on you, Lord. They support your ministry, oh God, and we pray today for Paris Minimart, oh God, all his staff, all his children, his family members, oh, I commit them, Lord God, under your care, and I seek the Holy Ghost, Lord, today, and every demon that might want to surround them.
3: Jesus.
2: Mighty God, I pray today for Tufton Enterprise, Lord. I pray, Jesus, for Mr. Tufton and his family. I pray for every staff over there as Tufton Enterprise. Increase. Increase, Lord, these businesses. Hallelujah to your name, Lord. I pray for Mr. Andrew today. Oh God, I pray anywhere he is today, I pray you will cover him, cover his family, cover his staff, Lord. Oh God, I pray today for potential sponsors. I pray today, oh God, that you will send workers in the vineyard right here in Church Without Walls Global. Oh hallelujah, I bless you for them. Oh God, we see that they will be coming from all angle, all direction. I pray today, Lord, that you, Lord, and only you,
3: hallelujah,
2: will take control and do what needs to be done. Hallelujah. Glory to your mighty name. I pray for the elders in the communities. Lord, you know the mission that will be happening on the 16th of this month. I pray, God, that you will be on the scene and you will be in control. You will take everything in control. I pray, God, for every single person that put a dime, put a dollar, oh God, donate to this cause. I pray for them today. I pray your blessings on them, Lord, from every direction. And I pray that every single person that will receive whatever talking it might be, it will be a blessing to themselves and their family.
3: Hallelujah, Jesus.
2: You see what we are able to do We are unable to do it without you. I pray, God, today for the leadership of Church Without Walls Global, headed by Reverend Melva Carty. I pray for her today. Give her the encouragement. Give her the zeal. Give her the knowledge. Give her the wisdom. Increase her capacity to hold on to what you given to her, Jesus. Help her never to give up. We pray for her family today, near and far. You know them by name. You know her children. Oh God, you know her grandchildren. You know her mother. Oh God, you know the rest of the family. I pray for them today. Lord, I pray for Evangelist Carr. You see the difficulty that the devil is trying to put in her way. But today, Heavenly God, I pray for her two children, that wherever they are, I pray for healing. I pray for peace. I pray that your healing touch will be able to sustain them. Guide them, Jesus, from the hands and the plans of the devil. Father, we know that the devil is like a roaring lion seeking whom he may devour. But today, Lord, we command all demons and all devil to release them today, Lord. I pray, Jesus, that you will protect them, guide them, show them the way, Heavenly Father. God, our speaker, Minister Alexander Inkson. Oh God, you know the woman's servant. You know her heart. You know her heart, Lord. A servant heart, woman. I pray, God, that you will continue to bless and use her for your glory. God, you already given her the word. We pray that when she speak today, people will listen. They will be blessed. They will be healed. They will be satisfied that your word is delivered. Bless her family. Bless her traveling. Oh God, you know the missionaries will be traveling later this week into next week. We pray for protection. We pray whatever airline they will be traveling on. God, you be the pilot above those pilots, Jesus. We pray, God, for favor in every direction that it might be needed. Today, I pray for favor, Jesus. Have thine own way. In the name of Jesus, every other denomination that join us in Church Without Walls Global here today, I pray, God, that you will bless them. Whatever denomination, Lord, you know we pay no attention to church label, but we pay attention to you. Help us to keep the focus on you, Jesus, and not the label. Today, we guarantee that we continue to live as a church family, as a radio family, Lord. You created. And I know you are able to sustain it. In the name of Jesus Christ of Nazareth, we pray. And everybody say amen. Amen.
3: Amen.
2: Amen.
3: Amen.
2: Amen. Hallelujah. Hallelujah.
3: Thank you,
2: Jesus. Thank you, Lord. Without any further ado, let me greet my servant leader, Reverend Melva Carty. I greet you again, woman of God, with pure kingdom love, as I turn the pulpit to you under the care of the blessed Holy Spirit. God bless you.
1: Jesus. Amen and amen and amen. Hallelujah to Jesus. Glory, glory to God. Can we get a praise in the house
4: this morning. Can we get a praise in the house this evening? Can we get a praise in the house as I take this pulpit? Jesus, oh, glory.
5: Hallelujah. Glory, Jesus.
4: Glory.
5: Hallelujah.
4: Glory. Glory.
5: Hallelujah.
4: Hallelujah.
5: Thank you, Jesus. Glory. Hallelujah. Thank you, Jesus.
4: Jesus. Jesus.
5: Oh, glory. Hallelujah.
4: Glory to God. Wherever you are, just don't sit down and hold it in. Just release it. Release it. Give him a praise. Give him a praise. Give him a praise in this house. Give him a praise in this house. Just worship him. Just give him thanks. Just give him thanks. Oh, glory to God. The song that's come to me, he touch us. Oh, he touch us. Glory to God. Oh, how he touched me. And all the joys that flood my soul. Come on, somebody. Something happens. And now I know he touched me and made me whole. Come on, somebody. He has touched us right now, right in this hour, right in this moment. He is touching us. Glory to God. Glory. Don't fear to worship him. Don't feel sad to worship him. Just worship him. Thank him for touching you. Thank him for what he's doing in this hour, in this second, in this moment. Oh, glory. Glory to God. Hallelujah to Jesus. I can tell you this morning, church. I can tell you this evening, church. Amazing grace, how sweet the sound. We hear it a while ago that he saved a wretch like me. I can't say for you, but I can say for me. He saved a wretch like me. I once was lost, but I can tell you today, I am found. I was blind, but now I can see. Oh, glory. Glory to God. Hallelujah to Jesus. Glory, glory to God. Glory, glory to God. It's truly an honor and a privilege that I can stand at the secure pulpit this morning, this evening, this day.

cheerful heart. Hallelujah to Jesus. Glory to God. Grace, mercy, and peace be unto you from God our Father and from our Lord and Savior Jesus Christ. Good afternoon. I say good afternoon, Church with our world global congregation. The Lord has done great things for us. We are up. We are glad. Today, we have not gathered by accident. We have gathered by divine appointment. We have come with grateful hearts to worship the King of Kings and the Lord of Lords. We have come experience miracles, breakthrough, healing, restoration, and an outpouring of the Holy Spirit. If you believe it, just give him the highest praise. Hallelujah to Jesus. Glory to God. With heart filled with love and honor, I greet our beloved. Hallelujah to Jesus. Glory to God. Bishop Dr. Wayne Graham, Evangelist Dorothy Carr and her family, Reverend Thomas Joseph, First Lady Roxanne Joseph and their family, Sister Flower Edwards and her family, our beloved heart filled with love and honor, I greet our beloved. Hallelujah to Jesus. Glory to God. Bishop Dr. Wayne Graham, Evangelist Dorothy Carr and her family, Reverend

sharing this secure platform with great joy. We welcome today anointed messenger, Minister Alexandra Hinkson, along with her family, to every person worshiping with us, whether near or far. We welcome you into the presence of Almighty God. Hallelujah to Jesus. Glory to God. Before we continue, let us pause for a secure moment. Hallelujah to Jesus. Today we acknowledge Happy July 4th as America celebrates its 250th anniversary. Let us take a brief moment of silent thanksgiving, asking God to continue bless this nation with his wisdom, peace, Jesus, righteousness, and grace. Glory to God. Hallelujah. Glory to God. Church, we have come to worship. We have come to praise. We have come to magnify the name that is above every name, Jesus Christ. We did not come to be entertained. We come to encounter the presence of God. We came believing that chains will be broken, burdens will be lifted, hearts will be healed, and life will be transformed. For where the Spirit of the Lord is, there is liberty. Hallelujah to Jesus. Glory, glory to God. Would you bow your head and pray with me? Hallelujah to Jesus. Glory to God. Glory, glory to God. Lord, create in me a clean heart and renew a right spirit within me. Father, as I approach your seat of mercy, we thank you for this beautiful day that you have made. We thank you for your mercies that awake us this morning and your grace that has carried us safely into your house. Lord, we ask, oh God, that you open our hearts to receive your living word. Let every distraction be removed right now in the mighty, powerful name of Jesus. Let every burden be lifted, oh glory to God, and every soul be refreshed by your Holy Spirit. Lord, speak through your words right now, oh God. We ask that you strengthen our faith, Lord, and let your glory fill this atmosphere. Let your glory fill this sanctuary, Lord. We give you all the honor, Jesus. We give you all the praise, hallelujah. We give you all the glory, Father. In Jesus' mighty name, oh God, we, the people of Church Without Walls Global

Glory, glory to God. Would you stand with me for today's reading? A very powerful scripture, hallelujah, that it comes from Psalms 23. Hallelujah to Jesus. Glory to God. I'll be reading from the NIV today. Hallelujah. Glory, glory to God. Glory, glory to God. Hallelujah to Jesus. Glory, glory to God. Thank you, Lord. This is a powerful psalm of David. Glory to God. Hallelujah to Jesus. Hey, glory. Glory to God. Here begins the reading of God. Some of you can recite it out of your head without even looking into the Bible like me.

Glory to God. And from those of you, we use the scripture, and some of us will use it and say he will cover us, but then we don't believe. Yay. Jesus. Glory to God. Glory. Glory to God. Please stand with me again for the reading of God's holy word, Psalms 23. Glory. Glory to God. Here begins the reading of God's holy word. Amen. Hallelujah.

He made me to lie down in green pastures. He led me beside its quiet waters. He restored my soul. He guided me in the path of righteousness for his name's sake. Even though I walk through the valley of the shadow of death, I will fear no evil, for you are with me. Your rod and your staff, they comfort me. You prepare a table before me in the presence of my enemies. You anointed my head with oil, my cup runneth over. Surely goodness and mercy shall follow me all the days of my life, and I will dwell, just underline that in your Bible, Jesus, I will dwell in the house of the Lord forever. Glory, glory to God. Here ended the reading of God's holy word. Amen and amen. Church Without Walls Global Congregation, as I stand at the secure pulpit this morning, this evening, this day, or this night, I want to just reflect back on Psalms 23. What a comforting reminder that the Lord is not just a shepherd. He is our shepherd, because he is a good shepherd. Jesus. Hallelujah to Jesus. Because he is our shepherd, we shall not want. We shall not lack anything. When life becomes uncertain, he remains faithful. When we walk through dark valleys, he will walk beside us. When we became weary, he restore our soul. When enemies surround us, he prepares, come on somebody, a table before us. His goodness shall follow us. His mercy shall surround us. His grace is still sufficient. Today, whatever valley you may be facing, remember that the shepherd has never lost his sheep. Glory to God. His rod still protects them. His staff still comforts. His promise still stands. And because, can I tell you this? And because he lives, come on somebody, we can, or me, Melba Corti, can face tomorrow. Hallelujah to Jesus. We walk comfortable. We walk confidentially, knowing that goodness and mercy shall follow us all the days. He did not say some. He said all of the days of our life. Church Without Walls Global Congregation, may we continue to worship with hearts full of expectation this morning, knowing that God is already moving among his people. You may now be seated in the powerful, awesome, and life-changing presence of the Lord. Church, we now transition into our musical selection entitled More Than a Stone. Hallelujah to Jesus. Before this powerful ministry in song, I would like to express our heartfelt appreciation to our beloved Bishop Dr. Wayne Graham. Thank you for your faithfully ushering the presence of the uncompromising Word of God.

mightily, for your leadership, your continuing, reminding and reminding us and standing in the word of God that there is not merely a gathering place. It is the house of the Lord where the Spirit of God, come on, dwell. Come on, somebody. I told you to underline that. Dwells. And where the Spirit of the Lord is, there is liberty. Glory to God. Hallelujah to Jesus. As we listen to this powerful selection, more than a stone, let us remember that our God is alive. He is not confined to a monument. Come on, somebody, or memorial. He is risen. He is the risen Savior who still rolls. Come on, somebody, away stones, break chains, open prison doors, heal broken hearts, restore families, and change his life. So whatever stone may be standing before you today, our God is more than able to remove it. Open up your heart, lift your hands, and worship the Lord as his powerful ministry in song. Bless our heart. May God receive all the glory. Amen and amen. As we go to our

0: Hallelujah. Glory be to God. We continue to worship the Lord this afternoon. Glory to God. Yes, he's more than a stone. Yes, he's the chief cornerstone in our lives this afternoon. And we give him praise, we give him honor, and we give him glory. He delivers. Hallelujah. He set free. Hallelujah. He's not just a stone, but more than a stone. At this time, it's time for our tithes and love offering. And our tithes and love offering will be done by our servant leader, Reverend Melva Carty. Reverend Melva Carty, I greet you this afternoon in the powerful name of Jesus Christ, our soon coming King, as I turn the pulpit to you for our tithes and love offering. God bless you, woman of God.
1: Glory to God. God, hallelujah to Jesus. Thank you, Evangelist Scott. What a powerful song. Can we believe that? Jesus, glory to God. Glory, glory to God. This time, Evangelist, we have to listen to the music and let the music, Jesus, glory to God, minister to us. Hallelujah to Jesus. He said that the stone that sealed the tomb could not hold him. Death could not defeat him. The grave could not silence him. On the third day, Jesus rose with all power in his hand, proving that he is more, come on, than a stone. He is the rock of our salvation, the chief cornerstone, come on, the King of Kings and the Lord of Lords, Evangelist Saotika. Glory, glory to God, more than a stone. Hallelujah to Jesus. Glory, glory to God. Glory, glory to God. Thank you, Jesus. Glory to God. Today, our tithes and offering is scriptured from Psalms 23, verse 1. Hallelujah to Jesus. Glory to God. The Lord is my shepherd, I shall not want. Make that personal to you today. The Lord is my shepherd, I, Melba Carty, shall not want. Glory to God. Can you write that today in your someplace on your notepad, whatever notes you're taking from church today? Can you write that out? Glory to God. The Lord is my shepherd. Glory to God. I, Sister Carolyn Walker, shall not want. Hallelujah to Jesus. The Lord is my shepherd. Glory to God. I, Hyacinth Johnson, shall not want. Glory to God. The Lord is my shepherd. Glory to God. I, Cynthia, glory to God, shall not want. Glory. Hallelujah to Jesus. Glory to God. Church Without Walls Global Congregation. Psalms 22 remind us that the Lord is our shepherd. A shepherd faithfully watch over, protects, provides for, and lead his sheep. David declared with unwavering confidence, the Lord is my shepherd, I shall not want. That declaration was not based on what David possessed. It was based on who God is. Glory to God. Can I have a hallelujah? Out, glory, glory to God. Today, as we bring our tithes and offering before the Lord, we are declaring that God is our source. Our jobs are not our source. Our bank accounts are not our source. Our possessions are not our source. The Lord is our shepherd. And because he is our shepherd, we will faithfully provide for every need according to his riches in glory. Can I say that to you? Oh, Deacon Daddy Munda, the Lord is our shepherd. And because he is our shepherd, he will faithfully provide for every need according to his riches in glory. Hallelujah to Jesus. Glory to God. When you sow into Church Without Walls Global, you are sowing into fertile ground where lives are being touched. The gospel is being proclaimed and the kingdom, hey, glory to God, of God is advancing. Every seed planted in faith becomes an act of worship, an expression expression of trust in God, unfailing provision. Hallelujah to Jesus. Glory to God. If God has placed it upon your heart to sow, glory to God, a seed today, or to return your tithes and offering, we invite you to give joyfully and faithfully. Glory to God. Way to give, if you're writing a check, please make your check payable to Church Without Walls Global. 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We know what 7 represents. Hallelujah to Jesus. Glory to God. Hallelujah. Glory. Glory to God. Thank you, Father. Thank you, Father. Again, our tithes title is, "The Lord is my shepherd, I shall not want." Glory, glory to God. And it's taken from Psalms 23, verse 1. Hallelujah to Jesus. Glory to God. Glory to God. Church Without Walls Global Congregation, as I stand here this morning, this day, this evening, or this night, I am honored to open up my mouth and say, there have been moments in my own life when I did not know how God was going to work things out. Yet every time I trust him, the good shepherd proved himself faithfully. He opened doors I could not open, supplied needs I could not meet, strengthened me when I was weak, and reminded me that he never abandoned his shepherd. Hallelujah to Jesus. That is why I give with confidence. Glory, glory to God. Can I say that again? That is why I give with confidence. Not because I have everything, but because I know the one who has everything. Hallelujah to Jesus. If God has been faithful to you, let your giving today become a testimony that say, Lord, I trust you with my life, my family, my future, and my finance. Glory, glory to God. Hallelujah to Jesus. Can we pray over the tithes and offering? Glory, glory to God. Heavenly Father, as I come to your throne one more time, I ask you, O God, to create in me, Melba Corti, a clean heart, O God, and renew a right spirit within me, O God. Father, wash me as white as snow. Glory, glory to God. Heavenly Father, our greatest offering is not only what we place in the offering basket today, glory to God, but, oh God, the lives we place into your loving hands right now in the mighty powerful name of Jesus. Lord, we ask, oh God, that you touch us to love one another just as you have commanded us to do. Lord, we ask, oh God, that you give us a heart that delight in reading your word, hearing your word, meditating upon your word, studying and examining your word, remembering your words, and faithfully, oh God, applying it to our daily life. Lord, we ask, oh God, that you would draw us into a deeper life of prayer and into a closer, more intimate relationship with you right now in the mighty powerful name of Jesus. Lord, I ask, oh God, that you would transform us by the power of your Holy Spirit, oh God, that everything, not something, everything we do will bring honor and glory to your holy name. Lord, I ask, oh God, that you bless every giver today, oh God. Bless every faithful tither today, oh God. Bless those who desire to give but are unable, oh God, at this moment, oh God. Lord, I ask you, oh God, to open the windows of heaven, rebuke the devourer, O God, multiply every seed that is sown, O God, and let this ministry continue to be a light that reaches souls for your kingdom. Oh, glory to God. Lord, we thank you, oh God, because you are our good shepherd, and we shall not lack anything. Oh, glory to God. Lord, you will supply all our needs according to your riches in glory, Lord. And we stand on your word here today, oh God, in the mighty name of Jesus Christ. We, the church family, has prayed. Hallelujah to Jesus. Glory, glory to God. Glory, glory to God. Lord, as I stand at this altar, oh God, with all your tithes and offerings, Father, I ask, oh God, that the church never underestimate what God can do with one surrender life and one obedient seed. The seed you sow today is more than a financial gift. It is an act of faith. God, see every secured and every sacrifice, every prayer, every tear, and every act of obedience. He is able to take what seems small in our hands and multiply it for his glory. Yes, Pastor Timothy, glory to God. Hallelujah to Jesus. As you continue to walk with the shepherd, remember this promise. He said, goodness and mercy are not behind you because you are chasing them. They are following you because God has assigned them to your life. Hallelujah to Jesus. Today, I come to tell you, Church Without Walls Global Family, walk in faith, walk in obedience, walk in love, walk in expectancy. Oh, glory to God. The shepherd who brought you this far will continue to lead you into his abundant blessing. To every person who has been faithful, thrown into Church Without Walls Global, we extend our sincere gratitude. Thank you for your generosity, your faithfulness, your prayer, and your partnership in advancing the kingdom of God. Hallelujah to Jesus. May the Lord richly bless you, increase you, strengthen you, and cause his favor to rest upon you and your family from generations to come. At this time, it is my honor, glory to God, as I come up from the altar, glory to God, and a privilege to return the service into the capable hands of Evangelist Dorothy Carr. Hallelujah to Jesus. Evangelist Dorothy Carr, thank you for your faithfulness, glory to God, and your steadfast commitment to the work of our Lord. Hallelujah to Jesus. I now turn the pulpit back over to you with pure, pure, pure kingdom love. May God continue to bless you abundantly. Amen and amen and amen. Glory, glory to God.
2: Hallelujah.
1: Glory to God.
2: Oh, hallelujah. Jesus. Thank you, Jesus. Oh, hallelujah. Yay, glory to God, hallelujah. Glory to God.
1: Hallelujah.
2: Glory, hallelujah. Thank you, Jesus. Hey, Jesus. Hallelujah. Thank you, Lord. I receive it, my servant leader, Reverend Mel McCarty. Thank you. Glory, Jesus. Hallelujah. Thank you, Lord. Thank you, sweet Holy Spirit. And thank you very much for taking our tithes and love offering today. Hallelujah. Which is entitled, The Lord is My Shepherd. Praise God. And we give God thanks and praise for our servant leader, Reverend Melva Carty, as she continued to do the work of the Lord. May God continue to bless her richly. Oh, thank you, Jesus. At this time, it's time for introduction to God. God's messenger. Hallelujah. Praise the name of the Lord. Minister Alexandra B. Engston, D. Treville, better known as Sister Alex, was birthed on the island of Trinidad in the West Indies and raised on St. Croix, United States, Virginia Island. She is a daughter of Francilla and Roger Hinkson, deceased, and lived on St. Croix with her husband, mother, and daughter, Adassa. She has been a teacher for over 23 years. Sister Alexandra openly professed her love for the Lord and His Word and has ministered the Word in St. Croix, St. Thomas, Tarratola, St. Martin, and Trinidad. She currently serves as the Women's Auxiliary President at Paradise Evangelistical Pentecostal Church, St. Croix. She serves diligently under her shepherd, Pastor Clive Williams. She enjoys reading and sharing the Word of God and showing the love of God wherever she goes. He encourages sons of God to go forth in the strength and power that God has invested in them, especially during these times. And one of her favorite scripture is Psalm 91. Praise the name of the Lord. Yes, there is a word in the house, but we are going to go to this musical selection, and the next voice you will hear this afternoon is the voice of our speaker, Minister Alexandra. Hallelujah to Jesus. Glory to His name. Hallelujah. Hallelujah. Hallelujah. Hallelujah to His name. We give Him praise and we give Him glory. We magnify His name and we give Him thanks. He's worthy to be praised. Hallelujah. Glory to God. Hallelujah. We worship His holy name. We magnify Him this afternoon. Glory to God. Yes, He's worthy to be praised. Church, He's worthy to be praised. He's worthy to give thanks. He's worthy this afternoon to be exalted. Hallelujah. So we exalt His holy name. Hallelujah. We sing praise.

0: Bless the name of the Lord this afternoon. Church Without Walls Global, who will survive the storm? Yes, we can survive the storm because the Lord is our shepherd. At this time, it's time for our speaker. Praise God, Minister Alexandra Hinton. Minister Alexandra, hallelujah. I greet you in the matchless name of Jesus Christ, our soon coming King. And on behalf of our servant leader, Reverend Melva Carty, Bishop Dr. Wayne Graham, I turn the pulpit to you this afternoon as you speak to us. I know you have a word for us. God bless you, woman of God, as I turn the pulpit to you.
1: Hallelujah. Thank you, Jesus. Thank you so very much for having me this afternoon. Hallelujah. We serve a mighty God. We serve a great and awesome God. We serve a ever-present God. And we serve a God that takes pleasure when we lift him up. And it gives me pleasure to lift him up wherever I go. And in whatever situation I'm in, it doesn't change that he's worthy to be praised. Hallelujah. I greet in the wonderful name of Jesus and in pure kingdom love. I greet all who within my voice who can hear wherever you are, whatever part of the world you are in. I greet Pastor Melva Carty in the name of Jesus. I greet also Bishop Dr. Wayne Graham, Evangelist Dorothy Carr. I greet you all in pure kingdom love. I greet Pastor Thomas Joseph in the United Kingdom, Church Without Walls Global, Church Mother, Pastor Esther Alexander. I greet you in the wonderful name of the Lord Jesus Christ, the matchless name of the Lord Jesus. Even Church Without Walls Global Congregation, I greet you wherever you are this morning with pure kingdom love. I acknowledge and greet also my pastor in St. Croix, Paradise Evangelistic Pentecostal Church, Pastor Clive Williams, and my family. I greet you with love. This morning or this afternoon, wherever you are, whatever time it is in some areas, even this evening or tonight, I want us to remember God's powerful word. And sometimes when we memorize scripture, we tend to have it as a recital more than an activation of faith in our lives. And the Lord is my shepherd is the scripture is taken from Psalm 23, only 8 verses, but powerful. But the specifications I'm focusing on at this time is the overflow. Yes, the Lord is my shepherd. The overflow. And even in just breaking down the word simply, when something is over, it's above the limit. So the flow is high. If it's a river and it has an overflow, if it's a cistern, a lot of rain fell and there's an overflow. Even there are people who use cisterns in their home and to make sure the water doesn't come up into their home. There is something called an overflow. It's on the outside of the home. And you know, it usually has, you know, a kind of mesh wire or of some sort. But when the cistern is overflowing, it's filled to the brim and there is excess, there's extra, that is the overflow. So if it's in a house, the overflow is going to be outside, attached to the house, where the cistern will reach when it overflows and excess water will come out of that overflow, intentionally placed in a position that the water can go around its business. The house will not be flooded. The overflow, a dam reaches the height of whatever it can hold or contain. The extra comes over. It rolls over. It falls over. The overflow. So this morning, hallelujah, focus on, yes, the Lord is your provision. He is our provider. But in the provision, there is overflow. Sometimes our testimony is just right, just on time, just enough. But this morning, we are focusing on the overflow. Usually what is first filled is for you. It is for you to utilize, to maintain, to make sure that you are set in the areas you are set for. But when is the overflow? You know, others must receive. Others must also partake of what this is, of this blessing that you have received, of what you have been, what has been released in your life, the overflow. Hallelujah. The first scripture, the first verse of Psalm 23, a very popular verse. The scripture, or I should say a very popular scripture, where even children memorize it, recite it, say it, we sing it, we talk it. And the focus is always on the provision. It's a provision scripture. It talks of God's provision for us. Jehovah Jireh is on the scene. I want to make particular mention of some things in the same scripture you have memorized. For those who have not fully memorized it, do so. Because every part of the scripture shows us a different part of the character of God to us in his position as our provider. And we'll see where the overflow comes in. Verse 1 of Psalm 23 says, "The Lord is my shepherd." Present tense is. If you read this scripture yesterday, he was your shepherd yesterday. Mm-hmm. You're reading the scripture today, he is your shepherd today. Tomorrow, read the same scripture. That word is. It's showing a present tense. It's a present time. It's now. Aha. This particular psalm was written years ago. It doesn't change the fact that it's a present condition, a present contract, if I can say it like that. So when your children read this, when your grandchildren read this, just as you have read it, it will still be activated. Hallelujah. For such a time as now. And that time is a now time. It's a now time. So the Lord is my shepherd. Because he is my shepherd, you know that he's in a constant state of leading. You know that he's in a constant state of protection. So because shepherds lead their flock. Now, some cultures, I learned, they have, the flock is so well trained and so well disciplined that you see the flock in front of the shepherd sometimes, because the flock has been led by the shepherd faithfully to go to these places for so long that the flock, the herd, know the way. So they would go, and then the shepherd now uses different techniques, a whistle, a kind of sound that's made. Maybe they have an instrument with them that it makes some kind of code or signal that the flock recognize. It still maintains that that person is the shepherd, and in this case, God is our shepherd. We never lead him. However, he says, "Seek and ye shall find; knock and the door shall be open." There are things that he tells us to do, which the shepherd is giving the sheep an opportunity to direct the course. Hey, yet he remains our shepherd. Hallelujah. "Command ye me," a shepherd declares, "to his sheep." And that is the opportunity that we are given when we are in tune with the shepherd, when our fellowship with the shepherd is of an intimate nature where we understand the call. There's a song.

0: in this case, our shepherd, once you have an established fellowship with your shepherd, hey, you will understand that he is ever present in your life. He's ever present to lead you and to guide you and to do all the characters of show the characteristics of what a shepherd does to sheep. You guide, you lead, you comfort. In times of danger, you protect. You provide, you make sure that the sheep is led in green pastures. Even in times of lack and little, you make sure that the sheep is provided for. That's our constant shepherd. And that S should be capitalized. Hallelujah. I shall not want. In this case, want refers to you have no lack. You're not wanting. Something is not deficient. It's not left out. You're not in need. I shall not have a need. I shall not have a lack. I shall not want. Again, that now refers to, because you know he is the ever-present shepherd, whatever comes out ahead of time, even in the future, I shall not want. You shall not want. And this is the first verse in Psalm 23, opening the understanding that it is like the theme, the main point, the main idea. This sums up what the rest of the verses will explain. Sometimes you can just pray this prayer, the Lord is my shepherd, I shall not want. Stop right there. Because that covers the whole thing. Hallelujah. It covers everything in details. What you remember, what you don't remember, what you're not even aware of, your shepherd is aware. Hey, and he is aware of it now. A situation arises, he's aware of it then. You're a business person, you are in business, and the type of work you do is a lot of mental strain, a lot of calculations, a lot of solutions, and you have to orchestrate the whole thing. He is your shepherd. And not only, don't just think of groceries, don't just think of finances, money, currency, coins. Think of making the way for you, providing you with the wisdom, hallelujah, you need, higher, providing you with the direction that you need to go in, providing you in every area. You in school, do not limit it to just adults. Hey, because shepherd, sheep bear lamb, the baby ones, the younger ones. No matter how young you are listening to this word, the Lord is your shepherd also. Mm-hmm. And he is able and capable and wants you to know that he is providing for you as well. You're in school, academics, even social, friends, people around you, things that you're going through. He is your shepherd. He is your shepherd. And he will sustain you. He will keep you. Verse 2. He maketh me. Now, maketh is the word, the term, the phrase that was used back then. Today, it's still ever present. It's still in the present tense. He makes me, we would say. Bible talk, he maketh me. It's still ever present. So these are the ways in which you shall not want. Hey, here's the future portion of the Lord still being your shepherd. Verse 2, he maketh me to lie down in green pastures. This could be a poem, very specific. There are brown pastures, there are dry pastures, and they represent what the condition of the land is. Symbolically, green pastures is prosperity. For prosperity in some areas and some families and wherever you are, prosperity may mean that you have food to sustain you through the summer months. Hey, you may be a farmer, you have green, you have waters, well waters, and your produce, your crop, what you are growing is watered well, it's green. Provision comes in different forms. What do you have need of? That is the question. Because the answer already says that you have no want. What do you have need of? But they said, I shall not want. And the understanding is that it means that, just that. Right now, your vehicle is broken down. and you need transportation because you are the person that carries everyone. Hey, haha. Right now you need employment with a higher pay and less physical labor, because there needs to be a balance in where the Lord, hey, in where the Lord is taking you. Uh-huh. And when you are the person that everyone around your circle, in your network depends on, it is something that's not an easy task, because you're always thinking of, you're thinking ahead and thinking of ways to make that okay for those individuals. If there's children, you're the one in place to make sure their needs are met. If you are the CEO of a big company, nice title, more pressure sometimes, unless you know how to still those waters. Hey, hey. And no matter where you are, whatever stance you have, whatever position you have, trust God in it, because he declares that he's your shepherd. If you believe it, then show your faith, activate it, move like it, you shall not want. So he'll place you in places of prosperity. And imagine you're lying down in it, so you're not stressing yourself to maintain these results, to fulfill this quarter, to do all of this work. Mm-hmm. You are cool, calm, hey, and collected. Because
1: hallelujah.
0: He makes you to be like that.
1: Glory
0: he,
1: to God.
0: Same verse 2, leads you, and see the connection. He makes me to lie down in green pastures. You see that semicolon? It's almost like asking, giving a reason why. Because he leadeth you beside the still waters. The reason why you can lie down in green pastures is because he is leading you. He's the leader of it. He has brought you beside still waters. So those pastures must be green. There's a connection with everything we do. Currency, money, is one thing. It's just a bill. How you utilize it, hey, or where you invest it will determine the outcome. So he has brought you to a place where you are beside still waters. It didn't say stagnant waters, meaning the waters are not overpowering you.
1: Hallelujah.
0: It's not a stormy water. It's not a water that stagnant and stale and have mosquitoes in there.
1: Jesus.
0: Still waters means calm and peace. Receive it. And because he brought you there, you're able to easily obtain what is needed and activate that administrative movement in prosperity.
1: Amen.
0: Just don't forget where you came from.
1: Hallelujah.
0: Some of us struggled and we reach a place and suddenly we sprout wings.
1: Hey.
0: And there is a myth of someone that he and a father, they were imprisoned, and to escape, the father assisted in making these wings out of something.
1: Jeez.
0: And he told the son, do not fly too close. Do not, you know, operate this contraption he made too close to the sun. So we cannot fly too high. So they escaped and they left. But Mr. Son, S-O-N, couldn't help himself now. Forgot himself now. He tasted freedom so sweet.
1: Hey.
0: It felt so nice to come out of that discomfort and inconvenience. Hey,
1: yeah.
0: And the prosperity was sweet.
1: Yes.
0: But he forgot himself. And
1: yes,
0: he went higher and higher.
1: Yes.
0: And his father said, son, do not go so high. Son,
1: mm-hmm.
0: remember what I told you. Son, the adhesive will not stay. Son, do not go too high. Some of us want everything one time.
1: Hey, come
2: Glory
1: on.
2: To God. Hallelujah.
0: Old fashioned way, you get to have wild stir in that pot. Stir, stir, stir. But it was thick, you see. To burn easy.
1: Jesus.
0: Want the instant
1: Jesus.
0: One, the microwave one, which sometimes, to be
1: Jesus.
0: Honest with you, doesn't have the of taste and sweetness as the old way of doing things does. Don't rush it down. Mm. Even with technology, technology can fail.
1: Well, yes,
0: who owns the signals and the towers in your place owns plenty.
1: Hallelujah.
0: Who controls the signals here in the cell phones and through the internet manipulates a lot. So we pray that they can only be in the hands of those who are people of integrity.
1: Yes.
0: Uh-huh.
1: Lord.
0: Let me pause right there on that one.
1: Jesus.
0: So understand, do not get carried away when your blessing is
1: Hallelujah,
0: coming.
1: Jesus.
0: Some of us, I will say
1: God.
0: Like that,
1: come
0: you
1: on.
0: Can't get it
1: come
0: yet,
1: on.
0: So you're not ready.
1: Come on.
0: If you get it right now, you feel it's like an overload.
1: Mm.
0: You're so excited. You'll do too much, too fast, and you'll lose it all.
1: Hallelujah.
0: Hey, hey, hey. And guess what?
1: Hallelujah.
0: Those who are listening right now, you are right there. You had finances in a big clump. You had a nice big thing going on. You were there. Don't get too quiet here. You were there.
1: Come on.
0: Or you gave it to who wasn't ready to get it.
1: Yes.
0: A son and that daughter, yes. A person that you want to be the heir, H-E-I-R. That person you want to inherit from you.
1: Yes,
0: not because you build a big house. If the person can't even clean his car, maintain the car, put gas in the car.
1: Come on.
0: You have to keep reminding the person to do it. You think they can maintain your house?
1: No, sir.
0: You think you remember to pay the property tax and clean up? You think they will maintain, making sure that the house is well preserved? We are children of the wise. Hey, our shepherd makes no mistake. Our shepherd has shown us the way.
1: Jesus.
0: Let us learn. Slow down.
1: Come on.
0: You have been given, let be invested to bring a return.
1: Jesus.
0: Master. So the reason why you can lie down in green pastures in verse 2, because he leadeth you beside the still waters and leadeth. There's even a because it's ever present, it's a continuous thing.
1: Yes, Lord.
0: Don't bolt and do your own thing without God. Understand that it is through him you have him. It is through him you have this and that. It is through him you have it. It is through him that you are being sustained. Let pride raise in you. And ask Nebuchadnezzar where he ended up.
1: Mm.
0: And pride is slick, eh?
1: Yes,
0: it's subtle.
1: Lord.
0: Those that are full of it barely see it.
2: Oh, Jesus.
0: Arrogant.
1: Come on.
0: You're up there. Hey, yeah. For others, you're condescending. Your shepherd never taught you that. That's from you.
1: Come on.
0: Get rid of the flesh.
1: On.
0: Discipline yourself before he has to discipline you.
1: Jesus.
0: He's given you enough in his word to temper your emotions and temper your arrogance and to temper your pride. Hey, yeah.
1: Hallelujah.
0: Apply it before it is applied for you. Verse 3. He restoreth my soul. So that means the soul was in a place where it lacked and needed restoration. He restoreth. To restore means to fill again. So you have a room you have cash in a vault. And you've been emptying it out. It's empty. You have to put it back in now. Put it back in. It needs to be filled again. The prefix RE means again, eh? So you need to store it up again. Ooh. And that's what he does to our souls. So guess what? This is not applying to those who are floating and in the right, you know. Mm-hmm. If you have messed up, he can restore you back.
1: Yes, he can.
0: You went through a crisis, a trauma, something that hit you hard, that turned things, that made your feelings kind of out of whack, out of center.
1: Mm.
0: And this same shepherd is able to restore you back to himself.
1: Yes, Lord.
0: He restoreth my soul. Mm. In the same, here's another colon. How can he restore your soul? Because he leadeth you. You see, the first part is what is the state you are in. And the second part after it is how you get there. What is he doing to make that stay? So he restored your soul. How? Because he leadeth you in a path of righteousness. For his namesake.
1: Oh,
0: note two things.
1: Yes.
0: Three things. One, it's paths, more than one way to get back to where you're supposed to be in Christ. Backslider! Get back. More than one way to get back. Even those who are righteous, there's even higher still, holiness. So in the paths, more than one is plural of righteousness. Not of anything else, but righteousness. Righteousness, right living right.
1: Hallelujah.
0: For you to be glorified, for people to lift your name up, for you to be praised and recognized. No, sir.
1: Lord.
0: For his name's sake.
1: Jesus.
0: Because he has invested himself in you, and you open yourself to declare that he's your God and he's your shepherd. People are watching you.
1: Yes, Lord.
0: So he's going to maintain that your soul is restored for his name's sake. And that's how he did it. Verse 4, yes, yea, though is like a whether or not, though I walk through the valley of the shadow of death, I will fear no evil. Understand that a rough time in your life will come. You won't always be sitting high on a mountain peak. surveying the land, resting, and taking a chill. You will have moments of walking through the valley of the shadow. Death is near. The shadow is coming. But once your fear is not in place, it will not activate.
1: Not at all.
2: God.
0: Make sure that you fear no evil. Make sure that you are above it. My daughter have a habit of when she sees, because she had an experience with a dog, and she ran, and when she sees dog, she gets fearful. No, I can't go. Look, a dog is there. And I had to break that. Because the expectation is that things will come against us to bring fear.
1: Yes, Lord. But
0: understand that for it to say, I will fear no evil, that's that thing. To bring fear is an evil. It is an evil. It is meant to bring fear, meant to open those doors. And if you receive it, no matter where you are, you could be in a hospital bed right now, you could be in your home, you're right now, wherever you are, you're feeling, your body feels, it feels shut down. Your heart might be, your heart might be racing right now. Death is near. The shadow is near you.
1: Yes.
0: I declare by the name of Jesus that thou shalt not die, but live to declare the works of the Lord.
1: Yes,
0: so,
1: Lord.
0: My dear Jesus. Brother, walk, my dear sister.
1: Hallelujah. Hallelujah.
0: With you. For he has never left you nor forsaken
1: you.
0: Activate his promise within you. Activate his word. Hallelujah. Fear not. Yeah. For he is
1: Hallelujah.
0: With you.
1: Hallelujah.
0: Here's a colon. How is he going to keep you walking through this valley of the shadow of death and have no fear of evil? How is he going to do it? Look, the colon. Understanding. Here's how. Here's the reason why he can say that to you. For thou art with me.
1: Hallelujah.
0: Thy rod and thy staff, they comfort me.
1: Hallelujah.
0: Your rod, your staff is by you. Do not be afraid. Walk, my dear sister. Walk, my dear brother. On behalf of someone that may not have that faith, you have it. Intervene. Mediate. Intercede. Press through. For those individuals, remove
1: Lord.
0: The doubters from the room, like how Jesus put to remove his own disciples and others from the room, and only those whose faith were there, because not everyone calling himself a Christian has that kind of faith. Let's be real
1: Glory.
0: In the word, some don't spend time fasting, some don't spend time praying, some don't spend time seeking God's face, but they spend time doing other things, while some are. So the King hears who is petitioning him all the time.
1: Yes,
0: and
1: Lord,
0: living
1: Jesus.
0: Cancer. So, cause God.
1: Glory.
0: In the word, some don't spend time fasting, some don't spend time praying, some don't spend time seeking God's face, but they spend time doing other things, while some are. So the King hears who is petitioning him all the time.

0: authority, you have that access to get things together. Oh, you're fooling yourself. Don't let, we are not foolish people.
1: Jesus.
0: Verse 5. Thou preparest, again, ever present. It's like saying thou prepare. You prepare a table before me.
1: Mm.
0: Just one table is needed. Some of us want so much, but don't understand that what we have of all that we need.
1: Hallelujah.
0: That. Some of us have all that we want more. In this case of a table, right? Because in your mind, the table, the more table you have, the more things you can have. But yeah. Understand, thou preparest a table. Mm-hmm. One is sufficient in the presence of your enemies. So whatever is there in the presence of people, God has prepared it for you. That is enough.
1: Amen.
0: What's on the table is enough for you. Be grateful. Be thankful more. And keep asking, and sound it as if you're ungrateful. Here is the reason why. Here is a colon. Because thou anointest my head with oil, and your cup runneth over. Semicolon is different than a colon. There's two things. How is it that he can prepare the table before you in the presence of your enemies? Because he anoints your head with oil, and your cup runneth over because of it. That's how he does it. Finally, it says, surely goodness. Verse 6. I said verse 8 originally by mistake. In error, it's 6 verses. Surely goodness and mercy shall follow me. This is summing it up. All the days of my life. And I will dwell in the house of the Lord forever. Overflow.
1: Hallelujah.
0: All that
1: Jesus,
0: happens
1: glory.
0: Here is overflow.
1: Yes,
0: you're not
1: is.
0: Surviving. It's not by the skin of your tooth you make it. It's not just enough to buy the thing. There, overflow.
1: Hallelujah.
0: And here's how I'll close this off. Before I pray, the Lord is my shepherd, I shall not want. Surely goodness and mercy shall follow me all the days of my life. And I will dwell in the house of the Lord forever. Those are the two buns. The top of the sandwich, the bottom of the sandwich.
1: Hey.
0: And verses 2-5 is all that you need on the inside.
1: Yes,
0: here is where it closes. Once your knowledge understands, you understand who God is and where He has you and why He has you there.
1: Come on.
0: Stay there.
1: Come on.
0: Stay there.
1: Come on.
0: It's the only way the overflow will maintain. Maintain means continue to be with us.
1: Hallelujah.
0: Forever is not a limiting forever.
1: Jesus.
0: It is not a limit. We are limiting ourselves.
1: Glory.
0: Father, in the name of Jesus, we thank you that this is the exact 30 minutes period. We thank you, mighty God, for moving in the midst of us, for opening doors in the midst of us, for making people to land in green pastures, for restoring souls. Hallelujah. For helping them to walk through that valley of the shadow of death experience, fearing no evil, preparing a table before them in the presence of their enemies, for anointing their head because you did it, for cup rolling it over, you did it. Mighty God, thank you, mighty God, that your rod and staff are gifting us, oh Lord God, after you lead us in paths of righteousness. For your name's sake, thank you that you lead us beside still waters. You are our shepherd, and we receive your overflow.
1: Jesus.
0: Bless, mighty God. Bless medium, bless Lord God. Pastor Mel McCarthy, bless mighty God. Bishop Dr. Wayne Graham, bless Lord God. Evangelist Carr, bless all those who are laboring in Church Without Walls. Bless mighty God, Pastor Joseph, Father in the UK. Bless Pastor S. Alexander. Bless mighty God, all those who, Father, are listening right now from whatever part of the world they are, as they trust you as their shepherd with understanding. I thank you, Lord, that the overflow of healing, deliverance, prosperity, peace, joy, your kingdom love amplified, is received in Jesus' name. Amen.
1: Lord,
0: I turn it now over to Bishop Dr. Wayne Graham with pure kingdom love. Blessings on you.
2: Hallelujah, Jesus. Thank you, Jesus.
1: Hallelujah. Jesus, glory to God.
2: Hallelujah, Father, we give you thanks.
1: Hey, Jesus.
2: Hallelujah.
1: Jesus,
2: thank you, Lord.
1: Hallelujah.
2: Jesus. Thank you, Lord. Thank you
1: for the overflow.
0: Yes, Lord.

0: Yes, Lord, we thank you. We worship you. We adore you.
1: Yeah,
0: We give
1: Jesus, we
0: you
1: give you
0: thanks. We
1: honor.
0: just give you thanks for that overflow. Glory to God.
1: Jesus, you're worthy.
0: Glory, glory,
1: Hallelujah. We
0: glory.
1: give you praise.
0: Yes, Lord. Yes,
1: Thank
0: Lord.
1: you,
0: Yes.
1: God, you're worthy.
0: Thank
1: Hallelujah.
0: you, Father. Thank you, Lord. Thank you.
1: Overflow. Thank
0: Thank
1: you,
0: you, Lord. Thank you.
1: Jesus.
0: Thank you, Lord.

0: We bless the Lord this afternoon. Hallelujah. We can shout glory be to God. Hallelujah. We give him praise. Hallelujah. We worship him. Glory to God. And we magnify his name this afternoon. We thank God. Yes, the song said a while ago, I must tell Jesus. Hallelujah. Whatever it is, you can tell your shepherd. He's right there to help you. Glory to God. We give God thanks today. Hallelujah. For the servant from his messenger, he sent us hallelujah, a word today to remind us, glory to God, hallelujah, that he is our shepherd, hallelujah, the overflow. And we know this afternoon that the woman of God has spoken, glory to God, hallelujah. And we give God thanks for Minister Alexandra Hingston, praise God, for bringing the word to us this afternoon. Mighty God, hallelujah, in a timely manner, glory to God, at this time, this no time, praise God, she has brought the word, hallelujah, to us this afternoon. And let us continue to pray for the woman of God. Yes, the overflow, others must receive of what you have in your life, glory to God. When you have the overflow, people, glory to God, others must receive from you. He is our provider. He is our shepherd. It is a now time, praise God. He leads, praise God, the flock. The flock never leads him, praise God. Hallelujah. And he command us this afternoon, hallelujah, Jesus, that once you have the shepherd in front of you, once you have the shepherd leading you, hallelujah, he's constant leading you, praise God. He leads and he comforts you. You won't be lacking. Hallelujah. What a God we serve this afternoon. Whatever arises, he is aware and he gives wisdom and direction. Not our own wisdom and direction, but the wisdom and direction from our shepherd. Hallelujah. He's able to provide, hallelujah, and sustain us. Glory to God. We give him thanks and praise this afternoon. Hallelujah. Praise the name of the Lord. He maketh us to lie down in green pastures, and that is prosperity and provision. Whatever you need, he is your shepherd. And if you believe and trust God, he is our leader. Praise God. And we give God thanks this afternoon. Praise God. The word has come forth. And we know this afternoon that all of us have heard the word. And the word, praise God, hallelujah, give life to each and every one of us. And we thank, hallelujah, his servant this afternoon again, Minister Hingston, for the word. Praise God. May God continue to bless and keep you and your family, Minister Hingston. Hallelujah. Church of the World Global, I know that you have enjoyed the preaching today. Praise God, as you always do. May we continue to do the work of God or the will of God. Hallelujah. And to know that he is our good shepherd. He is our shepherd. He never leave us nor forsake us. He promised that he will ever be with us, even until the end of the age. Praise God. We are going to pray this afternoon. But yes, God is our shepherd. Hallelujah. And we give him thanks. The overflow this afternoon. Praise God. God's provision, God's protection and abundance. Praise God. Our soul restoration. Praise God. Eternal security. We have eternal security in Jesus Christ. So let us continue to trust him. Let us continue to put our faith in him. Let us continue, hallelujah, to read his word and to pray to him, because there is no other shepherd who can lead us this afternoon but Jesus Christ. Hallelujah. Let us praise this afternoon. Glory to God. Hallelujah. We give him thanks and praise again for what he has done today. Hallelujah. Glory be to God. Father, Abba Father, our shepherd who art in heaven. Mighty God, we give you thanks. We give you praise. Hallelujah. We worship you this afternoon, Lord, and we give you honor. Mighty God, you are such an awesome and mighty God. Hallelujah. Glory to God. And Lord God, as we bow in your presence this afternoon, we thank you, Lord, hallelujah, for what you have done through today. We thank you, God, for your woman servant that you sent to us to remind us, Lord God, that you are our protection. You are our provider. You are our source. Glory to God. Hallelujah. We pray, sweet Holy Spirit, that you will continue, mighty God, to be with her and her family. Hallelujah. Keep them, mighty God. Provide for them. Hallelujah. Glory to God. We pray, sweet Holy Spirit, that you will continue to use her, God. Hallelujah. As you normally use her, as you would use her, Lord. Lift her higher and higher each day. We thank you for the word today. And mighty God, I hope that we in Church Without Walls will remember that you are our shepherd and not another God, but the only true and living God, the one who sits high and looks low. Mighty God, have your way today in Church Without Walls Global. And my God, whoever has heard the word this afternoon, let them know, hallelujah, that you are still with them. And oh God, you are still providing. You are still caring for them. Hallelujah, because you are the good shepherd. Father, we thank you for our servant leader, Reverend Melva Carty. We pray, sweet Holy Spirit, that, oh God Almighty, that you continue, mighty God, to see her through. Oh God Almighty, hallelujah, you have used her in many ways. You have used her, glory to God, and Lord, you will continue to use her. You will continue, mighty God, to see her through. You will continue to be her shepherd. Hallelujah, and her family. Cover them under your blood. Keep them, mighty God, in perfect peace. Father God, we thank you again for Bishop Dr. Wayne Graham. We pray, sweet Holy Spirit, that you will cover him under your blood and keep him, mighty God. Remember the radio stations this evening, oh God, we place them before you, each and every one, oh God, cover them under your blood. Mighty God, let no incident or any accident, mighty God, occur. But Lord God, Almighty, we pray, sweet Holy Spirit, hallelujah, that Lord, you will have your way with them. Mighty God, remember Sister Flora Edwards and family this evening. Remember Pastor Thomas and family this evening. Mighty God, we leave them in your hands. We pray for your covering over each and every one this evening. And mighty God, hallelujah, as we go our separate ways through the week, that Lord God, hallelujah, you will be with us. And you will continue to remain, hallelujah, glory to God, our shepherd. Mighty God, help us, Lord, this evening. Know that you never leave us nor forsake us. You are always with your children. And we thank you, we praise you, we glorify you. Hallelujah. As we say thank you one more time, in Jesus' name I pray. Hallelujah. And at this time, glory to God, I hand over to our servant leader, hallelujah, for the benediction. God bless you all. Love you all. Hallelujah. God bless you. As I turn the pulpit to our servant leader, in Jesus'
1: glory,
0: name.
1: Glory, God. Hallelujah. Glory, glory to God. Glory, glory to God. What a powerful message. Hallelujah to Jesus. Glory, glory to God. Church Without Walls Global family, as we prepare to close today's worship experience, our hearts are filled with gratitude for all that God has done in this place. Glory to God. What a gracious time we have had in the presence of the Lord. We come expecting a move of God, and once again, he has proven himself faithfully. Hallelujah to Jesus. Glory, glory to God. On behalf of our entire church family, glory to God. We sincerely thank each of you for worshiping with us today. Whether you join us in person, by radio, or online, your presence has truly been a blessing. We pray that you have been strengthened, encouraged, refreshed, and renew by the power of the Holy Spirit. Hallelujah to Jesus. Glory to God. I stand with Evangelist Dougherty Carr one more time as we extend our heartfelt appreciation to today's anointing messenger, Minister Alexandra Hingson. Thank you for allowing the Lord to use you so powerfully. The message from Psalms 23. Church, it is just not a psalms of survival. It is a psalms of overflow. Hallelujah to Jesus. Glory to God. Evangelist David begins with a declaration that shifted the atmosphere in everything. The Lord is our shepherd. In another word, I am not leading myself, church, without Lord. We are not. I am not providing for myself. I am not sustaining myself. I am being shepherded by Jehovah. Hallelujah to Jesus. And because the Lord is our shepherd, David said, we shall not want anything, Evangelist. We shall not lack anything.
2: Amen.
1: Church without words, Global, she told you shall not lack anything. That is that just provision. It is an overflow. Come on, language. It means I will not be lacking. I will not be empty. I will not be abundant. I will not be defeated by lack.
2: Hallelujah.
1: Glory to God. Can I stand at the secure pulpit and tell the clergy today? This scripture reminded us that the Lord is truly our shepherd. Whatever the burden that you're going through, he's our provider, our protector, our peace, our guide, and our ever-present, come on, in every season of life. We pray today that God will continue to pour fresh oil upon your life, enlarge your ministry, and use you mightily for the advancement of his kingdom. Glory to God. Hallelujah to Jesus. To our beloved Evangelist Dougherty Carr, thank you for your faithful leadership, your servant heart, and your unwavering commitment to the work of the Lord. Thank you for allowing the Holy Spirit to move freely throughout today's service. We thank God for your dedication, glory to God, to his people, and your passion for sharing pure, pure kingdom love. Hallelujah to Jesus. To Bishop Dr. Wayne Graham, we thank you, man of God. Hallelujah to Jesus. Glory for those powerful, glory to God, songs. Glory to God. Glory, glory to God. That fit our program every Sunday. Glory to God. Hallelujah to Jesus. Glory to God. May God continue to enlarge your territory. Oh, God. And just let it be overflow. Hallelujah to Jesus. Glory to God. Get ready, get ready, get ready. Hallelujah. Glory, glory to God. Church family, as we leave today, don't keep this blessing to yourself. Hallelujah to Jesus. Invite a friend, invite a family member, invite a loved one, invite your neighbors, invite a coworker. Tell someone that there's a place for them in the presence of God. There is a seat waiting for them at Church Without Walls Global, where everyone is blessed. They don't have to be perfect. They don't have to have all the answer. Just come as you are. Come with your burdens. Come with your questions. Come with your hope. Come with your faith. Come expecting God to heal, God to restore, God to deliver, strengthen, and transform your life through his amazing grace and pure, pure kingdom love. Glory to God. As you begin this new week, walk with confidence, knowing that the good shepherd who watches over you today will continue to watch over you tomorrow. Wherever lies ahead, remember that God has already gone before you. He walks beside you, strengthen you when you are weak, comfort you when you are weary, and will never leave you nor forsake you. Until we meet again, never forget the lavishing love of God, a love that never fails, never give up, never run out, and never leaves you. May his love guide your work. Hallelujah to Jesus.
2: direct your strength, strengthen your faith, glory. Comfort your heart and shine through your life so that others may see Christ in you, glory. Glory to God. Church family, we'll now prepare our hearts for our closing benediction. Follow the musical selection, My Redeemer. At this time, beautiful song message to us one final time. Let me say that again. Church family, we'll now prepare our hearts for our closing benediction, following the musical selection, My Redeemer. As this beautiful song ministered to us one final time, let us reflect upon God's goodness, His faithfulness, and His unfailing love. Please stand with me and lift your right hand of fellowship as we receive the benediction. Glory, glory to God. Hallelujah to Jesus. May the Lord bless you and keep you. May the Lord make His face to shine upon you and be gracious unto you. May the Lord lift up His countenance unto you and give you His perfect peace. Glory to God. May the good shepherd go before you, walk beside you, and watch over you. May His goodness and mercy follow you every day of this coming week. May your homes be filled with His presence, your heart with His peace, your hands with His purpose, and your life with His abundant favor. Church family, go in faith, go in hope, go in joy, go in peace, go in the power of the Holy Spirit. And may the grace of our Lord Jesus Christ, the love of God, and the sweet, sweet fellowship of the Holy Spirit, I said, rest, remain, and abide with you all, now and forever. Let the church say amen and amen. Hallelujah to Jesus. Glory, glory to God. Glory, glory to God. Amen and amen. God bless you. 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
1: That's my name.
0: Alongside Licky G. Well, wrestle not against flesh and blood, but against principalities and powers. Where's Licky G?
2: Yes, Daddy.

0: sacrifice of praise with the fruit of your lips. Come on and give him a halal praise. Celebrate. Come on. It's time to celebrate. Hallelujah. Somebody shout yes. Somebody say thank you, Jesus. Listen, the only way the world can appreciate the value of the joy that we have is if we practice.
1: Hey, you say Satan, me say he live as a brute.

limited only to an event that we go to. Rather, it is a lifestyle positioned and postured to serve our Creator by doing only His will. From our holy lives, we worship Him.

Isn't he wonderful? Yes, he is. It's Radio Gospel Train. Welcome, welcome. Let me welcome Central 96.3 FM in Jamaica and also Adoration Gospel. Dr. Wayne G and the family, good evening. Welcome, welcome, Reverend. Welcome. That's and to all the listeners, man, welcome. And welcome to Praise Radio, DJ Glenn, welcome, and the family. And those streaming Radio Gospel Train on your network, welcome and good evening. Glad to be with God's people. This program is all about the body, soul, and spirit, and we are here to encourage each other. And as before, we have been talking, we are encouraging all of us to pray one for the other, which is so important, you know, that we keep praying one for the other. We all need the prayers of the saints. Yes. And isn't he wonderful? He's wonderful. The one we pray to, he's wonderful. The one we are looking to, he's wonderful. The one who we are telling others to trust and who we are trusting in, he's wonderful. And those, and we who are trusting in him can truly say we find no fault in him. There's no fault. The Bible went on to say Jesus himself, he had no spot, no wrinkle, no blemish. He's perfect. And not to mention the fact that we too are fearfully and wonderfully made. But sin has created a separation between God and us. And Jesus Christ came to bridge and to remove that separation and allow those who trust and believe and accept his son can know, get back into the family of God. Wow. Wow. So welcome, everyone. Welcome. We serve a great, big, and wonderful God. And we truly can say that he's wonderful. Up next at 10 minutes after is Minister Terence out of England. 20 minutes to the hour, we have Evangelist Dawn. And guess what? At 8 o'clock, we have DJ Andrew. But I want us to stay with me. Those who tend to run off to bed, stay with me. Because at 8:30, I have asked Nurse Gray to allow me to use her time this evening to bring to us a message, you know, because I just believe it's so important to us at this time that we were at the convention last week, and I was really happy to have been there, and I just like to share some of the blessings we have received. My beloved sister also went back yesterday, and I spoke with her not too long ago, and she was just smiling all the way through, enjoying the fact of, she said yesterday was another great time in the presence of the Lord. We serve a great, big, and wonderful God, so we need not worry.

0: There's no need to worry or fret, because all we are asked to do is to believe and trust in the God who watches over us. At this time, gonna make way because of another faithful servant of the Lord. It's a good morning for him, all the way from England. So let's welcome no other than Minister Terence. Good morning to you.
1: Minister Chin, good morning to you, sir.
0: No, no, not good morning to you, but good evening to me.
1: You see what I mean?
0: Yes, man, that's all right.
1: Good evening to you.
0: Thank you.
1: That's a slip of the tongue.
0: Yeah, man, that's all right.
1: But you expect that after midnight?
0: Yeah, man, after midnight.
1: Yes, Minister Chin.
0: Yes.
1: Thanks again for the hour.
0: Thank you.
1: And the, you know, the final selection just lead beautifully into my topic.
0: Wow.
1: Especially, search me, O God.
0: Yes, man.
1: Know my heart.
0: Uh-huh. See.
1: Try me and know my thoughts.
0: Yes.
1: And see if there be some wicked way in me. Then not the other person. No.
0: In me.
1: In me. Cleanse me. And make me free.
0: Praise God.
1: Yeah, so greetings again to you, sir.
0: Thank you.
1: And all our listeners.
0: Yes.
1: Contributors. Connecting partners. Relatives and friends. Yes. Of the Radio Gospel Train. You know, it's indeed a pleasure and a privilege to be able, and privilege once more, to be on the Radio Gospel Train another Sunday evening, another Sunday afternoon for you.
0: Yes.
1: But for me, it's early Monday morning.
0: Yes.
1: Right. So it's a privilege nonetheless. I still consider it a privilege and a pleasure to be on the air, to be speaking to someone, wherever you are in the world listening to us. It's a pleasure to be speaking well also of the Lord Jesus. As we know, according to the Bible, you know, the Word of God, did many wonderful things while he was here on earth. You know, we are told on one occasion where he healed a deaf man who was deaf and dumb.
0: Uh-huh.
1: And the crowd was so amazed that they declared, he has done all things well. Yeah, we find that in Mark's Gospel, chapter 7, verse 31 to 37. But the truth is, Minister Chin, had they known who he was, they wouldn't be amazed.
0: That's right.
1: Because he's God manifested in the flesh. He knows all things.
0: Uh-huh.
1: He knows all things. Our God manifested in flesh. Guys, without sin. He knows all things. He can do all things. But they were so amazed that they said he does all things well.
0: Yes.
1: But you know something, the people who always praise in the Lord Jesus, you know, they have the time when they turn around and even demand that we don't want to see you in here. Get out, leave our place. Get out. We don't have no place for you. We don't have no desire for you. But that does not deter his love. He still loves. And he still cares for all. And he's still crying out, come unto me, all who labor and are heavy laden, and I will give you rest. You know, the Lord Jesus declared of himself in St. John 8 and verse 29, I always do those things that please the Father. And we as believers, those of us who know him as our Lord and Savior, can also say without fear or doubt, Jesus has done all things well. But you know, for those who don't know him, the question still goes on, who is this Jesus? Because I don't know him. I know something, Minister Chin.
0: Uh-huh.
1: Somebody who is a writer He wrote a poem. I'm going to read it. And I might as well reveal the writer is me, myself, yours truly.
0: Yes.
1: Who is this Jesus? And he says, he is the eternal Son of God who came into this sinful world. He gave his life for you and me. He died upon the cruel tree. Some say he is the Son of Man. Yes, he is the blessed Son of Man. Upon the cross for sinners slain, yes, he felt the pain. In the beginning, he was with God. He came into this world via a human birth. Yet he was the sinless one. He was slain upon a cross. Yes, he paid the awful cost. He was placed into a tomb, but the victory was not lost. He is that here, the angel said, come see the place where he was laid. He is risen, as he said, and he's now our ascended head. Now, you know, the inspiration for that came from St. John 1, verse 1 and 2, and verse 14. In the beginning was the Word. The Word was with God, and the Word was God. He was in the beginning with God, and the Word became flesh and dwelt among us. And we beheld his glory, the glory as of the only begotten of the Father, full of grace and truth. That's the Lord Jesus. That's the person we're talking to you about. And he knows all your needs. He knows all your problems. He knows everything about you. So you talk to him just as a friend, because he knows you can't hide anything from him. So whatever your situation that you're going through, bring it to Jesus. Tell it to Jesus and seek his help. And he's willing, he's able, and he will help you. You know, we're going to look at the third part of a parable in St. Luke chapter 15, in which the Lord Jesus reveals the Father who will not only save a sinner, but will also forgive and reinstate a son was gone astray, repented, and returned home. And the Father in the picture is our Heavenly Father, God the Father. The story is in Luke 15, Mr. Chin. It's one parable, but in three parts. We always look at it as three parables, but it's one parable. If you look at verse 1, it says, then all the tax collectors and sinners drew near to hear him. And the Pharisees and scribes complained, saying, this man receives sinners and eats with them. So he spoke this parable to them, saying, right? And the first part of the parable ends at verse 7. And it ends in a joyful note. He says, I say to you that likewise there will be joy, more joy in heaven over one sinner who repents. Mm-hmm. And over 99 just persons who need no repentance.
0: Yes, sir.
1: And then he goes back. The other part of the parable is one parable meaning three parts. The other part is start at verse 8. And it end of verse 10. Same result. Likewise, I say to you, there is joy in the presence of the angels of God over one sinner who repent.
0: Yes.
1: Then he goes on to the third part of the parable, which says, a certain man had two sons. And the younger of them said to his father, Father, give me the portion of good that falls to me. So the father divided his livelihood. And many days after, the younger son gathered all together, journeyed into a far country, and there wasted his possession with prodigal living, you know, careless living. But when he has spent all, there arose a severe famine in the land, or in that land, and he began to be in want. Then he went and joined himself to a citizen of that country, and he sent him into his field to feed swine. And he would gladly have filled his stomach with the pods that the swine ate, and no one gave him anything. But when he came to himself, that's a key verse now, he came to himself,
0: that's
1: he said,
0: right.
1: How many of my father's hired servants have bread enough to eat and to spare, and I perish with hunger. And he made a decision, Mr. Chin.
2: That's right.
1: I will arise. I will get up and go. I will arise and go to my father and confess. I will say to him, Father, I have sinned against heaven and before you, and I'm no longer worthy to be called your son. Make me one of your hired servant. And he did not only think, verse 20, he arose and came to his father. But when he was still a great way off, his father saw him and had compassion. That's what we're talking about, a compassionate God, a loving, caring Savior. He helped sing a song there for you. I am praying for you. He's always, you know, waiting to see his lost child come home. And the son said to him, Father, I have sinned against heaven and in your sight, and I'm no longer worthy to be called your son. But the father said to his servant, bring out the best robe and put it on him. Put a ring on his hand, sandals on his feet, and bring out the fatted calf and kill it, and let us eat and be merry. For this my son was dead and is alive. He was lost and is found, and they began to be merry. Yeah, a sad story, but a happy ending. I'm just going to do a summary of the verses, and then we can probably share a few thoughts on it. So the summary goes like this. How could God allow this? What a social descent for this son. From an heir to a swineherd. From a landowner to a beggar. The son demands his share, goes abroad, and lives until his money runs out. Then a famine came, and he must tend pigs to survive. A real success story. Of course, you know, there's a bit of sarcasm in this description. That's a success story. But how would the father allow this? Why did he give his son his inheritance? Couldn't he have prevented him? Even forbidden him from leaving? Shouldn't he have restricted his freedom? Doesn't he bear responsibility as a father, or at least partial responsibility for his son's misery? Now, all of these questions and even more are relevant. But the son was of age,
2: mm-hmm,
1: and he has responsibility for the decisions that he made. How fortunate that the fallen son didn't think that way these questions, you know, point is to. He didn't think that, oh, my father is responsible for my failure. He admits to himself that my father has an abundance, but here I am perishing. I will arise and say to him, Father, I have sinned. No, he did not just think about that. He did it. And then he arose and he went to his father. You know, there are some people who think that it's important to surrender their life to the Lord Jesus, you know. And there are some people who have turned away from God who know it's important to return. And they're still lingering, still wallowing in the mire. The Father is anxiously waiting and looking out for your return. Don't just think about it. Do something about it. Even today, God allows suffering. Suffering that people bring upon themselves or others. He allows people to misuse their freedom and do evil. And he doesn't stop them. When they turn their backs on him and bring misery and guilt upon their lives and the lives of others. But at the same time, he stands ready to forgive those who have sinned and to welcome back those who have run away. However, Minister Chin, the decision is yours. You need to agree with God. You need to realize that you're a sinner who had gone astray. And you need to make the decision to come back to God. You know, confession is important. Search me, O God, and know my heart. If we confess our sins, he is faithful and just to forgive us our sins and to cleanse us from all unrighteousness. And that's for the Christian. And for the man who don't know the Lord Jesus Christ, he says, for with the heart one believes unto righteousness, and with the mouth confession is made unto salvation. And as Romans 10 verse 9 and 1 John 1 verse 9. Now God will abundantly pardon anyone who truly repents, as we see illustrated in verse 20. He arose and he came to his Father. You know, confession is important. He didn't just sit there and, you know, wallow in the mire. He decided to come and confess his sins. That's why we say that if we confess our sins, he's faithful and just to forgive us and to cleanse us from all unrighteousness. So we are saying to somebody tonight who is listening to us, you don't have to live forever in a sinful state. You don't have to live forever and run the risk or ended up in the lake of fire. You can come to the Lord Jesus Christ today. Come just as you are. Confess your sins to him, and then you will be assured of a place in heaven with the Lord Jesus, with the Father, and with all the redeemed for all eternity. And the desire for our heart as we come each Sunday evening is that you will make that important decision to surrender your life to the Lord, which of course it's for your benefit, it's for your own good. And might the Lord give you the strength and the grace and the courage to do so before it is too late, for his name's sake.
0: Wow. Wow, wow, Minister. You hit the ball, man. You hit the ball, man. You look like you're in the World Cup. Because
1: not really.
0: Because really, when you look at this, there's two things here that we can, that you pointed out, and maybe not fully realizing it.
1: Yeah.
0: But the first one, when he came to himself.
1: That's right.
0: This is the key thing. One has to come to an understanding,
1: right,
0: of the difference between good and evil, right and wrong, having and not having. You know,
1: doing and not doing.
0: Yes. So that's what it is really saying, when he came to himself. Because coming to himself, it means that he now recognize the difference.
1: And the need. That's right.
0: So this is very powerful that you are saying to someone tonight, including myself, that we need to come to our senses. We need to come to that point where we understand our follies. We need to come to our senses where we realize that we have a need.
1: Right. And you know one good thing, Minister Chin?
0: Yes.
1: He knew the source. He knew where to go.
0: Exactly.
1: To get help.
0: Yes.
1: And that is why we try to point people to every time we come. We need to point you to the source.
0: The source. Oh, beautiful.
1: Yeah.
0: Beautiful. Beautiful.
1: I think the psalmist says, my help cometh from the Lord, the yes. maker of heaven and earth.
0: Yes.
1: We are not pointing people to us or to ourselves.
0: Not at all.
1: For the help that they need. Because we know where we get help. So we are pointing you to the person who is willing to help you.
0: Wow. Wow.
1: Yeah.
0: When he came to his, listen, at the beginning, yeah. He thought everything would have been okay. And
1: right.
0: like many of us, we just think we are okay. Many of us
1: right.
0: just think we are okay. Some of us think that I don't have to get saved even now because I have time. I have time.
1: Right.
0: And sometimes things can happen to us for us to realize that we really don't have time.
1: Right. And there's a danger in that, Mr. Chin. Remember the Proverbs? There's a way that seems right
0: unto a man. But the end thereof.
1: Are the way of death.
0: Exactly.
1: This son thought he was of age and he wanted his share now to go out and live his life.
0: Yes.
1: The father gave him.
0: Uh-huh.
1: And he went out. But he lived in a way that seemed right to him.
0: That's right.
1: But ended up finding out that he was in desperate trouble. He was in desperate trouble. The good thing is, as you pointed out there, when he came to himself.
0: That's right.
1: He realized that he has a need. He realized that he has a problem.
0: That's right.
1: And he knew where to go. And he did exactly that. And that's what we are trying to get to people. You have a need. You have a problem. We're pointing you to the problem solver.
0: Here's the problem. Here's the problem for some people.
1: Right.
0: They come to themselves. They realize their need.
1: Right.
0: They realize the source that can fix their needs.
1: Yeah.
0: But they remain in the same position. They did that. They don't take a proactive stand.
1: All right. That's it. Responsibility.
0: Unlike
1: you must come.
0: Yes.
1: You must come. You must do something.
0: So unlike the prodigal son, he did right. something about it.
1: That's right.
0: And that's what verse 18 says. And he arose. He says, I will now arrive and go to the source. Go back
1: right.
0: to the source.
1: Right.
0: So he make.
1: Verse 20.
0: Yes.
1: He arose. Right. And came to his father. Right.
0: Look at the fact, the reception. So
1: right.
0: he came to the father. But this is a reception that will be for every person who runs to the Lord. He says, no one that comes to the Lord, he casts them out or turns them away. He doesn't have that within him.
1: No, sir.
0: Go ahead.
1: The important thing in verse 21, the son said to his father, I have sinned.
0: Yes.
1: And I'm no longer worthy to be called your son.
0: Uh-huh. Making his own decision, but that's not how it works.
1: Right. But hear what the father said. The father didn't disown him.
0: That's
1: in verse
0: right.
1: 24, the father said, this is my son who was dead.
0: And is now alive.
1: And is alive.
0: Uh-huh.
1: He was lost and is found. And they began to be merry.
0: Coming back to the Lord.
1: Yeah.
0: His life.
1: Pardon me?
0: When you come to the Lord, is life.
1: Right. Right. Because That's what he offers, you know.
0: Uh-huh.
1: He offers life, new life.
0: New life.
1: New life. He offers life. That's what we have in Ephesians. Ephesians, you has he quickened, are made alive.
0: Yes.
1: Who were dead
0: in their trespasses and in their
1: and
0: sin.
1: Uh-huh. Yeah. Yeah.
0: Wow.
1: So when we say that outside of Christ, you're dead in trespasses and sin, you're alive physically, but
0: that's right.
1: Spiritually.
0: That's right. But spiritually.
1: Right.
0: Uh-huh. That's right. That's right. This is also brings that out. Bring that out. There's so much here, Minister. There's so much here. This is beautiful, lovely, lovely passage to talk about,
1: right.
0: And to know the fact that if we take a stand, God is waiting for us at all time. The Father attitude was always on the balcony. He was always looking through his window. He was always praying, looking to see the son come back home.
1: Yeah, that's what you have in verse 20.
0: Yes.
1: When he was still a great way off, the Father saw him.
0: Uh-huh.
1: Had compassion.
0: I had compassion.
1: And run.
0: That's him. And fell on his neck. And kiss him.
1: No, Mr. Tin. I must point out this before we go.
0: Yes.
1: We are not encouraging any son or any daughter to go astray and wallow in sin.
0: Right.
1: Because God has given you enough so that you don't have to go down that road. He has given you everything that is necessary for life and godliness.
0: Yes.
1: And God expects faithfulness. And the Lord Jesus says, I am able to keep to the uttermost those who put their trust in me.
0: Yes.
1: But we are just saying, if, conditional, you know, if it happens, he will abundantly pardon.
0: That's right.
1: We are not teaching a careless living. Because, you know, whom the Father loveth, he chasteneth.
0: Yes.
1: And scourgeth every son that comes to him. So the son went astray. He paid the penalty in the situation that he find himself in.
0: Yes.
1: Humiliating from a palace to a pigsty.
0: Uh-huh.
1: No, that is not what God wants for his own. He wants you to remain with him in the Father's house of many blessings.
0: That's right.
1: Many privileges. He wants you to remain there. But if, just if, you went astray, he don't disown you.
0: That's right.
1: He don't disown you.
0: That's right.
1: And you can't save two times. It's one time.
0: That's right.
1: So you're still a son, dishonoring the Father.
0: Mm-hmm.
1: And it's important that we don't think about, okay, I'm a child of God, so I can go do wrongs and God will forgive me. No, that's not how God operates. Sometimes, some people, fortunately enough, will do their wrongs and manage to come back. Some suffer the consequence out there and never get a chance to come back.
0: That's right.
1: But then, the soul is safe. Yeah. And the thing again, the proof of the pudding is in the eating. Right? And what I mean by that now, the proof that you're a child of God is when you live faithfully to God and show it in your life.
0: So to conclude, Minister, let us just go back to that verse that quoted, that is mentioned more than one in this passage. And it says,
1: joy.
0: He says, I say unto you, there is joy in the presence of the angels of God over one sinner who repents. So the and the woman who tonight recognizes where they stand in the presence of God, if you are not saved, if you come to him tonight, you create a joy
1: In the presence,
0: in the presence of the angels of God. And what more to know that someone is so happy for your presence. Yeah, don't care how wretched you have been and is. He's saying when you come to him, he will forgive you and you will have this joy for you coming to that point of your life of understanding where you stand between God and yourself.
1: Right. And you know, a part of that joy, Minister Chin?
0: Yes.
1: Is the rejoicing that to know that you escape the penalty of hell.
0: That's right.
1: Everlasting punishment, because God is long-suffering.
0: Not willing.
1: Not desiring that any should perish, but that all should come to repentance. So when you come to repentance, it brings happiness to the heart of God and to the angels of God. Amen. They rejoice at your repentance.
0: Thank you very much, Minister. Yeah. Thank you.
1: And thank you all. Thank you also, my brother.
0: Very good, very good. God bless you.
1: Thank you. Same to you.
0: It is Radio Gospel Train. Up next, with our beloved evangelist, Donna. Thank you, Minister Terrence. Tell me the story of Jesus.
2: Tell me the story of Jesus.
0: Where?
2: Write on my heart every word.
0: Tell it to me.

0: have we trials and temptations. Is there trouble?
1: Praise God. Good evening. Let me say good evening to our beloved, to everybody. Right now we have online our beloved Evangelist Donna. Evangelist Donna, good evening.
2: Good evening, Reverend Shane.
1: Good evening, my beloved. Welcome.
2: Thank you. And how are you?
1: I'm telling the story.
2: It makes sense you tell the story. How you get over.
1: Yes, sir. Oh, I got over, man. I was one of them, man. Maybe I was one of them who was out there, man, and all of that. But when I come to my senses, I run.
2: That's right, sir. You got to run home before it's too late.
1: Yes, sir. I had to run home.
2: Run home before it's too late.
1: Yes.
2: Too late, too
1: yes.
2: late. We don't want to be too late, be our cry.
1: That's right. That's right.
2: Yes. Yes, Reverend Shin. So, I'm glad to be in the service one more time.
1: Amen.
2: Yes, and I thank you for your message. I thank Brother Terence. And I want to say thank you to DJ Andrew.
1: Yes, sir.
2: For the service. Thank you for serving, hey?
1: Yes, man.
2: We're here to serve, Reverend Chin.
1: That's right.
2: We're here to serve. Last week we talked about serving.
1: Yes.
2: And serving is very, very important. And the service that I'm getting is very rich.
1: Yes, man. Powerful.
2: Powerful service that I am learning. I'm learning and I'm listening and I'm preparing myself from the service that I'm receiving to read the gospel train.
1: Yes, sir. I hear you because I got all the message. The rebroadcast Saturday. Crazy.
2: Wait, I'm going to get
1: tonight. Yeah, because
2: I'm listening and I'm learning and I'm getting messages from these messages. That's why I say, listen to understand so you can respond.
1: Yes, yes.
2: So let us listen to the rebroadcast when we can. And there's lots of messages. And then DJ Andrew come this evening. And that's when I walk in and I heard him. I said, Mighty God.
1: Crazy.
2: God is. It's crazy, man. It's crazy. Ready to go to no good, yeah?
1: No,
2: it's no good again.
1: It's no good because him play one wicked song, which me know he knows it wicked, you know. But he doesn't know. Listen, he says, this song says, he stayed when others left. Yes, man.
2: It is well done. Hallelujah. So let me pray and then I go give you my little piece I get from the rebroadcast.
1: Yes.
2: And what DJ Andrew was doing this evening. Father, I just want to thank you for your goodness and your mercy. I thank you, Lord Jesus, for this radio station and all those that rebroadcast this radio station or connect to this radio station. That people can hear that they have no excuse about Jesus. And so this evening, Lord, as I come to you in your presence, I just want to humble myself before you so you can even speak to me, to somebody that they can hear what you have to say. So, Father, I ask you to cover every minister, cover every music. Empower the music so the people who hear it, they will get a message from these music and the word. So, Father, we thank you this evening that we can be an instrument that you can use. You said if you can use anything, Lord, you can use me. Use my hands, use my feet, use my voice. So, Lord, speak to us this evening as we humble ourselves before you so you can use us. Lord, we thank you for your blessing. In Jesus' name I pray, amen and amen.
1: Amen.
2: And so the my little topic this evening is Jesus is everywhere.
1: Yes, sir.
2: Jesus is everywhere.
1: Uh-huh.
2: Highly recommended. Highly recommended, Reverend Chin.
1: Uh-huh.
2: And I come to the conclusion, and I'm going to read St. Luke chapter 19. I read verse 3 and 4. And it read, Luke chapter 19, and read verse 3 and 4.
1: Yes.
2: And he sought to see Jesus, who he was, and could not for the press, because he was little in stature. And you know who I'm talking about.
1: Mm-hmm.
2: Zacchaeus. Yes? And he ran before and climbed up into a sycamore tree to see him, for he was to pass that way. Jesus is passing this way this evening, Reverend Chin.
1: Mm-hmm.
2: And the words I took out of these two verses, sought, pass that way. That he was sought in the Lord. I hear DJ Andrew when he talk about Jesus this evening. And when I see the scripture that I had, I said, Jesus is passing this way. And Zacchaeus sought to know who Jesus was.
1: Mm-hmm.
2: So he ran and he wanted to know this man. Hallelujah. So he did not hesitate. He run ahead, and he got up into a tree where he could see him, and he could find out who he is and what he's about. And so, Zacchaeus, he was told to come down to where Jesus was going to his house that day. Now I'm going to get to the sweet part of it. Reverend Chin, ready back for training, no good. When I listened to the broadcast, the rebroadcast Saturday, I heard a gentleman's testimony. And the gentleman's testimony was about the woman that was going to the Hobia man. And when he back up on this man and his way, she was going on her way to meet this man, you know, friendship.
1: Yes.
2: And when he back up into this man, I don't know what's his name, you know, but you know the man that was talking to you on the radio. When the lady back up in the man and she asked the man some questions, and the man recommends Jesus to him, to her. And the lady asked him, where does this man live?
1: Uh-huh.
2: Robert said, where did the man live?
1: Yes, sir.
2: And what's the man's name? And the man spelled it out to her. His name is Jesus. And he said, "The man, where did the man live?" He tell him, "The man lives in heaven. Heaven is his throne." And Reverend Chin, when I listen to this, and I said to myself, "Highly recommended." The gentleman said that the lady did not go where she intended to go. She turned around and she went back because he recommends somebody that is bigger than somebody that she was going to. He also tell her that she don't have to pay this man that he's recommending her to. It is free. Whatever he's doing for you is free of charge. And so, Reverend Chin, my conclusion to this, the money that she had in her pocketbook and all the things that the person tell her to carry, when she looked back in the pocketbook and she hear about this man, come see a man.
1: Yes, sir.
2: That tell me everything that I need. The man told her what she need and who she need to go to. So she didn't have to go to this man, don't have the do-go man. A do-go man, they call them.
1: The do-good man. Do-good.
2: Do-good man. Reverend Chin, she didn't have to go to the do-good man.
1: Uh-huh.
2: Because this gentleman recommended do-good man to her. You ever see this good? You ever go to good man and you inhale your prevention?
1: Eh?
2: Do you ever go to this do good man?
1: No, I don't. Which one of them? Because if I the Lord, you attack, yes?
2: Talking about them, no. Yeah, that's the one I'm talking about. The
1: yes,
2: one that
1: man.
2: The man recommended to her.
1: Uh-huh.
2: Did he ever fail you?
1: Never failed me. I have no complaint.
2: All right. So this gentleman, that this is why you see, Reverend Chin. When you say you're doing service, and you have to be caught in the highway and the byway, this lady did not know she was going to buck up on this man, you know?
1: Yes.
2: She was on her way to the do-good man. But then gentleman recommend a better do good man to her, so she got to turn back. And I trust that when she remember all of what he told her, she will never waste her money to go to this do good man anymore. Reverend Chin, a lot of people, they turn their back on God, and they can't wait for God to work things out for them, so they run to these do-good people and waste their money.
1: Uh-huh.
2: I wonder what she had in the bag. I wonder what the man tell her to carry. That is what I want this gentleman to tell us when he come back, to tell us, what did you see in this bag? Reverend Shane, I tell you, I love to listen, because when I get these testimonies and these stories, I can put it to a message. Because God gave us 2 years and we must listen. And that was a strong message to us out here in Radio Land, that we must be careful where we go and where we invest our money into. Because giving your money to these people, and you, Reverend Chin, I'm going to use as an example, over here, spreading the good news, and they think it hard even to bring a dollar to put into Radio Gospel Train. And they will take it and bring it to the do good man. Reverend Chin, I'm going to leave you alone. I'm not going to go into this evening, because I know the Spirit is leading me somewhere. And I just want to say to you, Reverend Chin, and listeners, continue to trust in the Lord. Hold on to him. Don't waste your time with these people that are telling you lies and stories, because at the end of the day, they cannot help you. God bless you, Reverend Chin, and thank you for having me and allowing me to share my what I heard and what I shall be able to deliver to you. So Jesus is passing this way today, my brother. DJ Andrew, thank you for your message. Jesus is highly recommended. God bless you. Keep your eyes on Jesus, Reverend Chin.
1: Amen. Amen. God bless you, my beloved. God bless you. Thank you.
2: God bless you. All right, now. Bye.
0: Is there trouble?